0: John, hello, this is John X, 909er Alpha. Hotel, which we're level flight level 350 now, direct to Rotor.
1: John X, 909er Alpha Hotel, Sherman, get even, identified. 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
1: 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Good evening. Identified. Descend to flight level 350.
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1: 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Command control Black Sea 412, heavy, with you on frequency 122.980.
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0: Center, good morning, it's Etihad 76 Tango, maintaining flight level 350.
1: Etihad 76 Tango, Shannon, good morning, identified, cleared from Resno to Morag.
0: From Resno to Morag, Etihad 76 Tango, thank you.

0: Good morning, Channing 8 Victor Whiskey, final 350 above.
1: Channing 8 Victor Whiskey, Shannon, good morning, identified, clear to Gokov.
0: Gokov, Channing 8 Victor.
2: Hello, Ryanair 9 Tango Hotel, Eastern Flight 200, Japan 4.
1: Ryanair 9 Tango Hotel, Shannon, good morning, identified.

0: Galaxy 412 Heavy, request descent flight level 320.
1: Black Sea 412, descent at flight level 320.
0: Flight level 320, Black Sea 412 Heavy.

0: 0090, maintaining flight level 370, squawk 1174. Good evening.
1: Call for 090, Shannon, good evening. Identified, cleared from Venner to Liffey. Call for 090, Shannon, identified, cleared from Venner to Liffey.
0: Cleared to Venner, Liffey, Gulf Air 090.

0: And good morning, Channel 29 Uniform Echo, flight level 370, inbound to Bobo.
1: Channel 29 Uniform Echo, Shannon, good evening, identified.

0: Express 868 Shannon, hello, identified, cleared from Atari to Nybuck.
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2: 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Tango, with me.
0: Eddie, I'd 76 Tango, Shannon.
2: Etihad 76 Tango, requesting flight level 370.
0: Etihad 76 Tango, climb to flight level 370.
2: Climb flight level 370, Etihad 76 Tango, thank you.

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1: Descend to flight level 330, X29, Uniform Echo.
0: Plaxi 412, Shaman at Pickle, contact Shamik Oceanic on HF4651, radar services terminated, bye bye.
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0: Air Mexico 071, Shaman at Summit, contact Shamik Oceanic on HF 4651. Radar services terminated. Bye bye.
1: Roger, Air Mexico 071 at Summit, Shamik on 4651. Goodbye.

0: Lieutenant, good morning, United 124, flight level 380, squawking 2263.
1: United 124, Sherman, good morning, identified, cleared from Resno to Bofum.
0: Resno and then Bofum, United 124.

0: Shannon, United 124.
1: United 124, Shannon.
0: Yeah, I'm wondering if flight level 390 would be available.
1: Certainly. United 124, climb to flight level 390.
0: 390, United 124, thank you.

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1: 2290, Qatari 8 uniform.
0: Five by five, thank you.

0: in the morning. It's 401, maybe number 390, TPLC Scorpion 2013.
1: Lufthansa 401, Shannon, good morning, identified, cleared from Reznor to Nybuck.
0: Reznor to Nybuck, Lufthansa 401.

0: Good morning, United 305, flight level 350, squawk 2236.
1: United 305, Shannon, good morning, identified, cleared from Dogle to Dexa.
0: From Dogle to Effexit for United 305.
1: Correction, that's Dogle, next, Dexon, Delta Echo, X-ray, Echo November.
0: Okay, Dogle, then Dexon for United 305, copy off.

0: Can control, good morning Qatari, 8836 Heavy, flight level 320.
1: Qatari, 8836 Shannon, good morning, identified.

0: good morning. Lufthansa 443, have a flight level 390.
1: Lufthansa 443, Shannon, good morning. Identified, cleared from Bilso to Apsov.
0: The 443 heavy cleared from Bilso to Apsov.
1: Okay,
0: thank you.

0: Good morning, Shannon Air Canada 2370, flight level 410. We are blocking 6310.
1: Air Canada 2370, Shannon, good morning. Identified, cleared from Resno to Lithgow.
0: Resno then Lithgow, Air Canada 2370.
2: Shannon, good morning. Delta 256, level 390.
1: Delta 256, Shannon, good morning. Identified, cleared from Resno to Beaufort.
2: From Resno to Beaufort. Thank you very much, Delta 256.
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1: 134260.
3: 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United 124 is up on 134.26.
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4: And Giant 8004, flight level 370, squawking 2017 TPDLC.
1: Giant 8004, Shannon, good morning. Identified, cleared from Atari to Jackson.
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1: Safe.

0: Warning, United 964, flight level 350, squawking 2240.
1: United Miner 64, Shaman, good morning, I guess. It's cleared from Dogo to Morag.
0: Dogo to Morag, United 964.

0: 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Bye bye.
1: 4651 on HF Qatari Youth Uniform. Goodbye.

0: Okay, Raiders, good morning, India Charlie Man, 94 to Heavy, flight level 380 in Northwest, no?
1: Kyle 942, Shannon, good morning, identified, cleared from Reznor to Cougar.
0: From Reznor, direct to Cougar, India Charlie Man, 942, thank you.

0: Good morning, Alphonse. Heavy at 390 on course West North, squawking 6301.
1: Air France 343, Shannon, good morning, identified, cleared from Resno to Morag.
0: Resno, Morag, Alphonse 6341.

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1: 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And then Delta 256 on 3426.
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0: 7 LO, Swiss 8 7 Foxtrot, Shannon 390, squawking 2015.
1: Swiss 8 7 Foxtrot, Shannon, hello, identified, cleared from Reznor to Morag.
0: Reznor to Morag, thank you. Swiss 8 7 Foxtrot.
2: Hello, Shannon, Delta 132 is checking in level 410.
1: Delta 132, Shannon, good morning, identified, cleared from Reznor to Bofum.
2: Direct from Reznor to Bofum, Delta 132, thank you.

0: Good morning, United 964 Heavy, flight level 350. Do you have any flight, any ride reports at 370 this morning?
1: United Miner 64, Shannon, you're 5x5. I've had no negative reports at any level, but let me just check 37 ahead. Break, break. United 305, Shannon, how are the ride conditions?
2: 370 just leveled out, so far smooth.
1: That's copied. Break, United Miner 64, Shannon, that company traffic about 100 miles ahead, just climbed out of 35 for 37. It seems to be smooth.
0: In 964, I'd like to put 370 on request.
1: United Miner 64, climb to flight level 370.
0: Flight level 370, United 964.

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1: Swiss 87 Fox Trot Shaman, good morning, identified.

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1: Canada 2370, Shannon.
0: Do you have in right report in this area at Canada 2370?
1: Not at your level. I did have a couple of items that climbed out of 35, so there was some light chop there, and 37 was smoother, but I haven't had anything higher than that.
0: Thank you.
1: You can go over to London, though. I would be transferring you very shortly, but you can contact London now on 135.255, and they can give you ride reports further ahead.
0: 135.255, right, Canada 2370, thank you.
1: Tomorrow.
2: Power Rescue 7, French Piquet, on the Tiger at altitude. That is Copy Tower, Steve Piquet, on the Tiger at altitude, when Monroe Piquet, contact ground 11-0.5.

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1: Delta 82, Shannon, good morning, identified.
0: Hey, good morning. Shannon, good morning, KLM 642, 35 to 370.
1: KLM 642, Shannon, good morning, identified.

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1: It's 651, Shannon, good morning, identified.
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1: Shamrock 104, descent at light level 170.
0: Descent at level 170, Shamrock 104.

0: 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Xelal 027, 380, super zero three.
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1: Sherman 13 Kilo, descent flight level 170.
0: Descent, flight level 170, Sherman 13 Kilo.

0: 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Bossman 296, maintain Valor 340 to the Rising.
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0: 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Ocean 75 Heavy, flight level 410 in Mount Bakwa.
1: Ocean 75, Shannon, good morning. Radar contact.

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1: United 962, Shannon, radar contact.
0: Shannon, United 962, request flight level 370.
1: United 962, Shannon, roger, climb flight level 370.
0: Climb flight level 370, United 962.

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1: No, I've had no turbulence reports yet.

0: 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Level 400 to Monarch.
1: Moonflower 789, Shannon, radar contact.
0: The radar, Moonflower 789.
1: 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Continue with Shannon approach on 121.405.
2: 121.405. Postman 7960. Thank you, bye.
1: I know.
2: Approach, good morning. Postman 2960, passing 93, descending 80 to the right.
3: Postman 2960,
2: sir, you're coming with a lot of background noise. Can you say again, please?
3: Postman 2960, how do you read now?
2: Still with a lot of background noise.

0: Let's try. It's going to be noisy, but let's try again, please.
1: Okay, how do you read me? You can read transmission, okay?
0: Yeah, now a little bit better.
1: Okay, understood. Thank you. Maintain flight number 080 runway gain. Identified and had over position 32 miles northeast in your field. Number 1, expect straight and approach runway 24.
0: Number 1, maintaining 80 and expecting another runway 24, Bushman 2960.
1: Bushman 2960, intercepted on Blazer and direct approximately 30 truck miles in touchdown. Near Quebec is currently in position on QH107 into the sky.
0: Oh, you're intercepted diagonal as well, but direct at 3000 and Kinet 1017, Bushman 2960.
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4: And good morning, Lufthansa 423 Heavy, level 370.
2: Lufthansa 423 Shannon, radar contact.

0: 2960, cleared on approach runway 24, port established.
1: Clear to runway 24,

0: Standing control, United 970, flight level 370.
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2: 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United 321-370.
1: United 321, Shannon, radar contact.

0: Northbound 2960 for the enemy.
1: 270
0: to 80, 6 knots, runway 24. The line of 24, Northbound 2960.

0: Shannon. Good morning, Shamrock 1 Yankee Lima. We're passing 323, descending level 250. Come on.
1: Shamrock 1 Yankee Lima, Shannon. Hello, radar contact. Clear direct to Tawbury and descend flight of 80.
0: Thank you. Direct to Tawbury and descend flight of 80, Shamrock 1 Yankee Lima.

0: Romeo requesting descent.
1: Shamrock 1 at Papa Romeo, Shannon, descent flight level 170.
0: Descent flight level 170, Shamrock 1, Papa Romeo.

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0: 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This is camber 550 heavy, maintaining level 350, direct to Slaney.
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4: Hello, good morning, Austin, Porta Heavy. What's the route 37, still on course?
1: Austrian 42, Shannon, was that you calling?
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5: 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Thanks, Shamrock 1, Papa Romeo. 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

0: 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Continue your chant and approach on 121.405.
1: 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Good morning.
0: Good morning.
1: Approach, good morning, Shamrock 1, Yankee Lima. We're passing 130, descend level 80 to Aubrey, and we have Quebec.
2: Good morning, Lima. Good morning to you. I don't know what I'm going to do.
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0: Adam, good day, Air Canada 898, flightable 350 inbound, the both on.
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1: 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Descend flight level 410.
0: 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Descend flight level 410.

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1: Sherman 118, thank you. Contact the tower 118, that's 1705. 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
0: 118-705, Shamrock, one Yankee Lima. Morning, sir.
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3: Good morning, sir. 25007, that's runway 24, clear to land.
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4: Shamrock, one Mike, November request for the descent.
2: Shamrock, one Mike, November, Shannon, descent, flight level 170.
4: I just sent flight number 170, Shamrock 1, Mike, November.

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0: morning, United 7, 956 Heavy, fire level 370.
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0: Control, good morning, Air Canada 886 Heavy, flight level 370, squawking 5211.
1: Air Canada 886 Shannon, morning, radar contact.

0: 27, you're on Alpha. There's all copy tower, proceed out to runway 0624, next port ready wind vacate, and no traffic to effect, rescue 7.
1: 30, hot level 370.
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0: 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Thank you. 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
3: 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JetBlue 1620, flight level 340.
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1: Shamaquan Echo Alpha, Shannon, hello, with our contact, descend flight level 80.
0: Thank you, descend flight level 80, Shamaquan.

0: Sierra GPS 248, level 1, flight level 100, information Sierra.
1: UPS 248, Shannon, good morning, radar contact, and flight speed 260 knots, please.
0: Confirm, airspeed 260 knots.
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1: 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Shannon approach, very good morning, Shamrock 1 Echo Alpha, passing 140, sending 80, 321, we have Sierra, we're doing 300 knots.
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1: Heading at the moment is 094 at the moment, Shamrock 1 o'clock.
2: That's a flight 100, runway starting in about 5 minutes. It is Sierra, still going 3,000 feet.
1: Send out to 3,000 feet, 1018 at the Q&H, and heading 100 degrees now, Shamrock 1 o'clock.
2: Maintain maximum speed for as long as possible, let me know when you need to slow down.
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1: UPS 248, Shannon, descend flight level 90, contact Shannon approach on 121.405.
2: 121.405, descend flight level 90, UPS 248.
3: Yeah, Shannon, 1 echo alpha, reduce to 250 alpha.
2: Shannon, UPS 248, descending 100 for 90, information Sierra.

0: Descend to flight level 80, maintain 80 upon reaching, and your transmissions are weak, UPS 248. A little bit.
1: UPS 248,
0: QNH 1018, we're indicating 260 knots, 260, UPS 248.
1: Roger,
0: 2 knots, UPS 248.

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1: Shamrock One Tango Charlie, Shannon D Central, flight level 170.
0: Descent flight level 170, Shamrock One Tango Charlie.
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0: 3 3 7 Papa Heavy. Good morning, Flight Level 410 and squawking 6 3 5 4.
1: Air France 3 3 7 Papa Shang. Good morning, radar contact.
2: Tarmac 122 requesting further descent.
1: Right, Tarmac 122 Shannon, descend Flight Level 170.
3: Right turn 290, and we're happy to slow to whatever you need, UPS 248.
4: Vector should do this, and continue
3: to send to flight level 60, Shannon, descend to flight level 60 on a 290 radar heading, UPS 248.
4: Chemical and Ecological Air Dial approach, runway 24, number 147.
5: I see the approach from runway 24, we call the established, and we're just on track, Roswell.

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1: Left turn 280, intercept localizer, runway 24 UPS, 248.
0: Yeah, 248, affirm, and continue to the altitude 4,000 feet, intercept localizer, 2H1018, head back.
1: 2H1018, descend to 4,000 feet, UPS, 248.
0: You are clear for your approach. 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

0: 17, come on, 1000.
1: Oh, UPS. Yeah, Detroit.
0: UPS, you freight, number 2, contact Tower, 18705, good morning.
1: Okay, number 2 and 118.7 or 121.8.
0: Tower frequency 118.705.
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0: Okay, bro, order.

0: APS 248 is ILS number 24.
1: Yeah, 248 Sat Tower, good morning to you. Continue approach just becoming number 1, report 14. Surface into 260307.
0: Continue ILS number 24, APS 248.
1: Okay, 100, city, Mr. Sat Tower, and every bit of motion.

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1: 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Good morning, radar contact.
2: Shannon Madden, we're very good morning, FM 345, Mike Heavy, level 390 inbound, Texas.
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0: Shannon, good morning. Virgin 10 Hotel, climb 380. Currently ready. Radar heading 110, but we are not able to go back to NGX.
1: Virgin 10 Hotel, Shannon Control, good day. 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

0: 7 Uniform Zulu, coming back to level 1 and then 0 to weapon.
1: Airport Field 2, 7 Uniform Zulu, Shannon Control, good day, radar contact. Clear to Bandback, line to flight level 330.
0: Cesar 8, Bandback, line to flight level 330, Airport Field 7 Uniform Zulu.
1: Affirm and confirm the passing level.
0: And we are passing flight level 130, Airport Field 7 Uniform Zulu.
1: Thank you, check.
2: Shannon Control, Delta 130, flight level 350.
1: Delta 130, Shannon Control, good day, radar contact.

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4: Good morning, Hans, 75 kilo heavy, level 410, Monarch.
0: Airfront 75 kilo, Shannon Control, good morning, radar contact.
5: Shannon Control, Air Transat 154, level 340.
0: Air Transat 154, Shannon Control, good morning, radar contact.
3: LR002.
0: Thank you.

0: Hotel 5, level 390. And call sign again. See what the 16 hotel at 39.
1: Steve British 3 Hotel, Stanwick.
0: Steve 3 Hotel, Stanwick, thanks.

0: And friends, 345 Mike, any ride report ahead of us?
1: FS 345 Mike, I've had no report.
0: Thank you, light, the moderate turbulence at 390 35 Mike.
1: That is copy, thank you. You're just approaching the London boundary, so you can call London for further 132.860, goodbye.
0: 3286, along there, 345 Mike, have a good evening.
1: Thank you. Air Canada 826, that report from traffic 11 o'clock, 25 miles at same

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1: Longboat 700, Zulu, Shannon Control, good day, radar complex.

0: Santa Control, American 284, flight level 400.
1: American 284, Santa Control, good day, radar contact.

0: American 204. Any turbulence?
1: Hi, yes, sir. It's been continuous light chop for about the last 10 minutes.
0: Roger. There was traffic 1,000 feet below a 777 reported a little bit of moderate, and your position is up.
1: Okay, thank you. We have not had any moderate yet. I appreciate the heads up.
0: Air Canada 826, any better at 41?
2: Yeah, for Air Canada 826, you know, it was still smooth at 410 where we were at, and yeah, I would say mostly smooth here at 410 as well.

0: Delta 242, level 390.
1: Delta 242, Shannon Control, good day, radar contact.
0: Shannon, Delta 14, flight level 390 is here.
1: Delta 14, Shannon Control, good day, radar contact.
0: Yes, sir, now your rides in your sector 390 for Delta 14.
1: Okay, reports of light and also a little bit of moderate, but it was about 60 miles north of your position, just approaching the east coast of Ireland.
0: Copy, thank you, sir.

0: 2242 reports of light drop on your roof and level and Air France said he also got a little bit of moderate 90 miles ahead. 41 is reported smoother, and that's available if you'd like.
1: Yeah, we're unable 410, so we'll have to take what we get at 390. Thank you.
2: 4-4. It is the system that flies the AMP and comes automatically to our keep an eye on the
0: channel. Radar contact.
1: 9995.
0: Air Canada 826, contact London 135.255. Goodbye.
1: 135255, Air Canada 826, goodbye.

0: about 70 Zulu, 20 miles north of your track. Light to moderate turbulence reported at your level.
1: Almost 70 Zulu, thank you. We're presently

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1: Ryan Air 5, X-ray Mike,

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0: This is one very good morning. We are on Delta 2 holding, passing to holding point runway 24. Passing, and we are clear for lineup runway 24.
1: Identify climb to flight level 230, direct to Norla.
0: Level 230, direct to Norla, 2054. Departure runway 24, 261.
1: Minor 2, hotel uniform, contact Shannon 134.630, base.
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1: Shamrock 892, Shannon Control, identify Director Lasno, climb to flight level 300.
0: Level 5000, on this frequency, clear for takeoff.

0: very good morning, climbing 5000 on Kurum 3 Bravo.
1: Atmosphere 261, Shannon Control, identify direct to Letgo, climb to flight level 230.
0: Direct Letgo, climbing 230, 261.
2: That is all, copy tower, proceed on to runway 0624 and no traffic to effect, and copy, I'll proceed to Gulf without tattoo barriers and will report ready when complete, ready when to vacate. Rescue, 1-2.
3: Okay, affirmative, proceed on to Gulf, back on that runway again, so I'll be ready to vacate runway.
2: That's copy tower, apologies, we'll request vacate the runway, taxi Gulf,

0: now. Admiral Fly 261, climb to flight level 290.
1: Level 290, Admiral Fly, Admiral Fly.

0: 7 permission to vacate and attack the Bengali. That is all, copy tower, please begin, attack the Gulf.
1: And we'll call you when ready to proceed back onto the rescue.

7, request to proceed, cross 0324, Delta 2. Let's copy, proceed now on 0324 and for the report and make it on Lake Red Delta 2. Rescue 7, rescue 7. Okay, no problem, rescue 7, we'll proceed to Delta 2 and then report on the ground frequency. Rescue 7.

0: Ryanair 69X Fox. Passing flight level 11.2 for flight level 190 to V band, requesting flight level 370, please.
1: Ryanair 69X Fox, Oceana, hello, identified flyman restricted to flight level 310.
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0: Ryanair 74, Whiskey Charlie, climbing flight level 160, passing 89 now, we're on the heli departure.
1: Ryanair 74, Whiskey Charlie, Shannon identified direct to Anoku, then after Anoku, Lasno.
0: Okay, Anoku, then Lasno, Ryanair 74, Whiskey Charlie.

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1: Identified, descent flight level 80.
2: Descent level 80, United 288.

0: morning, Kedema 126. We're passing 46 climbing 90, but there's no departure.
1: KLM 1126, Shannon, identify direct to Liffey, climb to flight level 230.
0: Liffey, flight level 230, Kedema 126.

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0: Center low, Lander 80, Echo Alpha 1800. I'm in flight status, runway check.
1: Flyer 80, Echo Alpha, Shannon identified, direct to NGEX, no speed restriction, climb to flight level 230.
0: Direct to NGEX, climb to flight level 230, Lander 80, Echo Alpha.

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0: 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Good morning.
1: 346.
0: Bye bye, good morning. United 288, contact approach 121.405. Good day.
2: 121405, United 288. Good day.
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0: 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Information uniform current. Number 1, ILS 24. Service wind check 260 degrees, 5 knots.
2: Copy. 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
4: 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Ryanair 885, Romeo, thanks.
0: Level 60.
2: Free speed down to 6000 United, or 506,000 United 288.
0: Which is coming to flight level 60, do you transition level?
2: Yeah, copy 506,000 United 288.

0: 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Runway 885 Romeo, we are passing 1,800 climbing on running track 5,000 feet.
1: Runway 885 Romeo Shannon, identify direct to Norla, climb to flight level 230.
0: Direct to Norla, climb to level 230, right now, 885 Romeo.
2: Shannon, good morning. Mike Lima, Julia Scott, India, descending 170, direct to level.
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1: Ryanair 885 Romeo, no speed restriction, climb to flight level 270.
0: Climb to flight level 270, Ryanair 885 Romeo.

0: Shamrock 874, climbing 5790, global expansion 4600 now.
1: Shamrock 874, Shannon, hello, identify direct to Lasno, climb to flight level 240.
0: Lasno, climb flight level 240, Shamrock 874.
2: United 288 established on localizer 24.
3: United 288, thank you, contact detail 18 Tesla 705, good morning.

0: Shannon Tower, good morning, United 288, checking in LS 24.
1: 288, good morning to you. Continue approach number 1, report 4.
0: We'll continue and report 4 DME, United 288.

got it. 288 to 4 DME. Okay, copy that. Third line 248. 288.

0: no runner 4684, passing on 44.
1: Ryanair 4684, Shannon identified direct to Banbach, climb to flight level 230.
0: Banbach, climb 230.

0: Contact VK West Alpha, taxi parking stand 34. Did you say I stay with you, United 28?
1: Yes, sir.

is Alpha Lincoln Papers. With Romeo Golf, we reach the shot 1 inch for an IV check, please. 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

0: 20 right away. 5 set, go in. I just got to go 200. I'm spotted.
1: Rider 165 Echo Shannon, hello, Redford.
2: Sound control, good morning, air 109-165 with Echo, descending 3300 for flight level 170.
1: Air Canada 916 Shannon, hello, identified. Can you just confirm your passing level to the nearest 100 feet?
2: Yeah, we're at 30.2 right now, air Canada 916.
1: Thank you, that's.

0: Ryanair 44 Michael Tower, report your speed to Dublin 135, decimal 655, all right.
1: 44 Michael Tower, that was fine.
0: Hey firm, contact Dublin with the speed 135, decimal 655.
1: 135, 655, speed right there.

0: Delta 258 out of 280 for flight level 210.
1: Delta 258, Shannon, hello, identify, descend to flight level 170.
0: Descend flight level 170, Delta 258.

0: morning, fraction 654, Papa passing 5575, Papa 90 to 10.
1: Fraction 654, Papa Shannon identified, director, let go, climb to flight level 230.
0: Direct, let go, climb to flight level 230, fraction 654, Papa.

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1: 9 X-ray Alpha Shannon, hello, identified. Turn left heading 210, climb to flight level 240.
0: Left heading 230 degrees, climb flight level 240, 9 X-ray Alpha.
2: Good
1: morning, Ryanair 3 Fox Fox, climb flight level 100. Ryanair 3 Fox Fox, Shannon identified. Climb unrestricted to flight level 290.
2: Climb unrestricted to flight level 290, Ryanair 3 Fox Fox.
0: Charlie 6,
3: Alpha 6.
0: Okay, Alpha, we got a Charlie Cross 7747 passing 4,200 feet.
1: Crosshair 8 Alpha Shannon identified, climb one restricted to flight level 230.
0: 162 feet here, cross Alpha.
1: Ryanair 89 X-ray Alpha Shannon cleared now, direct Tuva. That's Tango, Uniform, Victor, Echo, November, then Lazno.
0: Tuva and Lazno,

0: Niner 68 Alpha of Shannon, hello, identified. Niner 89 X-ray Alpha Shannon, due traffic, turn left heading 200, climb to flight level 260.
1: That's up 200 degrees, climb level 260 to 89 X-ray Alpha.
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1: Level 230, direct to Evan, climb to flight level 230.

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0: Shamrock 71 Kilo climbs flight level 270.
1: Affirmative 270, Shamrock 71 Kilo.
0: Ryanair 68 Dallas Alpha descend flight level 190.

0: Niner 68 Golf Alpha, contact approach 121.405. Bye bye.
1: 121.405, Niner 68 Golf Alpha, bye. Approach morning, return Niner 68 Golf Alpha, DCFL 80, inbound CRAG information from 6 0 QNH 107.
2: 68 Golf Alpha, approach morning, stand by.

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1: Golf Juliet Bravo, India Bravo, Shannon information, Northern QNH 1016 hectopascals, of no known traffic to affect.
0: Northern QNH 1016, no traffic to affect, estimating Shannon 905.
1: Golf India Bravo, that's copied, and what sort of approach are you looking for there?
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3: Shamrock 1 Alpha Whiskey, Shannon, I identify, descend to flight level 170.
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0: Golf India Bravo.
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1: 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Let's get one back in here, the next one. 6-1, descending flight level 230.
2: Booster jet 861, Shannon identified, descend to flight level 170.
1: Descend flight level 170, Booster jet 861.

0: 25 South Bravo Tower. Hello, Cupid. Can you take me to a line of runway 24?
1: It's actually line up runway 24 and 95 Golf Bravo.
0: We approach on experiment departure instructions. It'll be after departure, tracking center central line. 5,000 feet, stand by for me.
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1: Ryanair 2-0 McVeigh Shannon, identified direct ATLAM, descend to flight level 100.
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0: 9-5-2-3-5-9-9.

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1: Ryanair 95 Golf Bravo, Shannon, identified, direct to let go, climb to flight level 230.
0: 95230, direct to let go, Ryanair 95 Golf Bravo.
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1: Runner 5 Echo Echo, Shannon, hello, Delta 5. Ryanair 21 Echo Victor Shannon, identified, climb to flight level 290.
2: That's level 290,

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0: down in Air Canada, 800 Heavy, 27.5, descending flight level 230.
1: Air Canada, 800 Shannon identified, descend to flight level 170.
0: Descend flight level 170, Air Canada, 800.
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0: 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I just not taking you there. Just confirm you're on the page. Alpha Tower, you
1: have 1-8-7-5.
0: 3-8 Alpha Tower, good morning to you again. Continue taxi to line up runway 2.
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2: Shannon Control, good day, Westchester 42, checking on with you, descent 312 for 230.
3: Westchester 42, Shannon, identified, descend to flight level 170.
2: Descend to flight level 170, Westchester 42.
4: Tango Day, Ramad 8634, descending 250, inbound set, acting for speed 290.
3: Flight 8 Virginia from Shannon, load and set.

0: 8 Alpha Tower, the surface wind 260 degrees 08 knots, runway 24 online, appear to take off on the Avenue 3 Bravo.
1: Runway 24, Avenue 3 Bravo, Sam, let's see that, buddy.
2: Minor 863, inform, descend to flight level 80.
1: Descend to level 80, I'm at 863.

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1: Shamrock 3 8 Alpha Shannon, I identify Director NGEX climb to flight level 230.
0: Director NGEX climb to flight level 230, Shamrock 3 8 Alpha.

0: Julia Bravo, India Bravo. Approach advice, you can expect the visual, that weather's good. Can you route via Ennis, please? Or you can use IFR waypoint Exmouth, Echo Kilo, November, India Sierra.
1: That's copied. If you just give me that point again, please.
0: Echo Kilo, November, India Sierra, which is Exmouth, or it's visual point Ennis.
1: That's understood, Ennis, Golf India Bravo.
0: Yeah, just Ryanair to overtake you on the way in, but then you'll be, there should be no delay after that.
1: That's understood, Golf India Bravo.
2: Shannon, good morning, Shamrock Niner Lima Tango, descending flight level 210, passing level 314 to Olapo.
3: Shamrock 9, Lima Tango, Shannon, identified, descend to flight level 170.
2: Descend to flight level 170, Shamrock 9, Lima Tango.

0: 67 machine desk 2.
1: Rescue 7 tower, hello again, Stephen, on the 24 via patrol, and report rate to be here up to 2 again. And traffic inbound about 9 minutes away from some other time.
0: That's understood, proceed up to 24 for patrol, now listen out all times, rescue 7.

0: Shamrock 4, and I know Whiskey Shannon, identified climb 1 restricted to flight level 2, 90.
1: Flight level 2,

0: Niner 8, Victor Uniform, contact approach 121.405, good day.
1: 121.405, Charlie 8, Victor Uniform, good day. Sun approach, good day, Niner 8, Victor Uniform, descending 80 inbound, dead at speed 290, information whiskey, Boeing Center 8.
2: Uniform Shannon, approach to Canadian identified, information, exit current, number 1, ILS 24, service wind check 270 degrees, 7 up.
1: Continue number 1, runner 83, inform.
2: Runner 86 uniform, clear direct to Roswell, expect for a descent in approximately 2-1 track miles.
1: Right across, I'll copy, 86 inform.
3: Have 800 ground rebound. Can I just confirm your position on the airfield?
4: Okay, yeah, the view facing Hotel 2. And start at your discretion. There is a cruise. The it is X-ray turn. So we can see the 201. It is not that high quality.
1: Can I Papa descend into 4-0 level by Leto?
0: Niner 47, Quebec, Papa, Shannon identified, direct to Erter, descend to flight level 140.
1: 140, direct to Erter, Niner 47, Quebec, Papa, do you need the speed of 240 beam Letco?
0: Niner 47, Quebec, Papa, negative, you can disregard the level restriction and you're cleared on the Erter 1 Golf arrival.
1: We disregard the level restriction, Erter 1 Golf arrival, thank you, Niner 47, Quebec, Papa.
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4: Shannon Hello, Shamrock 1X-ray, Golf descending flight level 230, direct to Olapo.
0: Shamrock 1X-ray, Golf Shannon identified, descend flight level 170.
4: Descend flight level 170, Shamrock 1X-ray, Golf.
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6: Climb to 5,000 feet, and off to course 1402, Ryanair 9, Fox Hill.
4: If from 1-0-9 be hanging off in the next sector, you expect continuous but the clear the departure disruption is not above 5,000 feet.
6: 5,000 feet come up. Thank you, Ryanair 9, fuck
4: up. Hi, Roger, Romeo 8, front. You can call Rick for those every day.
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4: Hello again, continue with the airfield report vacated back in the airfield, remove the barriers as you wish, and could you advise me when you're finished with Hotel 2 as well, please, at Delta 2?

Liner 47 for Papa, descend to flight over 100. Liner 47, Quebec Papa, contact Quark approach 119.905 today.

0: Alpha Uniform cleared on approach runway 244 established.
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1: One Delta, good morning, shouting control and identified, continue as cleared.
2: Continue as cleared, Delta, going Delta.
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4: Shamrock 776, climate at level 160, passing 137, as you had it.
1: Shamrock 776, good morning, shouting control and identified, continue climb to level 270, unrestricted, clear to Inoku.
4: Thank you,
1: Richard, and L2, November Lima, descend to flight 100.
5: We're coming to descend on
6: November 3, November 1. 8-1018,
7: Delta, Bravo, and approaching the upper echelon. Number 3, Delta, 800, and 6-0, Delta,
8: 6-0 Alpha 800, continue taxiing Delta 2, hold short, 24.
7: Continue taxiing Delta 2, hold short, 24, hold short, 24, hold short, 800.
8: Reiner, 823 uniform, vacate left and alpha, wind vacate is ground frequency 121.805.
9: Vacate left alpha and ground is 121.805, Reiner, 823 uniform.
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0: 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Rescue 7. Rescue 7, all copies, temperature 15, wind check 270 degrees, 8 knots.
1: 9-0, direct to Lapo.
2: Sherbrooke, Nana 76, good morning, Shannon Control, identified, send 2-5-1-1-7-0. Step 170, Sherbrooke, Nana 76, speed on conversion 280 knots or greater.
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1: Check 270 degrees, 8 knots, triple land.
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1: Fully ready for departure, traffic in front, we'll be made 800.
0: 62 off, 8 nose, roger, behind the landing traffic, line up runway 24, right way behind.
1: Line him up, runway 24, behind 62 off, 800.
2: You'll identify descent to flight level 170, speed and conversion 280 knots or less.
3: Descent to 170, transition 280 knots or less, 293-1-2.
4: Air control, good morning, Ryanair 24, uniform Delta, 7250, red heading, 295.
2: Ryanair 24, uniform Delta, good morning, Shannon control, identify, standby slower. Zone 41 Delta, contact Scottish, frequency 127, decimal 275, okay? 127, contact line 121, 805. And now 24 uniform Delta, descent 2 flight level 140.
4: Flight level 140, right now, 2 flight level 140.

0: American Air 800, runway 24, wind check is 270 degrees, 6 knots, clear takeoff. American Air 800, runway 24, wind check 270 degrees, 8 knots, clear takeoff.
1: Please for takeoff, runway 24, American Air 800, take it off.
0: Golf India Bravo, thanks, yeah, continue by Alpha, and you're going to the light aircraft park.

0: Alright, Boxer Romeo, okay, just hold position of the light aircraft staff behind you in a minute. And after the light aircraft has passed, push and start to approve. Runway 24, information, Yankee QNH 1018 X plus up.
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0: 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Ryanair 24 Uniform Delta, Shannon.
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1: 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Approaching 5,000 feet, direct to morning.
2: Vulcan Air 800, good morning, Shannon Control, identified, cancel flight level 180, unrestricted, clear to Aguri.
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2: okay. Yeah, sure.

0: that's on any kind of flight to Zulu Tango, descending flight level 200 to Terra.
1: Ryanair 52 Zulu Tango, good morning, Shannon, show light amplified, descend to flight level 80.
0: Descend to flight level 80, Ryanair 52 Zulu Tango.

0: Shannon, Delta 176, passing 25-6, flight level 210.
1: Delta 176, good morning, Shannon Control identified, descend to flight level 170.
0: Descend to flight level 170, Delta 176.
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0: and good day, Shamrock 106 Heavy, descending level 1900, and we're maintaining 300 knots at the minute.
1: Shamrock 106, good morning, Shannon Control, identified, descend to flight level 170 and maintain assigned speed 280 knots or greater.
0: Clear level 170 and 280 knots or greater, Shamrock 106, roger.
2: Good morning, Shamrock 12 Golf, we're descending flight level 210 to Aleppo. We're 280 knots or less on transition.
1: Shamrock 12 Golf, good morning, Shannon Control, identified, descend to flight level 170 and maintain assigned speed.
2: Descend flight level 170 and we'll carry Shamrock 12 Golf.

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0: Ryanair 9 Fox Romeo, just a reminder, the departure instructions track your runway from the center line, climb altitude 5,000 feet.
1: Okay, after the departure, extended runway, line from runway 24, climb 5,000, Ryanair 9 Fox Romeo.
0: 9 Fox Romeo, that's correct, runway 24, wind check 270 degrees, 7 knots, secure takeoff.
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1: Roger,
0: clear the cross.
1: Direct cross. 5-3. Correct. Archer, children looking forward, track the runway, extend the center line, climb up to 5,000 feet. Push start through, runway 24, information Yankee QNH 1018 Echo South. 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

0: approach, Shannon approach, good morning, Ryanair 9, Foxtrot Romeo, we're passing 2,100, climbing 5,000, tracking 238 on heading.
1: Ryanair 9, Foxtrot Romeo, Shannon approach, good morning, identify, continue climb, flight level 190 and turn left, heading 100.
0: Climb flight level 190 and left turn heading 100 degrees, Ryanair 9, Foxtrot Romeo.

0: Romero, Fighter Zulu Tango, continue to descend 3,000 feet.
1: Continue to descend 3,000 feet, Romero, Fighter Zulu Tango.
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3: Buena 8749, Shannon Control, identified. Shamrock 12 Golf, approach your feet to Dublin, frequency 129.18, to off the way.
2: 129.180, the speed, Shamrock 18 Golf, right.
0: Ryanair 9 Fox Romeo, clear the right to Buffalo.
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0: Ryanair 520 Tango, clear the left approach, runway 24, report the status.
2: Clear the left approach, runway 24, will call Ryanair 520 Tango.
3: Ryanair 4 Romeo, good morning, channel control, identify and continue plans, event level 250.
1: Continue climb, final level 250, Ryanair 9 4 Romeo.
3: Ryanair 8749, continue descent to flight level 100.
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1: Ryanair 924, Shannon, morning, Shannon, here's you, your destination, Echo Pop, Mike Oscar, via flight sound route, flight level 370 and squawk 6005. Ryanair 924, that's correct, departure instructions runway 24, correct the runway, extended center line, climb altitude 5,000 feet. Ryanair 94, that's correct. You got the flight time this morning. CTOT is 0800. Bravo, morning again. Shannon steers you to your destination at the Golf Sierra Hotel via the Abigail 3 Bravo departure, 5,000 feet, walk 7746.
2: Ryanair 520 Tango, establish side left runway 24.
3: Ryanair 520 Tango, roger. Now I'm to touchdown, contact tower with 1-1 into this one, 705, right?
2: 118705, thank you, bye, Ryanair 520 Tango. Good morning, Ryanair 520 Tango, establish side left runway 24.
1: Shannon Tower, morning, continue to approach your number 1.
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1: Ringer 5-2 Zulu Tango, runway 24, wind check 250 degrees, 6 knots, turtle land.
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0: Ryanair 572, you advise when you are visual with a landing complete problem.
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2: Okay, Ryanair 8749, I have the weather if you're ready to copy.
1: Go ahead.
2: Wind 250 knots, correction, 250 degrees at 8 knots, visibility 5,000 meters. In mist, you have clouds broken at 200 feet, overcast at 300 feet, temperature plus 1 of 4 degrees, dew point plus 1 of 4 degrees, QNH 1017, height 5,000.
1: Copy, then the QNH 1017, Ryanair 8749, thanks a lot.
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3: Alpha, 121.805, and 520, Tango, thank you.
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0: Ryanair 5722, runway 24, and check 250 degrees, 8 knots, clear takeoff.
1: Clear takeoff, runway 24, Ryanair 5722.
2: Ryanair 161, Bravo, contact Shannon, frequency 134.630, all right.
1: 134.630, Ryanair 161, Bravo, good day.

0: Shannon, good morning. It's WestJet 46, descend at flight level 307 for 210.
1: WestJet 46, good morning. Shannon, control identified, descend to flight level 170.
0: Descend to 170, WestJet 46.

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0: Sound of the Lowlander 5722. We're passing 2000, climbing 5000, will make sense, etc.
1: I'm at 5722. Good morning, Shannon Control. Identified climb for Flight number 230, unrestricted, clear to Tulsa.
0: Climb 5230, unrestricted to Tulsa, Lowlander 5722.

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0: Airway plus 1881, good morning, Shannon Control identified. I have no further traffic for you. You can contact Dublin, frequency 135.655 for me.
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0: 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Bravo, hold 4, cover runway 24, and fly ready to depart.
1: Hold short, runway 24. Are they ready on this?
0: Austin, India Bravo, thanks a million. Runway 24, we check 260 degrees, 10 knots, clear takeoff.
1: Clear takeoff, runway 24, Charles India Bravo.

Banner 8 Delta Yankee, good morning, Shannon Control, identified, descent 2 flight 11110.

0: Bravo, Shannon Control, identify, confirm requested level.
1: Standby. Requesting flight level 90.
0: Golf Juliet Bravo, India Bravo, climb flight level 90, clear to Slaney.
1: Golf Juliet Bravo, India Bravo, clear to climb to flight level 90 and direct to Slaney. Golf India Bravo.

Wheeling 9 Yankee, good morning, Shannon Control, identify descent 2 Flight Level 200.

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Runway 94.7, push on start to approve. Runway 94.7, push on start to approve. Runway 94.7, push on start to approve. Runway 94.7, push on start to approve. Runway 94.7, push on start to approve. Runway 94.7, push on start to approve. Runway 94.7, push on start to approve. Runway 94.7, push on start to approve. Runway 94.7, push on start to approve. Runway 94.7, push on start to approve. Runway 94.7, push on start to approve. Runway 94.7, push on start to approve. Runway 94.7, push on start to approve. Runway 94.7, push on start to approve. Runway 94.7, push on start to approve. Runway 94.7, push on start to approve. Runway 94.7, push on start to approve. Runway 94.7, push on start to approve. Runway 94.7, push on start to approve. Runway 94.7, push on start to approve. Runway 94.7, push on start to approve. Runway 94.7, push on start to approve. Runway 94.7, push on start to approve. Runway

0: Lieutenant Control JetBlue 841, we're with you, descending out of tree 04 to flight level 210.
1: JetBlue 841, good morning, Shannon Control, identify descent to flight level 170.
0: Descend to flight level 170, JetBlue 841.
1: Minor 5722, continue climb to flight level 300.
2: C-5-5-300,
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0: Tango 22 Uniform Tango, good morning, Shannon Control, identify descent to flank every 170.
1: Flight 170, attempt to coordinate for the shortcut, Ryanair 22
0: Uniform Tango. 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
0: Schedule 841, contact Dublin, frequency 129.180, all right?
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0: 170, say the speed again.
1: American 724, maintain assigned speed, 280 knots.
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1: American 132, good morning, Shannon Control, identified, descend to your flight level 190, increase speed to 270 knots.
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0: Center 4-4 is at a 31-6 for 230.
1: Delta 4-4, Shannon Control identified. Descent to flight level 210, speed on conversion 250 knots or less.
0: 210 at 250 on the transition, Delta 4-4.
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4: 250 degrees, now you're not clear to take off.
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1: Bye-bye.
0: Control Ryanair 924, hello, passing 2,000, climbing for 5,000 on runway heading, runway 24.
2: Ryanair 924, good morning, Shannon Control, I identify climb to flight level 230, unrestricted, clear to Leffie.
0: Clear to Leffie and 230, unrestricted, Ryanair 924.

0: Hotel Bravo Echo November, inbound Zira, descending flight level 200.
1: Delta Charlie Bravo Echo November, Shannon Control identified, descending flight level 80.
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1: Bring the 44 Papa, yep, just stand by, we'll call you back.

Papa. Okay, I have it here now. Shannon here is Ryanair 44 Papa to your destination. Echo Papa Whiskey Romeo. Via flight plan route, flight level 370 and squawk 2021. Flight level 370, yeah, 2021, correct, but negative on the Adini. You will be doing the omnidirectional departure. So the departure instructions off runway 24, direct the runway, send the center line, climb altitude 5,000 feet.

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1: 49905
2: Shannon, good morning. November, citation November 448 Kilo Charlie, flight level 260, descending 220.
0: November 448 Kilo Charlie, Shannon, identified direct to Derek, descend to flight level 80.
2: Flight level 80 and DRAG, 448 Kilo Charlie.

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1: 121.405, good day, Delta Charlie Bravo Echo November. Send an approach, Delta Charlie Bravo Echo November, inbound Dirac, descending flight level 80.
2: Delta Charlie Bravo Echo November, Shannon approach, good morning. Identified number 1 for ILS approach, runway 24, information Zulu's current.
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0: 65 Alpha, hold short, runway 064, switch over to tower, frequency 118705.
1: 170. And flight level 170, Shamrock.
2: Shannon, good morning. It's Shamrock 118. We've passed the side of the 384, which is about 170. Land over to
1: 28. Shamrock 118, Shannon, hello, identified.
0: Alpha, hold short,
1: 024,
3: come to
0: tower,
3: 05, good day. 121.405, 448 Kilo Charlie, have a good day.
0: Rescue 7 tower, enter runway 24 for inspection advisory, they think you have about 7, maybe 6 minutes.
4: That's understood, see that, runway 0624, 6 or 7 minutes, rescue 7, thanks.
0: 41, enter runway 24 for inspection, again, about 6 minutes.
5: Enter runway 0624, ground tower, echo 41.
6: Charlie Shannon approach, good morning, identified, number 2 flight approach runway 24, information Zulu is correct.
3: We have information Zulu, IOS 24, November 448 Kilo Charlie.
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0: Quebec Zero, Shannon Control, identified, cleared on the Vassal 1 Golf arrival, descend to flight level 100.
1: Alright, descend flight level 100 in the Vassal 1 Golf, now 191.
2: Good morning, Finer 4151, descending for level 240 to Expo.
0: Finer 4151, Shannon, identified, descend to flight level 100.
2: Descending for level 100, Finer 4151, do you have the latest weather from Dock, please?
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3: Well, Shannon, Delta 292 out of 270 for 170.
0: Delta 292, Shannon, hello, identify speed 250 knots.
3: Flow to 250, Delta 292.
4: Shannon Control, United 980, descending out of 305 for 190.
0: United 980, Shannon, identify, descend to flight level 170, speed 250 knots.
4: Alright, descend to 170, flow to 250 knots, United 980.
3: 1018 and descent 4000, November 448, Kilo Charlie.
5: Shannon Ground, United 289.
6: United 289, is it?
5: Yeah.
6: United 289, okay. Shannon Curious used to Chicago by the Aigini pre Bravo departure out to 5,000 feet and walk 4224.
7: Delta Charlie Bravo Echo November, 89 and Mike, 2 touchdown, contact tower 118, decimal 705, Mike.
8: 118, decimal 705, Delta Charlie Bravo Echo November, Mike.
6: United 29, we're talking about the departure, heading up to the northeast. Would you prefer to take the omnidirectional straight ahead 5,000 feet, and then the next sector will probably give you a direction to your ocean entry point or somewhere else? The Aigini departure is taking you not necessarily in the wrong direction, but certainly not the way you want to go. If you prefer, we'll give you the straight ahead 5,000 feet departure, and then the next sector will more than likely give you a direction to your ocean entry point, so it'll save you a few miles.
5: United 28.
6: Back in Citrus RGA, the departure instructions from the 24 of the track, the ascendant set line time 5,000 feet.
5: Okay, we'll try and find.
6: Rescue 7, vacate inspect to a golf, please report to data.
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6: Echo 4-1, vacate on Charlie, hold short on the 24 and advise when you're to get it.
10: Kate on Charlie, hold short on runway 24 and advice to Kate, this is Echo 4-1.
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6: Delta Charlie Bravo, Echo November, tower, continue the approach to number 1.
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6: Echo 4-1, roger, hold short on runway 24 at all times.
10: Short on runway 24 at all times, Echo 4-1.
0: Reiner 576 Tava, Shannon identified, descend to flight level 80.
6: Level 80, Reiner 576 Tava. Delta Charlie Bravo Echo November, runway 24, surface wind check is 270 degrees, 11 knots, clear to land.
11: 24, clear to land, this is Delta Charlie Bravo Echo November.
3: Level 292, good day.
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0: 118.705, 448 Kilo Charlie, see ya.
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3: 2615, Alpha 21 Delta.
0: Shannon Tower, good morning. November, 448 Kilo Charlie, ILS 24.
4: Approach, you are now at number 1.
0: Continue for runway 24, 448 Kilo Charlie.
4: Echo 41, get back onto runway 24, report check data on Delta 2.
5: Be back on to limit 0624 and report vacation on Delta 2.
4: Rescue 7, be back on 24, report vacation on Delta 2, and the next arrival will be landing in about 3 and a half hours.
6: Just understood, be back to 0624 and 84 vacated on Delta 2, Rescue 7.
4: Delta Charlie Bravo, Echo November, vacated Delta actually Alpha, when vacated contact ground, 121.805.
7: Best on Alpha, once vacated, 121.8, Delta Charlie Bravo, November.
4: United 289, traffic information is an executive jet, just going to be coming onto the apron by taxiway Alpha in about 1 minute. After that traffic has passed, pushing starts to move. Runway 24, information Alpha 1018, text bus out.
8: Okay, we'll wait.
9: 4151, contact Connacht Tower 130.705, radar service terminates, bye bye.
10: Connacht Tower 130.705, runner 4151, thank you, bye bye.
4: Alpha 1018, make it a straight push me.
9: Minor 8128, John and low, identified. Minor 576, Papa for sequencing speeds 280 knots or greater.
11: 280 or greater, Minor 576,
4: Papa. Again for parking.
12: 2-1 Delta, remain clear of controlled airspace, including the Connacht stubs. There is an arrival into Connacht.
4: I want to give you your clearance first, stop the bay, advisory to the copy. Mike, listen, November, send us your review to your destination, Echo Golf, Nico Charlie, on the Abagoo 3 Bravo departure, 5,000 feet, walk 1450.
3: Go, Bob, if you want to.
4: And Echo 41, I see your folks located there in Delta 2. I'll switch over to ground frequency 121.805. Continue Delta 2 to both of your reports at Hangar 2, please.
6: That's understood. Change over to ground frequency and report to Hangar 2, Rescue 7.
5: Tower Echo 41, report vacation at Hangar 2 and change the ground frequency.
4: November 448 Kilo Charlie, runway 24, the wind check is 260 degrees, 10 knots, clear to land.
0: Clear to land, runway 24, 448 Kilo Charlie.
3: How about the remaining clear of the entire area?
12: If maintain say your IFR, so remain clear of controlled airspace unless you need higher, and you can go under the stub if you're able to maintain your own VMC.
3: Probably we're currently in IMC, if possible we can remain at 2,000, that will keep us under the stub, maintaining traveling.
12: After 2-1 Delta, Roger, that's understood. Northern, the QNH 1016 hectopascal.
3: QNH 1016, after 2-1 Delta.
4: Whiskey November, taxi from Hangar 20 to left for now to Air Force Fire Station. Then Delta 1, Delta 2, hold 424.
9: Track to Edith. Gemstone 8-4, Lima, Papa Shannon, identified direct to Vapal, cleared Vapal 1 Golf, arrival.
13: Vapal, cleared Vapal 1 Golf, Gemstone 8-4, Lima, Papa Shannon.

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0: Route 9, okay, stand by, runners, taxi ahead. 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
5: Golf, Charlie, Juliet, Delta Bravo, channel approach, and good morning. You're identified, number 2, for approach, runway 24, information out of student.
4: Yep, we've got number 2, runway 24. Are we okay at the speed?
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4: Cover that, 250, that's fine. 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
2: And 4,000 feet, QNH 1018, minus 5,000.

0: 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Are you looking for higher now? That traffic is clear.
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0: 8-9, go ahead. Oh, it's the hangar there. I think painting? 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
1: Oh, okay.
0: Painting hangar anyway, so I think that's what they're doing. United 289, contact star, now 118, decimal 705. Four zero. Five,

0: Under 121-405, Mike, listen, remember, talk to you. Shannon approach, good morning, Mike Delta Alpha Whiskey November. On the 3 Bravo through 2,500 feet now.
1: Mike Delta Alpha Whiskey November, Shannon approach, good morning, identified. Continue climb side level 230 and continue present heading.
0: Present heading of 170 and we're going to climb now to 230, Mike Whiskey November.
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1: 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That's 5,000 feet, QNH 1018.
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4: 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Approach runway 434 Papa, hello, passing altitude 1500, climbing 5000, whip heading, runway heading, runway 434 Papa.
0: Runway 434 Papa, channel approach, good morning, identified, continue climb to level 210.
4: Climbing at level 210, runway 434 Papa.
0: Runway 434 Papa, down right heading 305.
4: Right heading 305, runway 434 Papa.
0: Golf, Delta Bravo, continue descend 4,000 feet.
4: 4,000 feet, Golf, Delta Bravo.
5: So 2-1 Delta.
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5: After 2-1 Delta, no known traffic to affect.
6: What's that? Copy that, 2-1 Delta.

0: 576 Papa.
1: 7-3, correction, Ryanair, 576 Papa, it's my speed, that's down, contact tower 118, decimal 705, bye.
0: 118705, Ryanair, 576 Papa, bye.
1: Golf Delta Bravo start now, left, heading 290.
0: Left heading 290, Golf Delta. Tower, good morning, Ryanair, 576 Papa, establish ILS 24 at 7 miles.
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3: 27, you can proceed with the inspection now, Delta 2, Delta 1, Charlie, Bravo, Hotel 1 and 2 in the southeast. Report back in the agency.
1: Heading 270, clear the descent 2,000 feet, and we are clear for us approach runway 24, super establishment.
0: Left lane 270, clear 3,000 feet, and clear to descent with the ILS. Report established 5 foot, Golf Delta.
3: Report back in the agency,
0: remain
3: 0, runway 0624, all time.
1: Good morning, identify the position of climb flight level 200.
0: Climb to flight level 200, Canada 289.

0: Mike Delta Alpha Whiskey November, contact Shannon Control 124 Decimal 7, bye.
1: Roger, 1247 for Mike Whiskey November.
0: United 289er, turn right, heading 305.
1: 305 for United 289.
2: Whiskey November, Shannon, hello, identify.
3: Shannon, hello, Shannon, Alpha 9, Golf 2, that's passing 270, descending 210, reaching a level.
2: Shamrock 9, Golf 2, Shannon, identified, descend a flight level 170.
3: Descend a flight level 170, Shamrock 9, Golf 2,
4: Shannon. 434, Papa, hello, climb is at level 210, lift.
2: Rainer 434, Papa, Shannon, identified, climb to flight level 270.
4: Climb is at level 270, and 434, Papa.
5: Shannon, Air Canada 801, flight level 150 to climbing flight level 160, 300 knots or better, we're 290 or better, we're doing 340.
2: Air Canada 801, Shannon Control, identify cleared from Inker to Resno, climb unrestricted to flight level 240.
5: Cleared Inker to Resno, unrestricted flight level 240, Air Canada 801.
1: What is damage?
0: Golf Charlie Julia Delta Bravo, Roger, 9 miles to touchdown, contact Albert, 118-705, bye.
1: Thank you, 18705, 516, Golf Charlie Julia Delta Bravo.
2: Aeronet. United 289, China Control, identified, flying to flight level 240.
1: Flight level 240 of United 289. Any approach, Golf Charlie Julia Delta Bravo.
6: And then a pleasant good morning, American 209, we're flight level 130 for flight level 160.
2: American 209, China Control, identify climb unrestricted to flight level 240.
6: Restricted now to flight level 240, American 209.
7: Hello, Ryanair 45, Ryanair Echo, it's passing 4,200, climb flight level 90 on the Eldrick departure.
2: Ryanair 45, Romeo Echo, China Control, hello, confirm squawk.
7: Course is 7766,
2: Ryanair 45 Romeo Echo. Ryanair 45 Romeo Echo, Shannon, thank you. Identify due traffic, turn left heading 115, flying to flight level 230.
7: Okay, left heading 115, climb up 230, thank you, Ryanair 45 Romeo Echo.

0: 6-0-8 for Lima Papa, descend to flight level 100.
1: 100,
0: Air Canada 801, climb to flight level 280.
2: Climb level 280, Air Canada 801.
0: American 209, climb to flight level 260, no speed restriction.
1: Flight level 260 with no speed restriction, American 209.

0: 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Yeah, 4-5 Romeo, Shannon.
1: So we've got some weather just towards the east of Elderbrook. So any chance we could turn right 10 degrees onto 125, please?
0: Yeah, that's fine. Turn right heading 125.
1: QR call you want to clear, Ryan. 4-5 Romeo Echo. 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
0: Ryanair 701, descend to flight level 60, Shannon, transition level.
1: Flight level 60, Ryanair 701, with us.

0: 7. That's 7-1. Thank you. The wind 270 degrees, Canada, the temperature 70.
1: 250, and we are clear of weather right at 4-5 America.
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1: 123.330, Niner 701, goodbye.
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0: Good morning, Ryanair, 5 Bravo Lima, flashing 39 climbing 90. On the control, Bravo.
1: Ryanair, 5 Bravo Lima, Shannon Control, hello, confirm squawk.
0: Booking 7575, Ryanair, 5 Bravo Lima.
1: Ryanair, 5 Bravo Lima, thank you. Identified direct to Tulsa, climb to flight level 240.
0: Direct to Tulsa, climb to level 240, Ryanair, 5 Bravo Lima.

0: Ryanair 5 Bravo Lima, climb to flight level 310.
1: Alpha 310, Ryanair 5 Bravo Lima.
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0: And a 21 Delta, do you intend to stay clear of Shannon control airspace, or will you be transiting the Shannon zone?
1: That's a 21 Delta, possibly transition to the Shannon zone.

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0: Charlie Fox, 47, I'm connecting you on the Oscar November departure.
1: Niner 540, I'm Charlie Shannon, identified, direct to Tulsa, climb to flight level 240.
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1: 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Descend to flight level 140.
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0: approach good day after Toronto Corp 3615 at 1000 feet at radio 035 at 32.1 DME, requesting for passing town control airspace.
1: After the 1 Delta, Shannon approach. Good morning, 25, continue. You're cleared to enter in Shannon control zone. Maintain 3000 feet.
0: Clear to control zone, maintain 3000 feet of Toronto.

0: 3 Alpha X-ray here in Sargent Sparrow, flight plan route, flight number 330. Squawk is 2031, and after departure, track extended runway 79, stop time 5000.
1: Flyable 138 for flyable 160.
2: WestJet 43, Shannon, identified climb when restricted to flight level 240.
1: Climb unrestricted, flight level 240, WestJet 43.
3: Shannon, control 9270, 297-230.
2: United 270, Shannon, identified descent to flight level 80.
3: Descent to flight level 80, United 270.
0: WestJet 43, Shannon.
1: Go ahead to WestJet 43.
0: WestJet 43, Dublin Jet A, runway inspection, nothing found.
1: Okay, we checked. Appreciate that. Thank you.

0: one and one 90, hotel double traffic, flight number 90, passing flight number 56,
1: Niner 970 to Shannon, identified flight over 190.
0: 5190 right now. 970.
2: Shannon, hello, KLM 1R2T, descent level
1: 220 for Atlas. KLM 1R2T, Shannon, identified descent flight level 200.
2: Descent level 200, KLM 1R2T.
3: Shannon, good morning, we're in there, 96 in the force, descent flight level 200, passing flight level 290 on Chris Lennon.
1: Niner 96, Lima Fox for Shannon, identified. Niner 970 Hotel, do you traffic continue present heading climb to flight level 240?
0: Continue present heading climb to level 240, Niner 970.
1: WestJet 43, climb to flight level 280.
4: Climb to level 280, WestJet 43.
1: Niner 5 Zulu Victor, contact Connex Tower 130.705, radar service terminates, bye bye.
0: 130.705, bye.
1: Niner 970 Zulu Hotel, climb to flight level 290.
0: Sorry, flight level 290, Renner. 970.
1: WestJet 43, contact Shannon 134.260, goodbye.
4: WestJet 43, good day.

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0: KLM 1123, contact Cork Approach, 119 decimal 905, please.
2: 119 905,
0: United 270, contact Approach, 121 decimal 405, goodbye.
3: 121 405, United 270.

0: MDI 1070, 270, 15, 15, flight level 15 to Sunday, 8000.
1: United 270, approach, good morning, identify your number 15, let's go from way 4, channel, information, channel, maintain flight level 80 on reach.
0: I maintain flight level 80 on Palm Beach, and we'll pick up Charlie, 270.
1: United 270, expect vector, so 10 miles final, runway 24.
0: Copy, United 270.

0: 31 Delta, Sean.
1: Sean, that's the tone, Delta.
0: 31 Delta, can you take up the southeasterly track, please?
1: Track southeast, that's the tone, Delta.
0: Thank you, just a track for the ILS from 124. United 270, descend 4,000 feet on Shani Kinesh 1018 hectopascal.
1: Send 4,000, 1018, United 270.
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0: Thanks.

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1: Shamrock 7 Hotel Lima, Shannon, identify direct to Atlan, descend to flight level 100.
0: Descend flight level 100, direct to Atlan, thank you, Shamrock 7 Hotel.

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Bravo, we've got the correct report to confirm that it's correct. Bravo, confirm, I think you were able to catch the officer.

0: 2 until 2, you can resume all navigation to Gorkov. Thanks a lot.
1: Resume all navigation to Gorkov, sound open.
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1: Ryanair 771 uniform, Shannon, identified clear, Chisholm 1 Golf arrival.
0: Chisholm 1 Golf arrival, Ryanair 771 uniform.

0: Niner 771 Uniform, contact Quark Approach 11 Niner decimal 905 today.
1: 11 Niner 905 today, Ryanair 771 Uniform.
2: Sir, for the approach, Shanghai 270.
3: Negative, on FFD, sir.
2: Okay.
4: Shanghai 270, Sunrise 210, clear light approach, now runway 24, for steps.
2: Hey, 210, clear for the hours, 24, well, port established, Shanghai 270.

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0: 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Morning.
1: 118, 705, warning, 270.

0: 1 Tower, United 270, ILS 24. To land, now runway 24, United 270.
1: Shamrock Bay, Shamrock 108, passing 263, descending flight level 210, direct on Apple.
2: Shamrock 108, Shannon, identify, continue descent to flight level 170.
1: Descent flight level 170, Shamrock 108.

0: Center, good morning, Arcan 917 Heavy, leaving part of a 138 for 160.
1: Arcan 917 Shannon, identify climb to flight level 280.
0: Climb to flight level 280, Arcan 917.

0: ready to get Delta Bravo, taxi Delta 1, Delta 2, hold short, runway 24. Alright, 270, continue out to sky number 24.
1: Flight 7, off to the channel identified, climb to flight level 240.
0: Climb level
1: 240. Mark 108, contact Dublin, 129.180.
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3: Shemov control, Delta 284-27-7, descending 190.
1: Delta 284, roger, identify descent to flight level 80.
3: Descent level 80, Delta 284.

5PFX, they're pushing starting to cruise, CNH 1018, thank you, Pascal, runway 24 for departure. 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
1: 1214, Delta 284, good day.
0: Delta 284, sorry, my mistake, 121.405.
1: 11405, Delta 284, good day.
0: Good day.

0: Hello, approach Delta 284 is 160, descending level 80 with Charlie.
1: Delta 284, approach, good morning, that's 5. You're number one trial, approach only 247, this is Charlie, no speed restrictions.
0: No speed restrictions, we have Charlie and expect ILS 24, Delta 284.
1: Delta 284, do you want to continue on your arrival or vectors?
0: I will take vectors, Delta 284.
1: Delta 284, I feel like flight heading now, 1-3, expect vectors for 10 miles, 1-3.
0: Heading 130, Delta 284.

0: Montana, November 822 Bravo Delta, 10.94160.
1: November 822 Bravo Delta Shannon, identified. Continue on the heading, climb to flight level 240.
0: Continue this heading, climb 240 to Bravo Delta.

0: 1,700. 121, 1205, Golf Delta Bravo. Approach Golf Charlie Juliet Delta Bravo, Lunik 3 Bravo, passing 4,400 to 5,000.
1: Golf Delta Bravo, Butch. Good morning, identify same flight level 150, Sugar direct to Norris.
0: Flight level 150, direct, all that, Golf Delta.
1: Delta 284, descent to 3,000 feet on Channington H, 1018, Hector Pascal.
2: Descent 3,000 feet on 1018, Delta 284.

0: November 822 Bravo Delta, climb to flight level 280.
1: 280, 2 Bravo Delta.
2: Standing good morning, Shamrock 124, descend to flight level 210, left.
0: Shamrock 124, identify, descend to flight level 170.
2: Descend to flight 170, Shamrock 124.
1: Draw just for verification, November 822 Bravo Delta. You want us on this heading or stay on route?
0: November 822 Bravo Delta. Continue on the heading. I'll have more directly shortly. There's just traffic descending into Dublin, and it'll just make it easier for you if you stay on that heading.
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4: 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Flight level 270, contact Bravo.
3: Delta 284, turn right, heading 145.
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0: 2 at 4, maintain 3,000 feet on reach for Delta 2 at Lightning.
1: Maintain 3,000 feet, Delta 2 at 4.
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0: Heading 290 to Bravo Delta.

0: 12 Charlie Julie Delta Bravo, just confirm passing level.
1: Passing flight level 153, Golf Delta Bravo.
0: That checks, thank you. Number 822 Bravo Delta, report your heading to Shannon Control 134.260.
1: 34260 for Shannon, we'll report heading 2 Bravo Delta, thank you.

0: 284, don't lie, heading 210, clear dialect, approach runway 24, report to taxi.
1: Right turn heading 210, clear to ILS runway 24, we'll report to establish Delta 284.

0: 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Static warning, Rhino 5-3 X-ray on runway 24, Santa Sunshine, passing 2,400 feet to 5,000 feet.
1: Rhino 5-3 Alpha X-ray identified. Clear to Tulsa, climb to flight level 230.
0: Direct Tulsa, climb flight level 230, Rhino 5-3 Alpha X-ray.
2: Approach Delta 204 is established.
3: 204, thank you. 9 miles to touchdown, number 1, contact tower 118705.
4: Good morning.
2: 118705, Delta 204, good morning.
1: 124, contact Dublin 129.180.
5: 129.180, turn 124, bye.
1: Bye.
2: Good morning, Tower Delta 284, ILS 24. Clear to land 24, Delta 284.

0: Chris Land, Delta 284.
1: Shamrock A2 Tango identified, climb to flight level 230.
2: Flight level 230, Shamrock A2 Tango.
3: Channel Control, morning, Renan 1, Whiskey Uniform, passing 5,200 feet, coming to level 0 on the L1, the Bravo departure, front 10.
1: Renan 1, Whiskey Uniform, climb to flight level 150, confirm squawk.
3: Contact level 150, squawking 05, 67, Renan 1, Whiskey Uniform.
1: Renan 1, Whiskey Uniform, you are identified. Cleared to Baker.
3: Cleared to Baker, can you do that here, level 1 Whiskey Uniform, please?
1: Ryanair 1 Whiskey Uniform, climb to flight level 150.
3: Level 150, Ryanair 1 Whiskey Uniform.

0: good morning, Delta 293, out of 11, climb flight level 160.
1: Delta 293, Shannon, identified. Continue on heading, climb flight level 280.
0: Continue on heading, climb flight level 280, Delta 293.
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0: 284, Roger, continue stand, please speak. Hotel 115, ground. Hotel 115, Roger, start to cruise, 281018, thank you, Pascal, report engine runs complete.
1: 0.
2: 3-4-6-3-0,
1: Ryanair 1 Whiskey Uniform, climb to flight level 310.
3: Climb to flight level 310, Ryanair 1 Whiskey Uniform.

0: Sanchez, Echo, passing 2,000, climb 4,500 feet, Golf 3 Bravo, departure.
1: Flyer 7, Julius, Yankee, Shannon, and just confirm this walk.
0: 5,471, Sanchez, Yankee.
1: Flyer 7, Julius, Yankee, identified, climb to flight level 230.
0: Climb 230, right, Sanchez, Julius, Yankee.
2: Morning, Johnny, United 22 heavy with you out of flavor 93 for flavor 160, speed 300.
1: United 22 identified, free speed, climb to level 260, continue present heading.
2: Okay, free speed, inflatable 260, and present heading, United 22.

0: 7 Judy's Yankee, clear to NJ.
1: Okay, thanks, Ryder. Very much, Judy's Yankee.
0: Delta 293 on the heading, climb to flight level 300.
2: Hold on.
0: 280.
3: On this heading, flight level 280, United 22.
0: Delta 293, turn right 10 degrees.
1: Right 10 degrees, Delta 293.
0: United 22, turn right 10 degrees.
3: 10 degrees right, United 22.
1: Canada Transat 230, leaving 288 for 190.
0: Transat 230, Shannon identified, descend to flight level 170.
1: Flight level 170, Transat 230.

0: Standard Delta 293.
1: Delta 293.
0: Hey, we received our clearance and we accepted it, but nothing's going through our system showing that that was acknowledged.
1: Okay, on your second set, if you want to talk to someone, 123.950, maintain listening watch on Shannon frequency.
0: Okay, copy that. Maintain this frequency, and then on the second set, I'll reach out to 123.950 Delta 293.
1: Okay, sir.

0: Morning to November 392 Mike Alpha. Just passing 3,000 feet, 1019 on the clock, 3 Charlie. The power driver, Kerry squawking, 6201.
1: November 392 Mike Alpha, identified, climb to flight level 110.
0: Climb to flight level 110, November 2 Mike Alpha.
1: Delta 293, resume on navigation to revenue.
2: On navigation to revenue, Delta 293.
1: Delta 293, contact Shannon 134.260.
2: 134.260, Delta 293, good day.
1: Good day.

0: 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Climb to flight level 170 to Bamba.
1: 172-2,
0: resume on navigation to Pickle.
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0: Transat 230, contact Dublin 129.180.
1: Dublin 129.180, Transat 230, bye-bye.
0: Bye. November 392, Mike Alpha, clear to NGX, climb to flight level 230.
1: Direct to NGX, climb flight level 230, and can I put 270 on request, please?
0: Yep, standby.
2: So hello, after 06, Mike, routing to Clear Ireland, and that was just head. Aetna 06, Mike, information, hello to you, the Shannon Kinney, 1018, Hunter Pascal, so you can report at Nissan. QNH 1016, report that. Was that after 06, Mike? After 06, Mike, just confirm QNH 1018, Hector Pascal. QNH
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0: back. Good morning, right there, 9313, passing Pantavo 110, climbing 180, there goes.
1: Runway 9313, Shannon, identified. Clear to enter Shannon controlled airspace on the climb to flight level 180.
0: Alpha double, we're in clear to enter airspace, runway 9313, and climb 180.

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1: 9-9-3-1-3, not for the moment.
0: Roger, thank you.
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0: Thank you, roll.

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1: Shamrock 9 Charlie X, Shannon identified. Descend to flight level 170, continue present heading.
0: Descend flight level 170, present heading, Shamrock 9 Charlie X.

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Sector 64, 2 Delta 2 Delta 1 Sierra, for the Porsche back to you.

0: Massager Strike continue to Mystic Head and Dorse Island 3006, Donation 08.
1: Pacific 06 Alpha, restoration after 06 Mike, that's copy, it's not on traffic to effect.
2: Hello, it's Shamrock 381, we're passing 244, descending 200, we're taking from 62 Delta.
3: Shamrock 381 identified, descend to flight level 80.
2: Level 80, Shamrock 381.
3: Ryanair 9313, continue climb to flight level 300.
4: Continue climb to level 300, Ryanair 9313.

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1: Aleppo, Tomac 9 Charlie X-ray.
0: Raven 1-2 Delta Papa Shannon, identified. Raven 1-2 Delta Papa, continue descent to flight level 200.
2: Descent flight level 200, Raven 1-2 Delta Papa.

0: Santa Gadea West, 47, by level 130, climbing by level 160, speed assigned 300 knots.
1: West Jet 47, Shannon identified. Continue on the heading, climb to flight level 230.
0: Reapply present heading, climb by level 230, West Jet 47.
1: Tamark 9, Charlie X-ray, continue present heading.
2: Present heading, Tamark 9, Charlie X-ray.
1: Raven 12 Delta Papa, continue present heading.
0: Present heading, Raven 12 Delta.

0: get 672, descend flight level 250 on a radar heading of 328.
1: AVA Jet 672, Shannon, hello, identify, continue on the heading, due traffic.
0: Continue on the heading, AVA Jet 672.
2: Shamrock 9, Charlie, X-ray, standby.
3: Good morning to you, United 311, passing 15 for level 160. Continuous light turbulence.
2: United 311, is that you?
3: Affirmative, 15 for 160.
2: United 311, continue present, heading climb to flight level 260.
3: Present heading 260, how you arrived today for United 311?
2: All good. Shamrock 9, Charlie, X-ray, descend to flight level 130.
4: Descend flight level 130, Shamrock 9, Charlie.
3: United 311, we're 300 on the speed.
2: United 311, roger, free speed.
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2: Number 392, Mike Alpha, contact Shannon, 134.630.
0: 134.630, it's longer pause on number 2, Mike Alpha.
2: Sound goes.
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2: Ryanair 12 Delta Papa Zulu navigation to Hexpo.
3: Navigation to Hexpo, Hamilton,
2: Raven, sorry, 12 Delta Papa, descend to flight level 100.
3: Descend to flight level 100, Raven, 12 Delta Papa.

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1: Flight level 200, and get to 50.
0: 311, confirm, heading 290.
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1: Shannon 134.260, Western Corso.
0: AVA Jet 672, continues descent to flight level 140. United 311, report your heading to Shannon 134.260.
2: 34269311, thanks for the help, have a good day.
3: Runner 6 November Yankee, direct to INRAD, climbing flight level 160.
0: Runner 6 November Yankee, Shannon identified.

0: Ryan, and good morning, Ryan, 14 Quebec Alpha, passing 296, heading 220 on course to Tismo.
1: Ryanair 14 Quebec Alpha Shannon identified, cleared on the Tismo 1 Golf arrival runway 34, descent to flight level 100.
0: Cleared on the Tismo 1 Golf, descent flight level 100. Is there any chance direct to Atlan this morning, Ryanair 14 Quebec Alpha?
1: Stand by, we'll check.
0: Thank you.
2: Down at Ryanair 6 November Yankee.
1: Ryanair 6 November Yankee. Roger, maintain flight level 160, Ryanair 6 November Yankee.
3: Very good morning to you, Ryanair 81, Echo November. We are on the Elgix 1 departure, passing 4800, climbing flight level 90, squawking 7720.
1: Ryanair 81, Echo November, Shannon identified. Climb to flight level 150, turn left heading 180.
3: Climbing to flight level 150 and turning left heading south, Ryanair 81, Echo November.
1: And 12 Delta Papa, radar service terminates, contact Connex on 130.705.
3: Contact Connex 130.705, radar 12 Delta Papa, right.
1: Shamrock 893, Shannon, just a minute. Shamrock 893 identified, descend to flight level 110.
3: Flight level 110, Shamrock 893.
1: Shamrock 893, clear the Solwix 1 Golf, arrival runway 34.
3: Solwix 1 Golf, arrival runway 34, Shamrock 893.
1: 14 Quebec Alpha, clear to Bravo, high speed number 1.
4: Clear at high speed number 1, Ryanair 14 Quebec Alpha.
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1: Air 81 Echo November, clear to both of them.
3: To both of them, Ryanair 81 Echo November.

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1: Continue to flight level 100, VHS 672.
0: Ryanair 81 Echo November, continue climb to flight level 270.
1: Clear climb level 270 on 81 Echo November.

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0: United 228 descending through flight level 290 for flight level 230.
1: United 228, Shannon, I identify. Continue descent to flight level 170.
0: Continue descent level 170, United 228.
1: Okay, 893 descent to flight level 100.

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0: Sierra Control, Rose Tango, 960, altitude 95210 to Aleppo.
1: Shamrock 960, Shannon Control identified. Continue descent to flight level 170.
0: Send now flight level 170, Shamrock 960.
2: Shannon, good morning, November 8, 9, Charlie Victor, flight level 291, descending 220, 220 on the Sierra Greater. 320 on the Sierra Greater.
1: November 89, Charlie Victor, Shannon Control identified. Continue with the speed, continue descent to flight level 100.
2: Continue with the speed, continue descent, level 100, Charlie Victor.

0: Shannon Runner, 6 November Yankee, request descent.
1: Runner, 6 November Yankee, descent to flight level 60, Shannon transition level.
0: Same to flight level 60, Runner, 6 November Yankee.

0: Affirmative, good afternoon, 9 or 6 9 X-ray Tango, Foxtrot Tango, Bravo 350, descending 240, inbound, direct.
1: Niner 6 9
0: X-ray
1: Tango, good day, identified. Continue descent to flight level 140.
0: Continue descent down to flight level 140, Niner 6 9 X-ray Tango.

0: 6 November Yankee, contact Terry 123.330 radar service terminates. Goodbye.
1: 123.330 Ryanair 6 November Yankee, thank you very much.

0: 89 Charlie Victor, continue descent flight level 80.
1: Continue descent flight level 80, Nine Charlie Victor.
0: Ryanair 69 X-ray Tango, continue descent flight level 90.
2: Continue descent down to flight level 90, Ryanair 69 X-ray Tango.

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1: 2302, Olafum.
2: Shamrock 952, Shannon Control, identified. Continue descent to flight level 170.
1: Descent flight level 170, Shamrock 952. Shannon, Delta 177, 140 for flight level 220.
2: Delta 147, Shannon Control, identified. Continue climb to flight level 300.
1: Climb to 300 and to verify that's Delta 177.
2: Delta 177, affirm clear flight level 300.

0: And 7R right now, Kilo Victor, just for planning purposes, will be below 250 knots, below 10,000.
1: November 8, 9, Charlie Victor, roger, that's copied.

0: 89 Charlie Victor, turn right, heading 360.
1: Right, heading 360, 89 Charlie Victor.
0: And November 89 Charlie Victor, we're just going to make you number 2. Traffic behind is having medical issues.
1: Understood, 89 Charlie Victor.
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2: November 89 Charlie Victor, we'll come back on the speed as well.
0: Abram, if you could maintain the speed just for a couple more minutes, that traffic, I want to get you out of the way for.

0: Charlie 9, Charlie Victor. You can pull back on the speed now, 250 or less.
1: 250 or less on the speed, 8 9, Charlie Victor.
2: Hello, after 06 Mike, overhead Zachary, with a stroke clock of 70. After 06 Mike, Roger, report that to Quark approach 119.905.
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1: 1-8, Hector Pascal.
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0: Tango Day, KLM 1124, climate flight level 90 to Bangma.
1: KLM 1124, Shannon Control, identified. Continue climate flight level 270.
0: Continue climate flight level 270, KLM.

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3: 134, 260, Delta 177, good morning.

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1: Kepler 354, go ahead.
0: Kepler 354, Shannon, just confirm passing level.
1: Yeah, Kepler 354 passing flight level 150.
0: Kepler 354, Shannon, control identify, clear to res, and I'll continue climb to flight level 300.
1: Up to flight level 300 and direct res now, Kepler 354.
0: 89, Charlie Victor, resume our navigation to Derek.
1: Resume navigation, direct Derek now, 89, Charlie Victor.
0: 89, Charlie Victor, you can contact Shannon Approach now, 121.405, thanks again for the help.
1: Shannon Approach on 121.405, 89, Charlie Victor, thanks.
2: Oh, very good morning, 31 Mike, right? Passing flight of 328, 215,000.
0: Rhino 31 Mike X-ray, Shannon Control identified.
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0: No ATC speed.
1: Thanks, sir. Shannon, Kepler 354.
0: 354.
1: I just thought, you know, we won't be ready for flight level 340 until we get right up close to res now.
0: Roger, 300 all you're looking for now?
1: 300, 320 will be the most until we get closer.
0: Roger, that's copied. You can advise when ready.
1: Thank you, sir.
3: Roger. Identified. Number 2, flight left approach runway 24, information echo is current.
1: Alright, expect 24 and we'll get echo right now, Charlie Victor.

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1: Descend 4,000 feet, QNH 1018, hectopascals, November 89, Charlie Victor.

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1: Yes, the virtual runway 24, we're calling RC9RX3 Tango.
2: Vector, good afternoon.
3: Runway 3, expect Zulu, Shannon Control identified, continue descent flight level 200. KLM 1124, contact Shannon 134.630, goodbye.
4: 1-2-4-2-4-6-6-0,

0: Taxi 7, just confirmed that was you calling her and you were located on Taxi 7, is that right?
1: Little Alpha 8 Charlie, copied, and confirm now your position is echoing the kilogram.
0: So 648, from proceed on to the German defense, remain here up runway 24, LP.
1: Alpha, no problem. Victor Hotel Alpha 8 Charlie, QNH is 1018 hectopascals.
0: Echo 36852, that's 1 report back to you.
1: 8-9 of Charlie Victor, descend 3000 feet.
2: Descend 3000 feet, 8-9 Charlie Victor.
3: Action 6 X-ray Kilo, just say again the squawk.
2: Squawk
3: 3610. Fraction 6 X-ray Kilo, Shannon Control identified. Confirm requested level.
0: 2-4.
1: IMR 8-9 X-ray Tango, Roger. 8-2 touchdown, contact tower 118.705. Bye.
0: 118.705,
3: 969
0: 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Bye.
3: Identify Q2 Everin, continue climb to flight level 270.
4: Correct Everin, climb to flight level 270, Channel 714.
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1: Direction 6X-ray Kilo, we are here for the Cork Sweet Bravo departure, and now it is left towards Cork.
0: Roger, and you're not doing a survey, you're looking to just fly straight into Cork, is it?
1: Yes, please. We need to get there to get, pick up the passengers for skipping this flight later on.
0: Roger. Direction 6X-ray Kilo, fly heading 140.
1: Heading 140, Direction 6X-ray Kilo.
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2: 118 705, 89 Charlie Victor, thank you.

0: Hotel Alpha 8, Charlie, confirm type of altitude.
1: Say again for Alpha 8, Charlie.
0: Just confirm your the type of aircraft.
1: Bell 206, Lambert.
0: Bell 206, thank you. And Victor Hotel Alpha 8, Charlie. You see a truck that could be you on radio 050 from Shannon 21 nautical miles. I read in the label Foxtrot Hotel Charlie Bravo Golf.
1: If I'm Foxtrot, that's yes, the radio will be changed.
2: 300 is the set.
3: That's copy. Maintain that speed.
2: Still copy.
4: Shannon, information November 840 Charlie Delta.
5: November 840 Charlie Delta, information hello to you, the Northern QNH 1016 X Pascal.
4: 1016, maintaining altitude 4000 feet on that setting, November 840 Charlie Delta.
5: Just confirm routing to Sligo.
4: Confirm, we're routing Sligo, just about to turn at Inca, then on track to Adono, and then Sligo. What we'd like to, for our arrival at Sligo, we'd like to change to IFR, please. Via the RMP. Are you able to coordinate that, or would you like us to coordinate directly with Sligo?
5: November 840 Charlie Delta, I'll coordinate that. Report ready for switch, and remain clear of control airspace. Report estimate for Sligo.
4: Be clear of control airspace, stand by for, have an estimate now, 1106.
5: And 1106 is copied. You can make the port 20 miles from Sligo, 20 miles. Next report, 20 miles from Sligo.
4: November 840, Charlie Delta.
1: American 208, 27.8330.
3: Ryanair 7, Victor Victor, Shannon Control, identified. Continue climb to flight level 230.
6: Flight level 230, Ryanair 7, Victor.
3: American 208, Shannon Control, identified. Continue descent to flight level 190 and continue on the assigned speed 280 knots.
1: Okay, continue descent to 190, same speed 280 knots, American 208.
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0: Victor. Victor, outside Charlie, you maintain 1,400 feet or you require higher altitude?
1: We've been not above 2,000 en route for Victor Hotel. Charlie?
0: Victor and Charlie, Roger. Continue not above 2,000 feet.
1: Continue not above 2,000, Charlie.

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1: Traction 6XY Kilo, descent to flight level 80.
0: Descent to level 80, traction 6XY Kilo.
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1: 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Continue descent by level 170.

0: 6 X-ray Kilo, contact Cork approach 119, that's 1905. Goodbye.
1: Cork 119905, section 6 X-ray Kilo, that's a great thing, bye.
0: You too, all the best.
1: Can I have a 452?
0: 450, Zulu.
1: Yes, I can certainly have the 2X 4X, arrival for that bit.
0: Hey, from you, can expect the 2X 4 Lima arrival for runway 28 left.
1: Thank you. 2X 4 Lima, 28 left, 4X 4X.

that was awful fast, who was it? Tango 7-1. Tango 7-1, 8-4, proceed onto defense, remain to your upper right, 2-4, Elton.

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0: 1018, and we're just en route to private site just to the north of Kinsale. And our ETA there is 1115, and we'll be just remaining clear of secure airspace on route.
1: Prime 1115 is covered, you can export a beam, but event.
0: That's

0: Dan and good day, it's the Shamrock 105 Heavy with you. We're out of 140, climbing flight level 160, we're inbound in course.
1: Shamrock 105, Shannon Control identified, clear to Atari, continue climb to flight level 300.
0: Clear to Atari and climb flight level 300 for the Shamrock 105 Heavy.

0: 5 Kilo Echo Shannon Control, identify down there, maintain that.
1: Thank you there, Renner, Houston Yankee Echo, descent level 220, Bonnet with Mark Desmo, 76.
2: Bonnet, 29, Yankee Echo, Shannon Control, identify descent to flight level 200.
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2: Bonnet, 29, Yankee Echo, affirm speed on conversion to 80 knots or less.
1: Speed still applies, minimum conversion 280 knots or less, and descent level 200, Renner, Houston Yankee Echo, thank you.

Air Yalta, they hold position. There's a vehicle just coming onto the apron from Delta 1 on your right-hand side. After that vehicle enters the apron in about 10 seconds. Taxi by Delta 1, Delta 2, hold 424. Just a yellow vehicle, you should see it now.

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1: 840 Charlie Delta, go.
0: 840 Charlie Zero, correction, November 840 Charlie Delta. Sligo is aware of your request. 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
1: We are ready for IFR. We'd like to join via initial approach fix 208, please.
0: November Charlie Delta, IFR pickup time 1053.
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0: Shannon, it's the Raven 12 Delta Papa on the Eldritch 1 Bravo departure, passing altitude of 4,400 feet to flight level 90.
1: Raven 12 Delta Papa, Shannon, hello, confirm the squawk.
0: Squawking 7621, Raven 12 Delta Papa.
1: Raven 12 Delta Papa, Shannon controller identified, cleared right turn to Dagos and continue climb to flight level 230.
0: Cleared the right turn to Dagos and to climb at flight level. Sorry, take out the flight level, Raven 12 Delta Papa.
1: Raven 12 Delta Papa, cleared to flight level 230, unless they're the lower level you're requesting.
0: Negative 230 is fine, Raven 12 Delta Papa. So climbing flight level 230.
1: Excellent, thank you.
2: Morning,
1: Shamrock 91 Whiskey, Shannon controller identified, continue descent to flight level 140.
2: Descent level 140,
3: Shamrock. Hello, climbing 190 to Leopard.
1: Runner 9, Juliet November, Shannon low, confirm passing level. Runner 9, Juliet November, Shannon controller identified, clear to Bamba, continue climb to flight level 270, unrestricted.
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1: 270.
3: Bamba,

0: Hotel Alpha 8 Charlie, contact Cork Approach 119 at decimal 905, bye bye.
1: Cork Approach 119 at decimal 90, Victor Hotel Alpha 8 Charlie.
0: I just confirm frequency 119 at decimal 905.
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0: Decimal 783 Alpha Morning Golf Charlie Alpha Bowie. Standing control, good morning, Golf Kilo at Crash, Golf November Bravo, Charlie Alpha, passing 2,000 feet, climbing 5,000 feet on the Pelican 3 Bravo departure.
1: Golf November Bravo, Charlie Alpha, Shannon Control, identified. Confirm the requested level.
0: I request flight level 220, please, Golf Charlie Alpha.
1: Golf Charlie Alpha, roger. Continue climb to flight level 210, and you can route to NSL and direct.
0: Climb flight level 210 and direct Ellis Gillard. Thank you, Golf Romeo. Great, Golf Charlie Alpha. I'm going to do that all day.

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Echo 6-5, yeah, okay, we don't Delta 1. How long do you need total, and how long do you think it'll take you to vacate? Okay, she doesn't have one. People will listen out. The next traffic part, they expect to be in about 15 minutes or so. So that's to get you to the gate at some stage.

0: 271, Shannon, morning, Shannon clears you to Newark via the Arabi 3 Bravo departure, 5,000 feet, squawk 3611.
1: Charlie Alpha, roger, stop climb flight level 170.
2: Stop climb flight level 170, thanks, go Charlie Alpha.
1: Mach 91 Whiskey, continue descent flight level 100.
2: Descent flight level 100, Shannon,

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0: Ryanair, correction, right, 12 Delta Papa, review on navigation to Dagoff.

Yeah, I have it here. Yeah, I have insurance for you if you're in Kentucky. Charlie Victor, 7322 destination, Charlie Yankee Uniform Lima on the Arabi 3 Bravo departure, 5,000 feet, squawk 3606.

0: 5. Echo 65, proceed on to Delta 2 as well. Remain 0, runway 24, Delta.
1: It's 2, James Cross, thank you.

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1: Shamrock 123, Shannon Control, identified. Continue climb to flight level 240.
0: You climb flight level 240, Shamrock 123.
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1: November 6A1, Zulu Lima, Shannon Control, identified. Continue descent to flight level 80, information, Golf is current.
2: Alright, continue descent down to flight level 80, and we'll get Golf 6A1, Zulu Lima.

0: 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Go 47.
1: Raven 12 does proper contact Scottish 127 decimal 275. Goodbye.
2: Scottish 127 275. Raven 12 does proper. Goodbye.
0: 3750, okay, proceed via East Parking, Echo 3, Hotel 1, Stand 9, report all vehicles back in the open.

0: Command on Soviet jets, 62 passing 6,300 feet, climbing to flight level 130 on SID.
1: Aviate jets, 672 Shannon low, confirm the squawk at requested level.
0: Squawk is 632 and the requested level is flight level 450.
1: AJS 672, Shannon Control radar contact, and continue climb to flight level 150, cleared to Baker.
0: Flight level 150, and we're cleared to Baker, AJS 672.

0: Mike.
1: That's flight level 230 for ABHX 672.
2: Ashana. Good day, Ryanair 405 Uniform, we're passing the 48 climbing 90 on course to Dismal. Go ahead, please.
1: Ryanair 405 Uniform, Ashana Control, identified Kirch Bofum, continue climb to flight level 270, no speed.
2: Select to Bofum, 3 speed, and climb flight level 270, Ryanair 405 Uniform.
1: Number
3: 68.
1: Runner 960 Romeo, Shannon Low, confirm the squawk.
3: Squawking, 2602.
1: Runner 960 Romeo, Shannon Control identified, continue climb to flight level 190.
3: Continue climb flight level 190, Runner 960.
1: Charlie Alpha, standing by for descent. November Bravo, Charlie Alpha, just confirm, ready for descent.
4: Hey sir, thanks, you've made our route quite short, thank you. Golf Charlie Alpha.
1: Golf Charlie Alpha, no problem, descend now to flight level 100.
4: Descend flight level 100, thank you, Golf Charlie Alpha.

0: 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Goodbye.
1: 121.045, 681 Zulu Lima.
0: Just confirm 121405.
1: 121405, 681 Zulu Lima, thanks.
0: AVA Jet 672, continue climb to flight level 270.
2: Continue climb to flight level 270, AVA Jet 672.
0: Shannon, and 6 Sierra Romeo, clear to Sutex.
3: Sutex, thank you.
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4: United Niner A1 14-6 for 200.
0: United Niner A1, Shannon Control identified. Continue to climb to level 300.
4: Continue to climb to level 300, United Niner A1.
0: Golf Charlie Alpha, continue to descent to flight level 80.
5: Continue to descent to flight level 80, Golf Charlie Alpha.
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1: 1 Zulu Lima, just confirm the unit hectopascal, please.
0: 1018 hectopascal, 1 Zulu Lima.
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0: November, Bravo Charlie Alpha. Further descent will bring you into uncontrolled airspace. No known traffic to affect. Just report what altitude you're descending to. Northern QNH today is 1016 hectopascals.
1: That's copy, 1016, and I'll continue to descend now to altitude 2000.
0: That's copies.

0: 7-1 morning, folks, to start through. Freeway News 2-4, information calls 2-1-8-4-0-1-8, next one.
1: Charlie Alpha, you can next report at the FIR boundary. If no comes with me, next frequency is 123.205 for Enniskillen.
2: Call you at the FIR boundary and then it's 123.205, Charlie Alpha. Thanks very much for the help as well this morning.

0: 9 Charlie Victor, taxi Delta 1, hold the short off Delta 2. Echo 6-5, need to vacate Delta 2. Would you prefer to vacate into Hangar 2 or taxi 2A12?
1: I, with the Gulf Shannon control identified, continue descent to flight level 200.
2: Continue descent to flight level 200, Shannon 5 with the Gulf.
0: Continue taxiing via Delta 1, Delta 2, hold short, 24.
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4: 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All the best.
3: 118.75, 6812 Lima, see ya.
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3: 705, 6812 Lima.
0: Finished there, do you need to work on the runway at all, or is it going back down Delta 2 or what's the plan then?
3: Tower, Falcon, November 6812 Lima, ILS 24. Lima 24, 6812 Lima.

0: 5 8 Shannon Control, identified, cleared to LASMO, continue climb to flight level 300. Shamrock 49, Juliet Shannon Low, confirm passing level. Shamrock 49, Juliet Shannon Control, identified, cleared to Bamba, continue climb to flight level 270, unrestricted.
1: So, what is my name on the pitch is over 270 to West Bamba? Charlie Alpha, the pitch is near FAR boundary, change to 123.205.
2: Golf, November Bravo, Charlie Alpha, that's copied, all the best.
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0: Blade 42, 120, climbing flight level 200, 310 knots, direct to Atari.
1: Sector 842, hello to you, Shannon Control, identify, continue climb to flight level 300, unrestricted.
0: Continue climb flight level 300, unrestricted, JetBlade 42.
2: American 725 out of 14-9, climbing 160, restricted to 250 knots.
3: American 725, Shannon Control identifies. Continue climb to flight level 280, no ATC speed.
2: Roger, 280, American 725.
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4: Send 170, 960, Romeo.
5: 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1018, 1018, 1018, 1018, 1018, 1018, 1018, 1018, 1018, 1018, 1018, 1018, 1018, 1018, 1018, 1018, 1018, 1018, 1018, 1018, 1018, 1018, 1018, 1018, 1018, 1018, 1018, 1018, 1018, 1018, 1018, 1018, 1018, 1018, 1018, 1018, 1018, 1018, 1018, 1018, 1018, 1018, 1018, 1018, 1018, 1018, 1018, 1018, 1018, 1018, 1018, 1018, 1018, 1018, 1018, 1018, 1018, 1018, 1018, 1018, 1018, 1018,

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0: 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November 8, 9 Charlie Victor, 1900, climbing 5000.
1: November 8, 9 Charlie Victor, Shannon, good morning. Identifies climb to flight level 240.
0: Climb flight level 240, 8 9 Charlie Victor.
1: November 8, 9 Charlie Victor, clear to Resno.
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0: Center, November 89 Charlie Victor, do we have any speed restrictions from here on?
1: November 89 Charlie Victor, no AT speed restriction until Resno when you meet your oceanic speed.
0: Thank you so much, 9 Charlie Victor.
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0: Hello, Delta 285, information golf, send 3-2, looking for oceanic clearance to Kilo Juliet, Foxtrot Kilo.
1: Delta 285, we don't do oceanic here, you can get that after departure, the priority data after departure via either voice or ACARS, and whenever you're ready, I can give you your domestic here.
0: Ready to copy domestic clearance, Delta 285 heavy.
1: Delta 285, okay, it'll be the omnidirectional departure because performance C, so Shannon steers you to your destination, Kennedy, as filed, flight level 340 and squawk 3610.
0: Under clearance C, clearance to JFK, flight level 340, squawk 3610, thank you, Delta 285 heavy.
1: Delta 285, that's correct. The departure instruction, runway 24, tractor runway, extended centerline, climb altitude 5,000 feet.
0: Accept altitude of 5,000 and runway 24 extended, Delta 285 heavy, thank you.
2: It's 259, O'Shannon. Just to confirm, you are identified, climb to flight level 280.
1: One more to go past, and then I'll get you out there again. Reiner, 720 Lima, taxi by Delta 1, Delta 2, hold short on runway 24.

0: 259 or contact a Scottish frequency 129.1. Delta 259.
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0: Delta 259 or contact Scottish frequency 129.1.
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Roger Lima, contact tower frequency 118.705. Echo 5, ground. 5, okay, after that Reiner has passed, you can see back on sub 2, and the next taxiing for departure is probably about 10 minutes away.

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0: Good afternoon, Ryanair 760, early in the past, altitude 2200, altitude 5000 feet, Roger, active one.
1: Ryanair 760, Lima, Shannon, good day to you, identified, climb to flight level 230 and clear to Norla.
0: Flight level 230,

0: 65. Echo 65, Delta 2, warning tower, report back to you.
1: Ryanair 760 Lima, climb to flight level 290.
2: Climb flight level 290, 760 Lima.
1: 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How do you read?
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2: 87 Echo Zulu, descending level 240, let go.
3: Ryder, 87 Echo Zulu, Shannon, good day to you. Identified and descend flight level 180.
2: Central level 180, runway 87 Echo Zulu.

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0: 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Ryanair 87 Echo Zulu, you can contact Cork now, frequency 119.905.
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2: 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Shanaki H 1018 X Pascal. Confirm it's a vector dial. Any questions?
1: After 73.
2: After 73 whiskey, Roger. Expect vectors for a 10-mile final to runway 24. You can fly heading initially 005 and give me a good speed. It's likely you'll get in with no delay.
1: Expect flight heading 055 and we'll maintain the good speed after 73.
2: After 73, you said the heading is 005.
1: Heading 005 after 73.

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1: Delta 2 is Police Taxi, Delta 1, Delta 2, hold short of runway 24.
0: Delta 1, Delta 2, hold short of runway 24, Delta 2, 8, 5, 7, 6.

0: American 133, Climb Angle 50 137 for 50160.
1: American 133, Shannon, good day to you. Identified climb to flight level 300, clear to Resnell.
0: Okay, climb to level 300, direct Resnell, American 133.

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4, Delta 285 Heavy. What departure frequency can we expect?

Sorry, missed that call. Say again, Porter. 57, confirm. 57, proceed on to Alpha Hotel 124. Contact tower 118, decimal 705.

0: 247, bye-bye, Delta 285. Shannon Control, Delta 285 Heavy 2000, climbing 5000, omnidirectional out of runway 24.
1: And Delta 285, Shannon, good day to you. Identifies, climb flight level 240.
0: Climb flight level 240, identified, Delta 285 Heavy.
1: Delta 285, when ready, clear to Resno.
0: Clear to Resno, Delta 285.

0: just checking we're clear to cross the Waterford CTA.
1: Charles Sierra Tango, Waterford closed till time 1245, so Class G currently.
0: Sorry, that was readability 4. Could you say again, Golf Sierra Tango?
1: AFRM Waterford closed until time 1245, so Class G currently.
0: Roger, thanks very much, Golf Sierra Tango.

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1: Descent level 100, and flight 33 Delta.
2: John and hello from Shamrock, Niner, Alpha Lima, passing 4,600 for 9,000 on the LG 1 Bravo departure.
0: Shamrock 9, Alpha Lima, Shannon, good day to you, confirm squawk.
2: Squawking 7625, Shamrock Niner, Alpha Lima.
0: Shamrock 9, Alpha Lima, that checks, thank you, climb to flight level 240 and just say you're passing altitude.
2: Climb to flight level 240, I'm passing altitude 5,700 feet now.
0: Shamrock 9, Alpha Lima, that checks also, radar identified, thank you, and when ready, cleared to Liffey.
2: When ready, cleared Liffey, Shamrock 9 or Alpha Lima.
0: Delta 285, climb to flight level 300.
3: Climb flight level 300, Delta 285.

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2: Ryanair 533 Delta clear to Aslam.
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1: Aslam. After 48 Echo, is it along the coast to Dingle?
0: Say again, after 48 Echo.
1: Will you be following the coast to Dingle?
0: Please farm, after 48 Echo.
1: I just copy. There's no traffic to expect, and when you have it, an estimate for Dingle, please.

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2: Ryanair, good day, runway 8 Victor Papa, descending flight level 250, we're inbound to Tisholt.
1: Ryanair 8 Victor Papa Shannon, good day to you. 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
1: 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And cleared current 2 Delta arrival runway 24.
3: Current 2 Delta arrival runway 24, Ryanair 5, Mike, X-ray.
1: Ryanair 8, Victor Papa, descent to flight level 100.
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0: Turn left heading 315, not 73.
1: Mike, X-ray cleared now 2 Gillog.
0: Shannon Control, Delta 285, we'd like to verify the last frequency assignment.
1: Delta 285, that frequency 132.150.
0: 132.150, thank you very much, Delta 285.
1: You're welcome.

0: Tarmac 13 Juliet at 106, climbing flight number 160, direct Zurich.
1: Tarmac 13 Juliet, Channing, good day to you. Identified, climb to flight level 300.
0: Climb flight level 300, Tarmac 13 Juliet.
1: Tarmac 13 Juliet, and cleared now to revenue.
0: Direct revenue, Tarmac 13 Juliet.

0: 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Section 826 Tango, approaching flight level 9 at Little Sismo.
1: 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Identify here to Rotest.
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1: Ryanair 5, Mike, X-ray descent, flight level 160.
2: Number 160, Ryanair 5, Mike, X-ray.
3: Quick for ILS approach runway 24, report established on the runway after 73 whiskey.
1: Fraction 826 Tango, climb to flight level 150.
0: Fraction
3: 826 Tango. Using your 5 after 73 whiskey.
1: Ryanair 8, Victor Papa, when on track to Rob 4, you may continue descent to flight level 100.
4: Okay, well, now on track, inbound to Rob 4, descending from the 100, Ryanair, Victor Papa.
1: Fraction 826, Tango Shannon, climb to flight level 290.
0: 50 to flight level 290, Fraction 826, thank you.
1: Ryanair 5, Mike, X-ray descent to flight level 130.
2: Hello, 130, Ryanair 5, Radar load, Shamrock 11 Tango, directing clear, climbing flight level 160.
1: Shamrock 11 Tango, Shannon, good day to you. Say your passing level.
2: Passing flight level 107, Shamrock 11 Tango.
1: Shamrock 11 Tango, Shannon, good day to you. Identified and climb to flight level 280.
2: Flight level 280, Shamrock 11 Tango.

0: 2273, we see established with the localizer, roughway 247.5.
1: After 73, we see roger, established with 6, contact tower 118.705, speak to short.
0: Tower 118.705, after 73.
1: On the one bay free Bravo departure, climb altitude 5,000 feet, squawk 3604.
0: 7 Tower, good afternoon. After 73, we see established on the ILS runway 244, that can go 7 miles left.
1: 1 Zulu Lima, just to confirm the departure state, it's Umbeg 3 Bravo departure. Uniform, November, Bravo, Echo, Golf, 3 Bravo departure.
2: Air 5 Mike, X-ray descent to flight level 80.
3: Descent level 80, right, Air 5 Mike, X-ray.
1: Correct information, India is current, Shannon Communication 1018, thank you, Bastard.
2: Tarmac 11 Tango, continue climb to flight level 300.
3: Climb flight level 300, Tarmac 11 Tango.
2: Tarmac 11 Tango, clear to Atari.
3: Direct Atari, Tarmac 11 Tango, thank you.
2: Tarmac 4, Romeo Whiskey, Shannon, good day to you. Identified clear passing level. Tarmac 4, Romeo Whiskey, Shannon, roger, copy, thank you. That checks, climb to flight level 270, cleared to Bamba. Ryanair 5, Mike, X-ray, contact Shannon, approach frequency 121.405.
3: 121.405, Ryanair 5, Mike, X-ray, right?
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3: 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We'll get India and no speed restriction in the center, and I'll close my code, sir.
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3: Sir, Gillard, Roswell, establish and localizer at Roswell, and Fire 5 Mike X-ray.
1: 129. And sorry, did you mention the orchard here? 66, okay. Fire 5 Mike X-ray, just to advise an updated RCR for the next weather will be 666 now.

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0: Next report, 20 miles from Connacht, Alpha Whiskey 276.
2: 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Golf, Oscar, Papa, Sierra, Tango, Shannon,

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0: 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Climb 5000 feet, QNH 1019, exit bus.
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4: Good day, United 229er, flight level 10.5, climbing 160.
1: United 229er, Shannon, good day to you. Identified, climb to flight level 300.
4: Flight level 300, United 229.
1: United 229, continue towards Incur.
4: 229, continue Incur.
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0: Okay, 1 off Charlie, runway for departure, contact the tower, 118 decimal 705, goodbye.
1: Ready,
0: 7-5.
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0: Rosie 276 is 15 miles from Hesby, level at 4,000 feet.
1: 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Frequency 130, that's from 705.
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2: K2 stations cross, air transact 231, channel control, good day identified. Continue climb unrestricted, flight level 300.
3: Unrestricted climb, flight level 300, thank you, air transact 231.
2: Delta 45, channel, is that you calling?
3: Affirmative, Delta 45, level 121, climbing 160.
2: Delta 45, channel, good day identified. Delta 45, continue climb unrestricted, flight level 240.
3: Continue climb unrestricted 240, Delta 45.
4: Good afternoon, KSR 967 Delta Lima, descend flight level 200,
2: direct to Zappa. 967 Delta Lima, Shannon, good day identified. Continue descent, flight level 100.
4: Continue descent, flight level 100,

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2: Sherlock 1 Alpha Charlie, request precede. Four 7 7 1 Alpha Charlie, bye.
1: Ryanair 67 Delta Lima, clear to Atlan.
0: Thanks, when you start to Atlan, Ryanair 67 Delta Lima.
2: Shamrock 1 Alpha Charlie, 3,000-5,000 on the moment 3 Bravo.
1: Shamrock 1 Alpha Charlie, Shannon, good day. Identified, continue climb unrestricted flight level 240, clear to Summit.
2: Flight level 240 to Summit, unrestricted Shamrock 1 Alpha Charlie. Confirm free speech.
1: Shamrock 1 Alpha Charlie, sir. Delta 4-5, continue climb to flight level 280.
0: Continue climb at 280, Delta 4-5.
3: Echo 6-4, speed on to perimeter road, hold short of 1-2-4.

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1: 34.260, Delta 45, good day.
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0: 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Good day.
1: 119.905. Have a good day, Ryanair 67. Shannon Aston, just on 42 Delta, sending flight number 80, crossing Elbow for Charlie Fox, front of Everest.
0: Gemstone 42 Delta, Shannon Control, good day, identified. Senegal have advised that you can reach to Delta Lima 108 or overhead for the Delta Lima 106.
1: Overhead the beacon for Delta Lima 106, please, Gemstone 42 Delta.
0: Roger, we'll pass that on.
2: 9 November, November, Somerset 190, APOD.
0: Ryanair 9 November, November, Shannon Control, good day, confirm passing level.
2: Passing 137, Ryanair 9 November, November.
0: Ryanair 9 November, November, thank you, identified. Continue climb, unrestricted flight level 310.
2: I'm on a 6 flight level 310, Ryanair 9 November, November.

0: Charlie Quinn Alpha Charlie, contact Shannon Control, 132.150. Good day.
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0: And good afternoon, Channel 961 Heavy, passing Flatterbone 93, climbing 160.
1: Shamrock 961, Shannon Control, good day, identified. Continue present heading, and on the heading, continue climb on the restricted flight level 240.
0: On heading, climb flight level 240 with no restrictions, Shamrock 961.

0: Shot Grenade, Shamrock 9, Mike Yankee with you. We're setting flight to 2-0 on the heading 118.
1: Shamrock 9 and Mike Yankee, good day, identified. Continue to set flight level 170.
0: Continue to set flight level 170 on the heading, which passes 292.
1: Thank you, continue the heading till advice.
0: Mike Yankee.
1: Shamrock 9 is 61, continue climb to flight level 300.

0: 4.7.6810 Lima, see ya. Standard departure is talking November 681 Zulu Lima 3000 climbing 5000.
1: November 681 Zulu Lima, Shannon, good day, identified. Continue climbing flight level 240, clear to Mallet.
0: Alright, continue climbing flight level 240, direct to Mallet, 681 Zulu Lima.

0: 4-0 Mike, passing level 107, climbing 160, taxi to Rocks.
1: Shamrock 10 Mike, Shannon Control, good day identified. Continue climb to flight level 280.
0: Continue climb flight level 280, Shamrock 10 Mike.
1: Echo 271, make that request to 4 for boats, 119 or decimal 905. Good day.
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1: 3-1, 7-5-0. Tango, Shannon, my dad, sir.
2: American United, 316, level off, actually, climbing up to 240.
1: And the 316, Shannon, control, good day. Confirm the passing level.
2: Yes, say again.
1: Confirm your passing level.
2: Passing 16000 for 240.
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0: 723, climbing out of flight level 110 for flight level 160.
1: Mark 723, Shannon Control identified. Continue climb unrestricted flight level 300, cleared to Resno.
0: Unrestricted to flight level 300, direct Resno, American 723.

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1: 168 Alpha Bravo, Shannon identified. Descend flight level 130.
0: Descend flight level 130, by 168 Alpha Bravo.
1: United 316, come to Shannon on 134, decimal 260, okay.
2: 134, 260, United 316.

0: 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Camera 20 Motel, you got direct information, Cedar, return to Shannon QNH 10186.
1: Good day, Mike, inbound 86, airspace level 290.
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1: Roger, copy. Ryanair 868 Alpha Bravo, just traffic information for you. There's VFR traffic in your 11 o'clock position now, crossing left to right, not above 3,000 feet. 9 miles in your 11 o'clock.
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1: After 21 Delta, good afternoon, Shannon approach. 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
0: That's about 3,000 feet, GMH 1018, 02,000 channel control zone, report on boundary outbound, that's the sound of
2: 445, Charlie, confirm. Sign up 455, Charlie, your flex frequency is 134.260.
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0: Quindi Lima, India, Mike, Shannon, if you could route towards Killarney, please. Kerry, do have an inbound line traffic.
1: Roger, I will route towards Killarney, Echo India, Mike. Thank you.
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0: 3 Delta Zulu, good day, you're cleared to land your Audi 5500, flight level 370, squawk 0512, and your departure instruction off runway 24, after departure, back to runway extended fifth line, stop climb watch 5000 feet. Back, correct information, Kilo, sir, and Shannon, Q&A is 101 ASX to Pascal. And, sorry, did you confirm you're ready for push back?
1: Shannon, good afternoon, Cricket 02 Foxtrot, Flight Level 200, on track, Vapow.
2: Cricket 02 Foxtrot, Shannon identified, cleared in a Vapow 1 Golf driver, runway 34 on Cork, descend 2 Flight Level 100.
1: Vapow 1 Golf, runway 34, descend to Flight Level 100, Cricket 02 Foxtrot, we'd like to see the RFP runway 34.
2: On paper 34, we'll pass it on.

0: 3W, that's copy. Keep with the outbound here, Lingus 321 EO, passing right, left behind. Once you're clear, then push it, Charlie, through. Put my two folks back.
1: Seven kilo alpha Shannon control identified. To clear two Urter for the Urter 1 golf arrival, descend to flight level 140.
2: Direct Urter, Urter 1 golf, descend 140, and descend flight level 140.
1: Cricket 02 Foxtrot, we pass on to Cork, you can expect RMT runway 34.

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0: 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On a 77 Kilo Alpha descend now to flight level 100. Contact Cork Approach 119.905.
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2: 119.905, Cricket 02 Foxtrot, bye bye.

0: Thanks, but afternoon, Shamrock 1, 3FE, Oscar 166, Florida 2402, Revenue, green and Oscar River.
1: Shamrock 1, 3FE, Shamrock Patrol, identified, continue climb to flight level 300.
0: Continue climb level 300, Shamrock, what is it?
1: No ATCs at the intersection.
0: Yes, thank you, Shamrock 1, 3FE.
2: Shannon, good day, IC 419, extending flight level 160, way CPTLC, max speed 290.
1: Hi sir, 419, Shannon Control, identified, no ATC speed restriction, climb to flight level 180.
2: Okay, stand 180, please see, IC 419.
1: Runner 6, Mike Bravo, descend to flight level 220.
3: Flight level 220, runner 6, Mike Bravo.
4: Shannon, low, Shannon McCormick, Hotel, 70, another climbing 5000, momentary Bravo.
1: Shamrock 1 Lima Hotel, Shannon Control, identify, continue climb to flight level 240, clear to Sunnet.
4: Flight level 240 to Sunnet, request speed, Shamrock 1 Lima Hotel.
1: No speed restriction.

0: Good afternoon, Ryanair 1 November Hotel, descending sky level 250, Unidot.
1: Ryanair 1 November Hotel, Shannon identified. Fly speed 260 knots indicated, please.
0: Fly Unidot is 260 indicated, yeah?
1: A front.
0: Okay, clear this.

0: Square System. We'll get a copy. He's
1: traffic taxiing on the Delta 2. See Delta 2 on Tank 212 and down through Tank 212 on 11th of April.
0: Next report, make it back.
2: Roxanne 870, Romeo requesting descent.
3: Roxanne 807, Romeo, Shannon, descend to flight level 140.
2: Descend flight level 140, Roxanne 807, Romeo.
3: Madam, 1 November Hotel, reduce speed to 240 knots indicator or less, please. Your number 3 indicator.
4: Okay, we'll do this for 1 November Hotel.
3: Madam, 1 November Hotel, turn right 20 degrees.
4: And the right 20 degrees, Ryan, 1 November Hotel.
5: Information air call 112, airborne from Athlone, 5VOB on route 2-2, County Cavan, estimated time of arrival 1358.
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7: Shannon, hello, it's Mike, Lima, Lima, Mike Whiskey, flight level 150.
3: Mike, Lima, Lima, Mike Whiskey, Shannon Control, identified, climb to flight level 200.
7: I'm flight level 200, Mike Whiskey.
3: ISR 419, I climb to flight level 280.
5: 280, ISR 419.
3: On ISR 6, Mike Bravo, descend to flight level 180.
8: Flight level 180, runner 6, Mike Bravo.
3: On ISR 6, Mike Bravo, correction, you're cleared flight level 100.
8: Flight level 100, runner 6, Mike Bravo.
9: Runner, hello, Sherman 12 Whiskey, passing level 109, climb 160, heading 295.
3: Sherman 12 Whiskey, Shannon Control, identified, maintain the heading.
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4: Ryanair 1 November Hotel, heading 004 is good for you.
3: That's perfect, thank you.

0: direct traffic flight level 313, put right level 250, direct drop out.
1: Show 715, Shannon Control identified, clear to Atlam, descent flight level 100.
0: Direct Atlam, descent flight level 100, Shannon 715.
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2: Kilmallock closed, India, Mike, thank you.
1: Mike, Lima, Lima, Mike, Whiskey, continue climb to flight level 240.
2: Okay, continue climb level 240. Mike, Whiskey.
1: I just confirm, what's your requested level?
2: It was actually 200, but 240 will work as well.
1: No, no problem, maintain flight level 200.
2: Okay, we'll stop at 200, Mike, Whiskey.
0: Perfect, 250,
1: Rhino 1 November Hotel, descent to flight level 100.
0: Continue 100, Rhino 1
1: November. Artisan 807, Romeo, descent to flight level 80.
0: Descent flight level 80, Artisan 807, Romeo.
1: McQuinney Hotel, climb to flight level 260.
2: Climb flight level 260, Rhino 1 November.

0: 56 Papa, hello. Passing level 109, climbing level 130.
1: Final 156 Papa, Shannon Control, identify continuing climb to flight level 310, clear to rotate.
2: Shannon Rider, 445 Charlie, 2.0, drop in red.
1: Okay, two station crosswinder, 156 Papa, just confirm climb flight level 310, clear to rotate.
0: Level 310, I'm likely to position direct to rotate, Brian, at 156 Papa.
1: Shamak 12 Whiskey, climb to flight level 280. 12 Whiskey, just confirm climb flight level 280. Shamak 12 Whiskey, cleared on navigation to Pickle.
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2: Hello, Rainer 455 Charlie, sending 250, direct ignat.
1: Rainer 455 Charlie, Shannon identified. Maintain speed at 280 knots indicated, please.
2: 280 knots, Rainer 455 Charlie.
1: Rainer 455 Charlie, make that 270 knots indicated, please.
2: Rainer 455 Charlie.
1: Rainer 455 Charlie, descend to flight level 100.
2: Descend flight 100, Rainer 455 Charlie.
4: Speed on perimeter road hold short of only 240.
1: 30.705, ready service terminating.
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5: 119.905, Shamrock 715.
6: Good afternoon, Ryanair 3 Delta Zulu, passing 2,000 feet, climb at 5,000 feet, runway centerline.
3: Ryanair 3 Delta Zulu, Shannon, good day to you, identified, climb to flight level 290 and continue track extended centerline.
6: Climb flight level 290 and continue on the track, Ryanair 3 Delta Zulu.
0: Shannon, information aircore 12, find the special barracks at Corona, stand over from the previous passing, first flight and closing.
3: Aircore 112, flight line closed now at Echo on 1339.
0: 412, thanks.
4: No problem. It's a moment 3 Bravo departure. Mike, Oscar, Mike, India, November 3 Bravo.

0: flight from the Papa just to confirm to the departure. It's moment 3 Bravo departure, and you can get your organic clearance with the Shamwick Organic on frequency 127.9. That's all correct, thank you. Information, Lima Turn, Shannon QH, 1017 Inspector. Report ready for Inspector. Okay, that's no problem at all. Just give me a call when you're fully ready and we'll get you on. Okay, perfect. Just give me a call when you're ready for Inspector and we'll get you on. November 75, Papa, your flight plan off lock time is on the hour 1400. Would you like me to delay that off lock time to you?
1: Zulu Shannon, due arriving traffic into Kerry, you will be continuing on that heading for a while, maybe 4 or 5 minutes.
2: Copy that, thanks. Sorry, now, sweet, I'll do that
0: for you, if you're happy with that. Echo 3 Echo. Echo 3 8, proceed Delta 1, Delta 2, report to F2 3 8.

0: Artisan 807 Romeo, continue descent to flight level 60, Shannon transition level.
1: First check at the descent to flight level 60, Artisan 807 Romeo.
0: Ryanair 445 Charlie, continue descent to flight level 80.
2: Ryanair 445 Charlie, descent to flight level 80.

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1: Jim Jones, 43 Delta, Shannon Control, good day, identified.
2: Down Laura, 13 Papa Delta, 70, flight level 200, it does 2 seconds.
1: Ryanair 13 Papa Delta, good day, identified, continue to descent to flight level 170.
2: Flight level 170, Ryanair 13 Papa Delta.
1: Ryanair 66 X-ray, X-ray, good day, identified, continue to descent to flight level 200.

0: Ryanair 445 Charlie, continue descent to flight level 60, Sun transition level.
1: Continue descent 60 Ryanair 445 Charlie.
0: Ryanair 1 November Hotel, resume on aviation to INRAD, thank you.
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0: Ryanair 445 Charlie, contact Kerry 123.330, radar service terminates. Good day.
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0: Continue to send 60, Ryanair 1 on the liftoff.
1: Ryanair 1 November Hotel, contact Kerry 123.330, radar service terminates. Good day.
0: 123.330, Ryanair 1 on the liftoff. Thank you, bye.
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0: Delta 8, Piper Flag 1430.
1: 1430, thank you very much. And will you be remaining clear of Connacht Control Airspace?
0: I'm clear of Connacht Control Airspace after contact.
1: Thank you, copy. And our next report, 20 DME from Sligo, please.
0: Next report, 20 DME from Sligo after contact.
2: Ryanair 818 Victor, good day, identified. Continue climb to flight level 310, direct landing.
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0: 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Flag left side.
1: Shuttle gate 75, Shannon Control, good day identified. Continue descent to flight level 100.
2: Level

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Jetology 52, Whiskey Shannon Gaday identified. Continue descent to flight level 140. Jetology 52, Whiskey, speed 250 knots on transit.

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1: Copy, standby after 2-1 Delta. Rescue syndrome. Seven contact tower 118 decimal 705 for
2: Wayne. Shannon, Mike Lima Lima, Mike Whiskey, request descent.
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2: Descent flight level 140. Mike Whiskey.
1: After 2-1 Delta.
0: After 2-1 Delta.
1: After 2-1 Delta. Would it possible to switch to an IFR clearance to continue on to Sligo?
0: Okay, we'll talk to Sligo, Summit.

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0: Mike Lima Lima, Mike Whiskey, contact Cork Approach, 119.905. Good day.
2: 119.905, Mike Whiskey, so long.
0: Jet LAG 52 Whiskey, continue to descent, flight level 120. Jet LAG 52 Whiskey, report your speed to Cork Approach, 119.905. Good day.
3: 119.905, good day. Shining made a good. Afternoon, Ryanair 2603, descend 5250, twist again.
0: Ryanair 2603, good day, identified. Continue descent to flight level 200, clear to Derek.
3: Descent 5200, Derek, Ryanair 2603.

0: 21 Delta, re-cleared IF4 and cleared to the Sligo NDB.
1: Cleared IFR and cleared to Sligo NDB, after front open.
0: After 21 Delta, your report your max altitude en route and are you for transiting current airspace?
1: Delta, we can remain under the conic scope until we are north of North Circle back in Sligo.
0: After 21 Delta, roger, that's copied. Remain clear of controlled airspace and report clear of the Connaught Stope.
1: Remain clear of controlled airspace and the Connaught Stope after 21 Delta. We'll be maintaining T-Bird.
0: Understood, that's copied. And your report went north of, or approach 10 miles Sligo DME.
1: Report 10 miles DME from the Sligo after 21 Delta.
2: Ryanair 2603, continue descent to flight level 1900.
3: Descent flight 1900, Ryanair 2603.

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0: Shannon, information, Alpha Whiskey 276, we're on an IS-4 plan back from Connacht to Casement. We're level 4,000 feet, squawking 0062, and we estimate Casement at time at 1435 Zulu.
1: Alpha Whiskey 276, Roger, Shannon Q and H1017 hexapascal. No known traffic to affect ORF 16 MOA4, access flight level 180.
0: Copy Q and H 1016, and we will report at the Zulu boundary for 18045 at Dublin. For info, we'll be doing the or requesting an ILS X-ray runway 10 into Baldonnel.
1: ILS X-ray for runway, which one into Baldonnel?
0: Runway 10, the ILS X-ray runway 10 into Baldonnel.
1: Okay, we'll pass it on, thank you.
2: Ryanair 2603, descent flight level 80.
3: Descent flight level 80, Ryanair 2603.
4: Good afternoon, Shamrock 9 or Kilo November, climbing level 160, we're inbound, Shamrock.
2: Shamrock 9 or Kilo November, Shannon Control, good day identified, continue climb to flight level 200.
4: Continue climb to flight level 200, Shamrock 9 or Kilo November.
1: Whiskey 276, one item of traffic, Cessna 172, operating IF-4 beneath the controlled airspace of the Stub in Connacht.
0: I'll copy the signal looking out, Whiskey 276.
1: That's a 2-1 Delta, traffic information, helicopter, military helicopter, operating at 4,000 feet, at just north of you, leaving the Connacht Stub for Baldonnel.
2: Ryanair 2603, contact approach 121.405, good day.
3: 11405, Ryanair 2603.
2: Shamrock 9 or Kilo November, cleared to Ernan, continue climb to flight level 260.
4: Climb flight level 260, direct Ernan, Shamrock 9 or Kilo November.
5: Ryanair 2603, good afternoon, Shannon Approach, ready to contact number 14 Islands Approach, with you for information. Mike, will you go straight to the circuit, or what's your plan?
3: Plan is straight to the circuit. If we can, left on circuit, we have 6 people on board, 6 hours of endurance.
5: 6 hours of endurance, and how long is your leave?
3: 4 hours, Ryanair 2603.
5: Ryanair 2603, Roger, that you can expect straight into left hand circuit.
3: Thank you very much, and would you like to change call sign to Ryanair 1 Tango once in the circuit?
5: Yeah, you can expect call sign Ryanair 1 Tango in the circuit, and the new squawk will be provided.
3: Okay, thank you, Ryanair 2603.

0: I read you loud, sir. Echo Flight. Echo 3-4. Echo 6-4, roger, proceed on Delta, hold short of runway 2-4.
1: Golf Oscar Romeo Whiskey Sierra Shannon, clear to enter Shannon controlled airspace and confirm flight level 75.
0: Flight level 75, clear to enter your airspace, Golf Whiskey Sierra. Shannon, good afternoon, Ryanair 5 Mike Kilo, December 0250 to Rickle.
2: Ryanair 5 Mike Kilo, Shannon, good day, identified, continue descent to flight level 200.
0: December 0200, Ryanair 5 Mike Kilo.
2: Shamrock Niner, Kilo November, continue climb to flight level 280.
0: Continue climb to flight level 280, Shamrock Niner, Kilo November.
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2: Golf Whiskey Sierra, thank you, identify.
0: Thank you, ma'am, and just request to descend to level 65. Some clouds up ahead, Golf Whiskey Sierra.
2: Golf Whiskey Sierra, that is at your own discretion. It is into uncontrolled airspace and I have no known traffic to affect.
0: Sister, thank you, ma'am. Descending 6500, Golf Whiskey Sierra.
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5: Information, hello, after 51 Tango, QNH 10018, squawking 2614 at 2000 feet, now I've been Charleville. Routed towards Sligo for a full stop.
2: After 51 Tango, Sean, information, good day. The Sun QNH 1017 hexapascals, and when you have a dress for Sligo, please.
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2: 29.1, Shamrock 9, Kilo, move right.
1: Ryanair 5, Mike, Kilo, continue descent to flight level 80.
2: Descent flight level 80, Ryanair 5, Mike, Kilo.

0: Tango is 1525.
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0: 1525, after 51, wonderful.
1: After 51, Tango, thank you. And will you be remaining clear of controlled airspace by Shannon?
0: We'll remain clear of Shannon after 51, wonderful.
1: After 51, Tango, thank you. Next report, Abim Chum.
0: Next report, Abim Chum, after 51, wonderful.
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1: 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Shamrock 78 Lima, Shannon Control, good day, identified.

0: China 2603, with the current car bases.
1: Shannon, good afternoon, runner. Taxi from Victor, passing level 303, descending level 240, direct X4.
2: Liner 5 to Uniform Victor, good day, identified.
3: What was your last transmission?
0: Oh, do you know what the last reported cloud base is?
3: Say again?
0: The last reported cloud base.
3: Clouds currently few 1800 scattered, 2500 broken, 4000
0: again. Thank you very much, Ryan. 2603.
3: Morning, 2603, 40 Mustang touchdown, contact tower 118.705, get it.
0: 118.705, Ryan, 2603, good boy.
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0: 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New support will be 3615 and new call time after this position will be right at 1 second.
5: Golf Whiskey Sierra, Shan information.
7: Yes, sir, I'm with you. Sorry, lost you for a moment there. Golf Whiskey Sierra, I'm just leveling out now, 5,500 feet, 1017. Information about the military operating zones up ahead. Are those active, and do I need to divert around the Golf Whiskey Sierra?
5: Golf Whiskey Sierra, Roger, QNH1017. You've left controlled airspace, you're in the FIR, no known traffic to affect. Your track to Burr should keep you out of it. It's the R16, the MY4, active to flight level 180. You can stay in your current track and don't go further right, so you'll stay clear of it.
7: Superstar man, sorry, understood and roger that copy, Golf Whiskey Sierra, thank you.
2: Shamrock 7-8 Lima, continue flying to flight level 230, maintain on reach.
6: Copy that, continue climb level 230, maintain on reach, copy that, Shamrock 7-8 Lima.
2: Liner 5 to Uniform Victor, maintain flight level 240 on reaching. I have traffic climbing to 1,000 feet below your cleared level.
8: I'm maintaining flight level 240 on reaching, and 5 to Uniform Victor.
9: 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Just approaching, following guards, direct to Shannon, 2,700 climbing, 3,000 squawking, 2635.
2: Echo India Hotel Lima X-ray, Shannon information, good day, the Shannon regional QNH1017 hectopascals. One item of traffic is Alpha Whiskey 276, he's currently 11 miles due west of you, tracking towards Baldonnell at 4,000 feet.
9: 1017, the traffic is copied, Echo India Hotel Lima X-ray.
2: Liner 5 to Uniform Victor, continue to descend to flight level 100.
8: Descending flight level 100, and 5 to Uniform Victor.
2: Shamrock 7-8 Lima, continue climb to flight level 260.
6: Continue climb level 260, Shamrock 7-8 Lima.
2: Alpha Whiskey 276, Shannon information. Traffic information, there is traffic Echo India Hotel Lima X-ray coming westbound, Sabine Mullingar. Maintaining 3,000 feet, currently 8.5 miles in your 11 o'clock.
7: Shannon information, Alpha Whiskey 276, all copies maintaining 4,000 feet, picking up that traffic on TCAS, is our Mullingar area.
2: Thank you. Ryanair 5, Mike Kilo, contact approach 121.405, good day.
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11: Shannon Control, good day, Shamrock 5-8 Papa,
10: Papa Flight Level 248, descending Flight Level 200, direct spotted.
2: Shamrock 58, Papa Shannon, good day, identified.
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1: 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Bye bye, Kilo.
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4: Echo Indio, Charlie Max, sir. 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
1: This altitude is 3,000 feet, QNH 1017, Ryanair 5 IQ.
2: Ryanair 2 Alpha November, Shannon Control, good day, identified, continue climb to flight level 150.
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2: Echo India Hotel Lima X-ray, Shannon information. Hotel Lima X-ray, thanks for that. Altitude at your own discretion now in the FIR.
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3: Shannon, hello, and you are 1806, passing 2900, descend level 250 to Kourou.
2: Ryanair 1806, Shannon, good day, identified. Continue to descend to flight level 180.
3: Descend level 180, Ryanair 1806.
2: Ryanair 1806, clear to Gillog.
3: That's Gillog, Ryanair 1806.
2: Ryanair 5, 2 Uniform Victor, contact Connors 130.705, radar service terminates. Good day.
5: 130.705, Ryanair 5, 2 Uniform Victor, thank you, good day.

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1: 2 0 8 9.
0: Ryanair 2 Alpha November, continue climb to flight level 170.
1: Upper level 170, cross the level.
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3: Ryanair 5 Mike Kilo, clear out, approach runway 24, report the status.
1: Clear out, approach runway 24, welcome to Ryanair 5 Mike Kilo.
4: Alright, one time, go to final, I'm going to T4, switch and go. This is group, I'm going to T4, definitely switch and go to final, one time, go.
2: After 5-1 Tango?
1: After 5-1 Tango.
2: Are you aware of the weather in Sligo? It looks like it's not BMC.
1: We are deciding what to do right now is to go back to Cork or we'll advise after 5-1 Tango.
2: After 5-1 Tango, right, let's copy. Remain clear of controlled airspace, maintain VFR.
1: Remain clear of controlled airspace and maintain VFR after 5-1 Tango.
0: Ryanair 2 Alpha November, continue climb to flight level 290.
1: Alpha level 290, cross November.
0: Ryanair 89 Tango Lima, continue climb to flight level 290.
1: 290, 89 Tango Lima.

0: 5 Mike Kilo established.
1: Alright, that's 5 Mike Kilo for the Mushroom Touchdown, 1 Tower, 118705, get it?
0: 118705, I know 5 Mike Kilo, get it?
1: Kelly 2, Shannon information.
0: Network is up and running, right now 5 Mike Kilo established at 13 miles.
2: That's flight level 100.
0: Set level 100, right now, runway to the 6.
2: Ryanair 89 Tango Lima, clear to NJAX.
0: NJAX, yeah, I okay. Find over to the entire Ryanair, 1 second. Ready that, approaching Central 3240.
2: France 3A Charlie Delta, Shannon, good day. Identified, clear to IRTA for the IRTA 1 Golf arrival, continue descent to flight level 140.
0: Network work, Golf on descent to level 140, correct?
2: Affirm.
0: Thank you, Lily.
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4: 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Report your estimates for the Waterford zone boundary. Are you are you avoiding controlled airspace?
3: 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At 07 Victor.
4: After 07 Victor, report your estimates for the zone boundary.
3: Zone boundary at 07 Victor.
4: No, you give me a time. After 07 Victor, report a time for the zone boundary.
5: Shannon Delta 155 Heavy is just about passing through 11, flight level 110, climbing 160.
2: Delta 155, Shannon Control, good day, identified. Continue climb unrestricted, flight level 280.
5: Continue climb unrestricted, flight level 280, Delta 155.
2: Delta 155, clear to revenue.
5: Alright, we are clear to revenue, Delta 155.
3: ETA for Waterford is 1445, outside 07 Victor.
4: After 07 Victor, Roger, that's a copy. The reports approaching the zone boundary.
3: Forward approaching the zone boundary, outside 07 Victor.
2: Ryanair 1806, continue descent to flight level 80.
0: Descent level 80, Ryanair 1806.
2: Ryanair 1806, contact approach, 121.405, good day.
0: 121.405, Ryanair 1806, good day.
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0: 134.630, good day.
2: Air France 38 Charlie Delta, continue descent to flight level 100.
0: Descent to level 100.28, 38 Charlie Delta.
2: Air France 38 Charlie Delta, contact Cork approach, 119.905. Good day.
0: 119.905, bye-bye, Air France 38.
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0: Looking out, Ryanair 1806.
6: Come on, time there.
0: Visually behind the traffic and report on final 1924 Ryanair 1 Tango.
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0: 76 Kilo, ascent flight level 160, Dracut Alec.
1: Shamrock 76 Kilo, Shannon Control, good day, confirm your passing level.
0: Passing 107, Shamrock 76 Kilo.
1: Shamrock 76 Kilo, thank you, identified, cleared to Anoku, continue climb to flight level 240, unrestricted.
0: Flight to Anoku, climb flight level 240, unrestricted, Shamrock 76 Kilo.

0: good afternoon, November 840, Charlie Delta, from level altitude 4,006, 10014, runway heading at 280 out of Sligo.
1: November 840, Charlie Delta, Company Northern QNH 1015 hectopascals, and confirm your max altitude. Number 840 Charlie Delta, confirm QNH 1015 hectopascals and report your max altitude.
2: Number 840 Charlie Delta, Shannon.
0: Or Charlie Delta, your readability 1 at the moment. We're level altitude 4,000 feet, runway heading Sligo. We're going to continue climb altitude 5,000 feet.
2: November 840 Charlie Delta, last copy. Thank you.

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1: Contact Shami Control, 134.260, good day.
2: 134.260, good day, Delta 155 Heavy.
1: Shamrock 76 Kilo, continue climb to flight level 280.
0: Continue climb to flight level 280, Shamrock 76 Kilo.

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1: 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Control November 840 Charlie Delta.
0: November 840 Charlie Delta. 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
1: 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We're in the climb, altitude 5,000 feet. We're just in the right-hand turn to pick up track to Olathe.
0: November 840 Charlie Delta, roger. Northern QNH1, just changed now actually, 1014 hexopascals, and confirm your IFR.
1: Your IFR and 1014 set, just levelling altitude 5,000 feet of 840 Charlie Delta.
0: November 840 Charlie Delta, squawk it in.
1: And we are 1014 set, we are level altitude 5,000 feet, just picking up track towards Olathe.
0: Roger, just confirm your squawk, please.
1: We are squawking 6345.
0: November 840 Charlie Delta, you are identified.
1: Thank you, November 840 Charlie Delta.
2: Sounding control, good afternoon, my name 1 Alpha Bravo on the Elgux, 1 Bravo departure, passing flight level 73, finding flight level 90, squawk 5446.
3: Ryanair 1 Alpha Alpha, Shannon Control, good day, identified. Continue climb flight level 250, when ready, cleared to Botham.
2: Climb flight level 250, when ready, direct Botham, Ryanair 1 Alpha Alpha.
4: 70500.
1: November 840 Charlie Delta, can you confirm?
5: In Mount Shannon, due to weather at Sligo, we are descending to route back to course.
3: Okay, two stations call to ASA 51 Tango, confirm turning back for Cork, remaining clear of Shannon Control airspace.
5: We are heading back to Cork and remaining clear of Shannon Control airspace after 51 Tango.
3: ASA 51 Tango, roger, thank you. November 840 Charlie Delta, say again.
1: Our track takes us through, to altitude 5,000 feet, takes us through Ireland West airspace. Can you confirm we're clear to transit the northeastern corner?
3: November 840 Charlie Delta, we'll speak to Knock now.
1: Thank you, November 840 Charlie Delta.
6: New descent to 3,000 feet, clear out, approaching with you, forward of establishment.
7: 3,000 feet, clear, I lost approach 1824, report established, Ryanair 1806.
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2: And Shannon, November 2750 Hotel, flight level 300 descending to flight level 250.
1: November 275 Kilo Hotel, Shannon Control, good day, identified, cleared to Tawbury Direct, continue descent to flight level 80.
2: Tawbury Direct, continue descent to flight level 80,
3: 275 Kilo Hotel. All right, this is 705 Ryanair 1806, good day.
4: 616 Charlie Mike, flight level 80, routing direct, still go.
1: November 616 Charlie Mike, Shannon Control, good day, identified. Clear to enter Shannon Control airspace at flight level 80.
4: Shannon Control airspace, flight level 80, number 6, Charlie Mike.

0: this orbit, continue downwind and reporting coming traffic in the side to Ryanair 1 Tango.
1: I'm P from my 28 at Silga, and we're routing towards the Sierra Golf 207 initial approach.
2: November 616, Charlie Mike, that's copy, thank you. Ray 40 Charlie Delta, Shannon information.
3: November 840 Charlie Delta, again.
2: November 840 Charlie Delta, on your current track in about 8.8 miles, you will be leaving controlled airspace. For 7 miles, you are then cleared to cross the controlled airspace, the northeast corner of the sub at Knock.
3: That's all copied and we are cleared to cross the northeast corner of Knock. Thank you. November 840 Charlie Delta.
2: Ryanair 1 Alpha Alpha, contact Shannon Control 134.260, good day.
4: Shannon 134.260, Ryanair 1 Alpha Alpha, play.
0: Okay, right. Traffic insight and request ground 2000 due to the chain. Ground TNC approved. A report visually behind the traffic and report where

0: Thank you, Air Five Tango Papa, you can check out 210, maybe 044.
1: Fine, Air Five Tango Papa, good day, identified. Continue the heading and continue the descent to flight level 170.
0: Descending, yes, flight level 170 on the heading, Air Five Tango Papa.
2: Central, we're running. Good, Air Tango, descent 150, the heading of 243.
1: Fine, 062 Hotel Tango, good day, identified. Continue the heading and continue the descent to flight level 100.
2: Copy the heading and descent to flight level 100. Thanks for 062 Hotel Tango.
3: Very happy first to QSY. Roger, Sim 5.
1: Mike, check your selected level. Your cleared flight level 80. Report ready for level change.
4: Okay, no, the 6 Charlie Mike, we've just selected that in anticipation of the RMT, but we're maintaining flight level 80 for

0: 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Good day. The Shannon Q and H 1017 hexapascal.
1: 1017. FAFS in the north Shannon. It's the air and all. Remaining there. That's north. We'll call you.
0: Rescue 115, that's all copy. Thank you. No known traffic to effect. November 616, Charlie Mike, descent will take you into the Shannon FIOR, and is at your own discretion. I have no known traffic to effect, and the northern Q&H is 1014 hexapascal.
1: 0014 hexapascal, Roger, number 6, Charlie Mike.

0: Rhino 5, Tango Papa, return my navigation to Durham. Thank you. Rhino 62 Hotel Tango, resume our navigation to Tismore. Thank you.
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0: So I'd like to, when Able would like to change frequency to November 122.1.
1: November 616, Charlie Mike. Yeah, the frequency has just changed since LIGO. It is now 122.105, and you can contact them now.
0: 122.105, November 6. Charlie Mike, thanks very much. Bye-bye.
1: Bye.

0: Dan and a very good day. Shamrock 9-0-8-9-0, passing flight level 104, climbing flight level 160, anchor.
1: Shamrock 9-0-8-9-0, Shannon Control, good day. Identify, continue climb on restricted flight level 240.
0: Climb on restricted flight level 240, Shamrock 9-0-8-9-0.

0: 51 Tango report, Estimus Cork.
1: Standby Terry to me, Delta 51 Tango.
2: Tarmac 989 are cleared to revenue. Continue climb to flight level 250.
3: Delta 172 on taxiway Charlie. Hold short runway 24 on taxiway Charlie. We appreciate your appreciation there.
0: Rescue 115, Roger. Temporary flight plan closure 1449er.
2: Niner 62 Hotel Tango, contact Cork approach 119.905. Good day.
4: Cork 119.109er.
1: 109. Take care. Roger. Right, you can go off your runway. Sierra now 10 miles through and request frequency change there 122.955.
0: Golf is here. Sierra, Roger, you can contact for, and are you closing your flight plan now?
1: Hey, sir, that would be great. Thank you. Golf is here.
0: Golf is here. Sierra, Roger, flight plan closed 1450. Take care.
1: 450. Thank you for your help, sir. Golf is here.
5: I think it is Shamrock 953 out of flight level 105, flight level 160.
2: Shamrock 953, Shannon Control, good day, identified, cleared to Ernan. Continue climb to flight level 280.
5: Ernan, climb flight level 20, Shamrock 953.
2: Number 275 Kilo Hotel, contact approach 121.405. Good day.
1: 121.405.
6: Sean, 3925 Jack, say good day, descending for the 220 Peeper.
2: Ryanair 25 Sierra X-ray, Shannon, good day, identified, clear, Chipper 2 Delta, arrival runway 24, continue descent to flight level 100.
6: Clear for the Chipper 2 Delta, runway 24, continue descent to level 1 after 3925 Jack, sir.
1: Stop number 275 Kilo Hotel, flight level 100, descending at flight level 08.
7: November 275 Kilo Hotel, good afternoon, Shannon approach, radar contact number 24, Alex approach, runway 24, information November, you can expect further descent in 5 minutes.
1: Okay, we have November, expect the ILS 24, 275 Kilo Hotel. There's a boat, both of them, that's 510.
6: Shannon, exact Kelly 2, that's there, Kilkenny, we're positioned now to climb now to continue our line then into Waterford.
0: Exact Kelly 2, Roger, next report, climb now.
6: Go, exact Kelly 2.
8: November 840, Charlie Delta, request a right turn direct Inca, and Inca far VFR transition.
2: November 840, Charlie Delta, you have just left controlled airspace again and are in uncontrolled airspace now. So, route is at your own discretion, have no known traffic to affect.
8: Discretion and making right turning to November 840.
1: Estimate to Cork, Avatar, 51 Tango, estimate to Cork, it's 1525.
0: Roger, that's copy.

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0: Diner 25 here, X-ray, continue to set to flight level 80.
2: Yes, flight level 80, Diner 25, set X-ray.
0: Diner 25 here, X-ray, contact approach 121.405, good day.
2: Set approach 121.405, Diner 25, set X-ray, bye, good day. Sean approach runner 25 set X-ray, good day. We are descending to flight level 80 inbound to Roswell. We have QNH 1017. Information November 7278.
3: Runner 25 set X-ray, good afternoon. Shannon approach, radar contact number 14 ILS approach runway 24, maintain high speed as long as practical.
2: And number 1 ILS approach 24, we maintain high speed as practical. Runner 25 set.
4: And Shannon 275 kilo hotel.
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2: Tony Hotel Lima, actually we are overhead for 2-3,000 feet.
3: Second year Hotel Lima, X-ray, that's copy, thank you. You can contact Shannon Approach now, 121.405. Good day.
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0: Hotel India, Hotel Lima, A-Train, Shannon approach, radar contact. Confirm, are you requesting ILS approach on the 24? Echo India Hotel Lima X-ray, Roger, you can expect that your number sticks in traffic and you might have a little bit of a delay. Echo India Hotel Lima X-ray, continue direct to the field and current information is number 1017 Echo.
1: November 840 Charlie Delta, Roger, no known traffic to affect.
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4: And continue climb to flight level 280, cleared to Omoco.
5: Continue climb 280, direct to Omoco, thank you, Channing, 2 Alpha Papa.
4: Rhino, 2 Foxtrot Mike, continue to descend to flight level 100.
6: Continue to descend over 100, Rhino, Foxtrot.
7: Channing, 8, the Shamrock 3850, descending flight level 200, Skipper.
4: Shamrock 38 Whiskey, Shannon Control, good day, identified. Continued descent to flight level 120 and cleared Tipper 2 Delta arrival, runway 24.
7: Descent flight level 120, Tipper 2 Delta, runway 24, Shamrock 38 Whiskey.

0: 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Good day.
1: 121.405, Ryan Air 2 Foxtrot Mike, bye. San approach, hello, Ryan Air 2 Foxtrot Mike, sending flight level 100 inbound, Coram, information, November.
2: November 2, Foxtrot Mike, good afternoon, Shannon approach, radar contact, number 34IL, approach on my team.
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0: Sonic 2 Alpha Papa, contact Sonic Control, 134.260, good day.
2: Redo speed to 230 knots.
1: Back to 230 knots, 27, November 27, 5 0 hotel.
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3: Your visual instruction detail is approved at above 2,000 feet. This squawk is 3615. Montango, just stand by. I'll call you back. There is a number of inbound traffic. Approximately 5 arrivals there in the next 15 minutes, and they're all kind of close together, so I would just figure out, is it worth putting you up right now, or hold you till the first viewer on the ground, and then get you in the ladder and holding you on the downwind for a good bit of time.
0: Ryanair 89er Delta Juliet, Shannon, good day, identified, continue descent to flight level 140.
4: Number 140,
0: right? Ryanair 89 Delta Juliet, stand by once.
1: Okay. TSM 2006, clear for the rest approach, runway 24, abort to establish Ryanair 24, X-ray.
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0: Sound and approach, good afternoon. It's Mike Lima, Lima, Mike Whiskey, flight level 802 Kurum. We have information, November.
1: Mike Lima, Lima, Mike Whiskey, good afternoon. Sound and approach, radar contact and number 4, correction number 5 for ILS approach on Whiskey.
0: Mike, Mike Whiskey, roger.
2: 6958, Shannon confirms squawk.
3: Squawk is 7624.
2: 6958, ready contact, continue climb to flight level 230 unrestricted.
3: Flight level 230, radar 6958.
1: November 275, Kilo Hotel. Turn right heading 130.
0: Right, so 130, November 275, Kilo Hotel.
4: Lincoln Charles, Ocean Mark 77 Charlie, climbing flight level 160 to Paddock, currently passing 114.
2: Number 77 Charlie, ready contact, continue flying to flight level 280 unrestricted.
4: They climb level 280 on the strict of Chatmark 77 Charlie.
0: Heading 360, Mike, Mike Whiskey.
1: Number 275 Kilo Hotel, I read with speed to 190.
0: 190 on November 275 Kilo Hotel.
1: Number 275 Kilo Hotel, descend to 3000.
0: Center 3000, November 275 Kilo Hotel.
1: Surface
0: 240 degrees, 8 knots, runway 24, clear for takeoff on the moment, 3 Bravo departure. Runway 24, approach establish. Right, 210, clear for the ILS, 27, 24 approach, reported to ILS, November 275, you know the
5: time. 25 CRX, if we establish LS 24.
1: Runway 25 CRX-ray. 9 miles from touchdown, level tower 18705, good.
5: Tower 18705, runway 25 CRX, take it away.
6: 2167,
1: a firm departure runway 24, track the runway, extended center line, and stop time at 5000.
6: Pass the departure, set to runway center line, runway 24, climb out to 5000,
1: runway 2167, read back all correct, while you're ready for push and turn.
6: Okay,
5: Shannon Tower, 250 LX-ray, good day, we have to establish LX-247 now.
1: Shannon 250 LX-ray, tower for day, continue approach, report 4 miles, touchdown, wind 240 degrees, 7 knots.
5: Yeah, approach report 4 miles, right now, 250 LX.
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4: Speed back to 250 now, we'll get Oscar, and we're number 4 for runway 24, Shamrock 50.
1: Correct,
4: both
1: of them, radar 6958.
7: Radar 6958, turn spot level 270. Turn
1: spot level 270, radar 6958. 240 degrees and 7 knots, runway 24, clear to land.
5: 24, clear to land, then 256.
1: November 75, November Papa is from your squawk in 3601.
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0: November 275 Kilo Hotel established on ILS 24.
1: November 275 Kilo Hotel, 11 miles from touchdown, contact tower 118.705, good.
0: 18.705, 275 Kilo Hotel, take care.
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7: 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Identified, continue climb unrestricted, flight level 300, clear to revenue.
0: 040, Mike, Mike with you.
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1: runner 2, Foxtrot Mike, turn a left heading 320.
4: Left heading 320, runner 2, Foxtrot Mike.
8: Alright, direct, it's Harry, and unrestricted to flight level 240, 75, number 5.
4: Runner 78 Echo Alpha,
1: level
4: 1
1: 0
4: first, heading 1 and 0 on heading 139. Runner 78 Echo Alpha, Shannon Control, good day to you, identified. What's the requested level?
1: T70 will be the fund level, runner 78 Echo Alpha.
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1: That's an Alpha Sedan 27 and Air 27 Rex 25, sir.

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2: Shamrock 859, Shannon Control, good AQ. I identified cleared to Urter for the Urter 1 Golf arrival. Shamrock 859, continue descent flight level 140 and confirm the passing level.
3: Shamrock 38 Whiskey, reduce speed to 230 on the left.
4: 230 knots or less for the Shamrock Air Whiskey.
2: Charlie Julia, gentlemen.
5: From my flight.
2: Niner Charlie Julia, thank you. I identified, continue climb to flight level 280 unrestricted.
0: Niner 2-4 from my jet tower, good afternoon. Continue to approach your number 2 for the ILS runway 24 and report 4 miles.
5: Call it 4, Niner 2-4 from my.
2: Niner 7-8 Echo Alpha, continue down to flight level 230 and cleared to F-Corp.
6: 230 to F-Corp, Niner 7-8 Echo Alpha.

0: 5 kilo hotel on the ground, 712, vacate a left on Alpha, Tristan 22. Are you familiar?
1: Yeah, left on Alpha, the Stanford 2, we are familiar, 2.5 kilo hotel.
0: 3,000 feet, clear out approach runway 24, upper test approach.
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1: Okay, yeah, I'll stay here with you, and we'll have the other pilot go. I just want to confirm that was 123.950.
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3: Shamrock 859er, contact Cork approach 119.905. Good day. Shamrock 9er, Alpha Foxtrot, land flight level 320.
4: Level 320, Shamrock Foxtrot.
0: Rider 1676, okay, push and start is approved, subject the business jet going to pass from right to left point to 30 seconds. Information off to a current set of QH of 1016 in Kabaka.
5: QH 1016, the business set of QH is off to the business jet in the right left to 1676.
0: Carolina 100, holding short runway 2-4 Charlie, ready to Tonga. Final 1 Tango, you visual with the complete traffic 737 on short final for runway 2-4.
6: 8-7, this is visual with the complete traffic.
0: Fine,
6: Tonga.
0: Carolina 1 Tango behind that, landing traffic and line up on the runway 2-4 behind.
6: Carolina, traffic line from way behind. Fine, 1 Tango.
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3: 1542 is copied, and can you route via Limerick?
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3: Thank you, and your report closing the plan.
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0: Shannon Shamrock and Charlie Juliet, do you have a frequency to contact Oceanica on just to try and negotiate a bit direct?
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0: 2765 on the second set, Shamrock 9, Charlie Juliet, thanks.
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0: 3426, Shamrock 9 Charlie Juliet, see
3: ya. Right. Shamrock Niner Alpha Foxtrot, contact Shannon 125.880.
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0: 15, vacate left on Alpha. Vacate contact ground on 121.80.
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0: There, 1 Tango, thrusting 240 degrees, 9 knots. Runway 24, clear for takeoff, continue open until the bite. 4 mile final.
1: 160 till 40 MA, Mike Whiskey, roger.
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1: 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Identified. Continue present heading and climb to flight level 190.
0: Continue present heading and climb to flight level 190, Shamrock 7 Echo Golf.
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3: 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And clear the pilot approach only 2-4, report dispatch.
4: Yeah, it's only 2-4, point to left, talk to the hotel team and X-ray.
2: Sounds up to 2-4-0 degrees at 9 o'clock.
3: Yeah, we'll call you 4-DMA, Mike with you.
4: There is a Ryanair Boeing 737 on the visual traffic chart.
3: That's copy, I got your metric.
2: 2-4, track runway extended central line and stop time 5,000.
1: 10 degrees.
0: That's 10 degrees, due drop, from 7 Echo Golf.
1: And 7 Echo Golf, climb to flight level 230.
0: Climb to flight level 230, from 7 Echo Golf.
2: Left crosswind downwind.

0: clear, Whiskey on the ground, 719. 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
1: That's Alpha, 121.805, send take it, come out, clear Whiskey.
2: Continue to descend to flight level 100.
0: Thanks William for that. 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

0: Sagan. 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
1: Alright, 3 November, Golf Shannon Control. Good day. Identified. Continue descent to flight level 200.
0: Descent to level 200 on Andy Gravel. Find that traffic before turning fine, this is number 2.
2: This is busy finding the traffic and top report when final line is. I'll go for an entry for line at 1 second.
1: Level 630, okay.
0: 134630 with that. Come on, 7 for Golf Shannon. Rescue 7 ground here, please. Rescue 7 are off for 2 on ground.

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1: Lufthansa 8 Victor Uniform, contact Cork Approach 119.905. 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

Mavin Noluk, sourcing a vehicle or the pilot of the 275 kilo, tell where the kids are. So until I get something to do, I can do that for you. As soon as you have to taxi, taxi, Delta 1 and Delta 2. 3 weeks, Tango, will start cruising on 2-4. Inspector, Officer, the QNH is 1016, thank you, Pascal.

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1: Expedite
2: taxi vacate
1: left on the factory
2: Alpha
1: traffic on a
2: 3-mile final
1: line.
2: Okay, copy, we'll expedite
1: vacate off on my question. 91 Tango, reduce to minimum force. The traffic is expediting vacate.
0: Minimum cruise speed, just a traffic ahead of Ryanair, 1 Tango.
1: Be fine, just make the landing.

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1: We have a revised estimate for Glasgow at 1552. If you just pass that on.
0: 552 is copied, will do. And you're cleared now to Glasgow.
1: Glasgow, Shem, okay, 86.

0: White Whiskey, taxi outbound, all behind the Ryanair 737 from Bristol, and 3-0 now.
1: Final one, Tango, final one, Seagull.
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5: Runway 24, clear for takeoff. Runway 10 flight 5,000 feet. Toronto 1676.

0: Morning, one tango downwind from 24 for Tishika.
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3: RANF 1656, goodbye. RANF 1556, and as I said, we're estimating at 1552. We may have to take a dog leg if unless we get that updated.
4: Charmac 886, that's a copy. Today we'd inform Sean right now, stand by.
3: Okay, thank you.
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4: Public 1 Mike Alpha, Shining Shore, good day, identified, continue descent to flight level 110. Shamrock 886, in contact Shining Control now, 135.230, and they are aware of your issue and they're contacting Shamrock.
3: So 135.230, thanks very much Shamrock 886, bye bye.
4: Juliet X-ray, Shannon Control, good day to you. Identified, cleared on the VAT, Al 1 Golf arrival, descend flight level 120.
6: Descend flight level 120, clear VAT, Al 1 Golf arrival.

0: Charlie, Shamrock 1X for Lima, Richard Drexler, passing 106, climbing 160.
1: Shamrock 1X for Lima, low ready contact, continue climb flight level 300 unrestricted, clear to Reso.
0: Check Reso, climb flight level 300 unrestricted, Shamrock 1X for Lima.
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0: 07 Victor.
1: Star 07 Victor, go ahead.
0: Just confirm your estimate for the Cork boundary. Confirm you're heading back to Cork now.
1: Yeah, we are ready to cross the Cork now and for more, yes, Star 07 Victor.
0: Roger, just confirm your estimate for the Cork boundary.
1: Stand by, Star 07 Victor.
0: Thank you, you can actually focus on that.
1: Make it 1610 at 07 Victor.
0: Thank you.
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0: can offer you an extended downwind with a climb or just another orbit.
1: What's that? Another orbit, please. 901, thank you. One more orbit then. Back on the downwind.
0: Right there, 3 Whiskey Tango Tower, line up and wait now, Romney 2.
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0: you ended up with later across those, just sitting in there in front of us.
1: Hey, Tom, continue in Selwyn, but thank you very much, Ron. Thank you.
0: Later, 360 Tango, and it's 230 degrees, 9 and up. Roman 24, clear takeoff, Roman Central Line, 5,000 feet.
1: But first, let's take off Central Line, 5,000 feet, Roger, 360 Tango.
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0: Buenas tardes.
1: At the moment, I have no delay for you, or the only delay would be the Ryanair trainer, but it's very minimal. So as soon as you get a flight plan together, I can get you going as soon as you're ready.

Flight Kilo says, okay, you have an off last plan at 16:44. Air Lead Bear Man off that is 16:29. However, you do have a slot sign valid on this plan at the moment for 16:46. So based on the slot, the airlift I can let you go on that plan is 16:41. And if you wish, you could try and refly with an earlier off last time. It may incur a slot, it may not.

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0: 247, runway 3, tango, bye bye.
1: Correction, November 275, 2010. Okay, from my side with the slot time, it's a slot for departure for me, so your slot time is 1646 on its flight plan. I can, the earliest I can let you go is 1641.
0: And at the Whiskey Tango, passing 3,000 for Halmar, 5,000 on the runway track, 5,000 feet.
2: Runner 3 Whiskey Tango, good that you identified. Clear to Tolta, continue climb to flight level 230.
0: Select Tolta, flight level 230 and 3 Whiskey Tango.

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0: ground information, Echo 271, flight level 70, routing direct to Texas.
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0: Bravo Juliet, good evening to you. Satellite Substantial number 2, I'll give you a call. Rhino 1 Tango, the surface wind is 230 degrees, 10 knots, runway 24, you can touch your board, that's inside.
1: Bridges go left and back, runway 24 on 100.
0: Liner 423 Romeo Ground, good evening to you. You're clear to London Stansted, departure from runway 24. Firefly plan route, flight level 330, squawk 4432, and your departure instruction off runway 24. After departure, track the runway extended center line, stop climb altitude 5,000 feet.

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0: 1016, and Shannon, good evening, Ryanair 521 Whiskey, descend Sequoia 250 inbound Hex 4269.
2: Ryanair 521 Whiskey, good day to you, identified.
0: 0 Squawk 4432, and your departure instruction off runway 24. After departure, track the runway, extended central line, stop line, altitude 5000. Back correct information, Papa's turn. Shannon QNH 1016.

0: Tower Control, good afternoon, Ryanair 95 Kilo descending from Lake City Mount Expo.
1: Ryanair 395 Kilo, great, you identified, stop descent for 100.
0: Stop descent for 100, Ryanair 395 Kilo. And do you have the latest weather of NOC?
1: 395 Kilo, the second set, you can call them on 130.705, and can you maintain best speed for number one, please?
0: 130.705, and 1 the speed, Ryanair 395 Kilo.
1: Yeah, firm. 310 knots or greater if you can, please.
0: We'll do 310 then, Ryanair 395 Kilo.
2: Shannon, Ryanair 205, descending flight level 250, radar heading 279 and speed 260.
1: Ryanair 201, Mike, good day to you, identified. And 20 Mike, 201 Mike would be number 3 at Connacht.
2: Number 3, do you want to slow down a bit more?
1: Yeah, if you could reduce to 240 or 230 knots, please.
2: 230, Ryanair 20 Mike.
3: Level 200, Ryanair 5200.
4: Flight information 127, that's my flight. Bye bye.
2: 127, that's my flight. Bye bye. Bye
3: bye. Stay on the standard arrival.
1: Ryanair 5200, for the moment, you can expect a standard arrival.
3: Right.
1: Ground 57 Delta Bravo, contact London on Sunday. London 132.950.
5: 132.950, Air France 670, right?
1: Minor 521 Whiskey, reduced to 250 knots.
3: 250 knots, ground 521.
1: Number 496, Shannon Control, good day to you, identified, cleared, level flight.

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1: 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And November 1916 here, 5000 time in Planet Bowl 9 and
0: 10. November 1916 Quebec Sierra, good day to you, identified, and just a bite.
2: Hello, 917
0: November Tango, good day to you, identified.
3: And good afternoon, 9869 Kilo Fox Rock, climbing flight level 160, Pelic.
0: 569 Kilo Fox Rock, good HU, identified. November 191 Quebec Sierra, climb flight level 230.
3: Climb flight level 230, November 191 Quebec Sierra.
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4: Sherman 3, thank you, good day. You're searching on the Heathrow, departure of runway 24 on the Abigou 3, Bravo departure, climb up to 5,000 feet, squawk 7741.
5: Over the Abigou 3, Bravo departure, and please height up to squawk 7741. I'm on the clear.
4: Sherman 3, thank you, we'd like to wait, thank you. Thanks, sir. Choo-choo, go runway 24, surface wind 220 degrees, 10 knots, left hand.
5: Choo-choo, 24, left hand,
4: Sherman, Kerry, Shanky, information, Papa's turn, Shanky, 1016, Hector, 1016.

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0: 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QNH 1016, Texas Pascal, report your estimate for Weston.
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3: 117, and where's this? Low level on it, being exercised off of the yard there. Call you again.
0: Coast Guard Ireland 117, that's copied, and if you can hear me, Cork advisor are quite busy, so training approaches may not be available.
3: Okay, so just west, correct, and east of Mr. Sanders time, but that's the QSY Cork.
2: Ryanair 2 Med Delta Uniform, Cork approach 119 or less than 905. Ryanair 2 9 Delta Uniform, Cork approach 119 or less than 905.
4: 119 or less than 905, then have
2: 119er 9005.
4: 119er 9005.
2: November 191 Quebec Sierra, clear to Tulsa.
5: Direct to Tulsa, November 191 Quebec Sierra.
2: Ryanair 521 Whiskey Descent, level 100.
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2: Ryanair 201 Mike Descent, level 140.
5: 140, Ryanair 201 Mike.
2: November 191 Quebec Sierra, climb up 270.
5: Climb flight level 270, November 191, Quebec Sierra.
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2: 5315.
7: Hello, we're going for the board, climbing, we're currently 2200, climbing 2000. India Mike, we're on the way back to Shannon, track and Roswell.
2: 5315, Roger, QNH 1016, thanks to Pascal, support fortune zone.

0: Charlie Alpha, passing flight level 49, climbing flight level 90 on the Sismo 175.
1: Right, line Charlie Alpha, Sonic Troll, good day, identify clear to both from climbing flight level 230.
0: Both from climbing flight level 230, I'm Alpha.
2: Rescue 115, contact approach 121.405, good day.
3: 1405, thank you, Rescue 115.
1: Ryanair 201, Mike, 75120.
3: 120, Ryanair 201, Mike.
4: 2-4, after the current clear to be joint status, that went left hand to Ryanair 1, Tango.
3: 215.
5: Jenkins, traffic station status approved, information path is current to QNH 10166, left hand, runway 24, departure.
6: Brian Island approach to runway 24 and send information. Papa is current. Direct to carrying.
3: Thank you very much. Can we take Roswell?
6: Roger, come on, 5 affirm, clear, direct to Roswell. And expect to be number 1 trial at 24. Fresh Papa is current. Channing Canadian 1016, Pascal is maintained at 3000 feet.
3: Maintain 3,001.6, Papa to copy, direct Roswell, thank you, and we estimate Roswell at minute 07, rescue 115.
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2: I've got the new flight plan. It's you've been issued a new start signal, climb 1806. The better option for you is probably to let me know when you're fully ready, and then I'll send a ready message on that, and hopefully we'll get an improvement on the time. Time 1806. You just let me know when you're fully ready, and I will send a ready message, and hopefully that will give them a crew shot. Okay, we'll do that. Just send out, I'll give you a call back. Approach, what's your plan? Are you supposed to stop landing or are you going back into the circuit?
3: Supposed to landing for crew change, we're 10 to 5, let's do a 2-4 now.
2: I don't want to tangle, that stops things. Surface wind is 250 degrees, 14 knots, runway 24 yards, just land.
3: Correct, runway 244, so I'll do that, I want to tangle.
2: Rhino 423 Romeo, contact Shannon Control, 124.7, we'll see you.
4: Shannon Control, 124.7, Rhino 423 Romeo, I'll talk to you later, bye.
2: See you later.
5: Shaman 3, Yankee, thank you.
2: Shaman 3, Yankee, thank you. Delta 1, Delta 2, we'll show the runway 24.
5: Delta 1, Delta 2, hold short, Delta 2, 4, Shaman 3, AM.
0: Rhino 423 Romeo, good day, identify clear to NGEX, continue climb unrestricted 50110.
4: Continue climb unrestricted 110, direct NGEX, Rhino 420 Romeo.

number 275 Kilo Hotel Grand. Okay, good news to you. Slot has improved a small bit. Time 1709 is your new slot time. And you're cleared to destination Nice departure of runway 24 on the Kerm 3 Bravo departure. Climb altitude 5,000 feet. Squawk 6323.

175 kilo, shall we back in for information Papa's currently communicated 1016 hectopascals, and hopefully we'll get further start through the contact. Okay, White Taxi Alpha, contact me on the ground for frequency 121.0805. 121.0825, Alpha, Ryanair, White Taxi. When you're ready for departure, contact me on the tower frequency 118.1705. Thank you, Scott. Thanks. Taxi Delta 1, Delta 2, Taxi with Charlie, hold short of 124. Just advising your ground crew, or question your crew, change complete, switch to the circuit again.

0: Ryanair 965 Juliet, that's copy. This last time 205. That's copy. Yeah, I'll send a delay message on the flight back. What time would you like me to follow the delay for?
1: Alpha, hold short of runway 24.

0: 514 Knoxville, 24, clear for takeoff.
1: Clear for takeoff, 24, Shamrock, Tree Yankee.
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0: Rescue 7, hold short of 124, contact in the tower frequency 118.705.
2: Runner 500 Hotel Kilo, standby flap.
5: Shantara, hello, Rescue 15 is fully established at 70.
0: Flight tower, could issue again, continue for all steps between 240 degrees 14 knots. Airbus 320 on the takeoff roll.
5: City approach, copy, thank you, Rescue 15.
0: Rescue 115, you've just confirmed after landing, are you going back into the hangar?
5: It's request altitude, if possible.
0: Okay, no problem, all plans to vacate by Delta 2. Continue approach, steps between 240 degrees 15 knots.
5: Continue,
0: West
5: 3-4, this is 260, 3-4, 260, 7,
0: thank you, good day.
5: 2-4, get you on to the room, I'm sure. That's copy, so I'm holding as,

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1: Stop descent, 140, runner 5, 140.
0: Yes, sir.
2: Tower, I've been called back to the station, so could I proceed back, I'll stand back onto the ramp.
0: 74 feet off, back to the apron and fire station, and you can monitor me on the ground frequency, 121.18.05.
2: Copy is ground, proceed back out onto the ramp and monitor ground frequency, 128. Rescue 7, thanks.
0: Rescue 115, surface wind is 240 degrees, 14 knots, only 24 clear to land.
3: Sit down ground with 24, thank you, let's go.
0: Sherman 3, Yankee, contact channel control, 124, that's 17, bye bye.
4: 247, Sherman 3, Yankee, bye. Sean Lowe, Shamrock 3A Yankee at a 3,700. We're climbing to 5,000 on the Abigou 3 Bravo departure.
0: Shamrock 3A Yankee, good day to you, identified. Clear to Abigou, climbing to flight level 230, unrestricted.
4: Okay, climb flight level 230, direct Abigou, Shamrock 3A Yankee, and that's unrestricted. Thank you.

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1: Alstar 06 Mike, Sun information, good day, the Sun Regional QNH 1016 X Hotel, no known traffic to effect.
0: QNH 1016, no traffic, 06 Mike.
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1: 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Contact up and information 118.5. Bye bye.

0: 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Vickage up to back to the hangar and report shooting down, thanks.
1: Vickage up to, I will go, thank you, Rescue 115.
0: Runner 1 Tango, roger, what's your preference, left hand or right hand circuit detail? Okay, plan for left hand circuit detail, round about 1,500 feet, and you're clear to continue back now, you turn line up to Romeo 2-4.
2: Runner 5 on Hotel Kilo, continue descent to flight level 60, Shannon transition level.
3: Roger, this is level 60, Shannon transition right now, 5-1 hoisted.
0: Niner, let's copy yourself and go 3-0, concede the flight from control back to the airframe report to get it back in. Runway 1 Tango, service wind is 240 degrees, 120 knots, runway 24, clear for takeoff, left hand stretch.

thank you, no problem. It's left hangar with surface runway 24, not above 1,500 feet, and surface wind is 240 degrees 14 knots. You are clear to take off, runway 24. Edward 2903, that's confidence.

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1: 134, 63, Shamrock 38 Yankee, bye bye.

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1: Clear the pin tug, final runway 24, Victor Tango, Brian, one Tango.
2: Garvin, going to be operating over the Garvin town in the next 10 minutes before we're back to Cork.
3: Alpha 06 Mike, that's copy, thanks, report leaving the area.
2: What, leaving the area after 06 Mike, thank you.
4: Ryder 5 on a cell, Kilo, contact Kerry Tower 123.330, radar service terminate, flight.
5: 133.3, Ryder 5, 100 kilobytes.

0: Tango, surface minus 240 degrees at 12 knots, runway 24, clear touch and go left.
1: Clear touch go left and start, runway 24, right, one Tango.
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0: 96 Tango Bravo Juliet, Monet 7705, we are fully ready for departure of main routine. Roger, that's happening.
1: Shannon, good day, Jameson 18 Kilo, Flight 01402, engine.
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0: Phoenix 82, Mike, you could your clear to destination Echo Golf, November Oscar, departure of runway 24 on the Pelican 3 Bravo departure. Climb altitude 5,000 feet, squawk 5406.
1: Back up, 1,600.
2: That's 06, Mike, that's copy, thanks. Report a beam yaw.
1: Well, beam yaw, that's 06, Mike.
0: Phoenix 82, Mike, we back correct. Information, Quebec is current, Shannon Cunha, 1016 hectopascals. Just confirm your parking position. Okay, let's copy, thanks. Engine start is approved, runway 24 for departure. Right, 096 Bravo Juliet, this requires the company 737 in the left hand visual circle, is joining downwind leg at this time.
1: Yeah, that copy is right there, 096 Bravo Juliet.
0: 6 Bravo Juliet, surface wind 240 degrees, 14 knots, runway 24, clear for takeoff.
1: Clear for takeoff, runway 24, we're here, 96 Bravo Juliet.
3: Caroline, 100, downwind runway 24, for switching go.
0: Runway 24, report turn and final.
3: Perfect, climb up, turn and final, runway 24, and 1 second.
4: Good afternoon, Sean Fine after Romeo, pass letter 119 for 160 direct.
5: Sean Fine after Romeo, Sean Control, good evening, Adam Fiker to Ireland, continue flying to level 280.
4: New climb to level 280, direct to Ireland, Sean 9 after Romeo.

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1: 24.7, Ryanair 96 Bravo Juliet, bye. Bravo Juliet, good evening, get out flag clear to NGEX, continue flying to Bravo 210.
2: Clear back to NGEX and climb flight level 210, Ryanair 906, Bravo Juliet.

0: That's the 06 Mike. 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Good day.
1: Flight 109, decimal 905, that's good.
2: Chapter 74 Papa, good evening, identified, continue to identify 170.
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1: Scottish 129 or decimal 1, goodbye.
2: Scottish 129 decimal 1, Sean McMahon, after runway. Cheers, goodbye.

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1: Surface
0: 22 Juliet, climb 2, flight level 230.
2: Time to flight level 230, Ryanair 906, Bravo Juliet.
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3: Rhino 965 with you, turn left 10 degrees.
4: Turn left by 10 degrees, Rhino 965 with you.
5: They're behind the Rhino 737 on short, final runway 24, line up away, runway 24 behind.
6: Roger, line up away, this is runway 24 behind 737 Felix. 82 Mike.
3: The 6 kilo Victor climb, flight number 310.
7: 6 kilo Victor climb number 310.

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1: 20 to INRAD. Delta 8 Bravo, hello, ready to contact G10 to flight level 140.
0: FIM 140, Delta 8 Bravo.
1: Ryanair 96 Bravo Juliet, climb to flight level 290.
2: Climb flight level 290, Ryanair 96 Bravo Juliet.
0: Santa Catavian, Ryanair 3 Alpha Yankee, descend to flight level 200, if I'm current.
1: Ryanair 3 Alpha Yankee, low rate of contact, descend to flight level 100.
0: Descend flight level 100, Ryanair 3 Alpha Yankee.
3: After 5, 7 November, caution D6 is active.
4: Copy that, D6 active, will remain here and there at all times.
5: Felix, here to Mike, just advise that Ryanair 737 is just joining left individual circuit, joining the downwind leg this time.
4: Good
1: excited to you, Mike.
5: Felix, here to Mike, thanks. Surface wind is 240 degrees at 12 knots, runway 24, clear to take off.
1: Clear to take off runway 24, Felix, 18 knots.
5: Ryanair 1, thank you, clear left base and final runway 24, report 20 knots.
4: What's that final for Ryanair 1, thank you, it'll be another to Chinko.

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0: 124.7, Felix, 82 Mike, for Mike. Channel today, Felix, 82 Mike, passing 3,900 feet, climbing 5,000 feet, Pelling 3 Bravo departure.
1: Felix, this is your mic, hello, ready to contact you to Botham, climb to flight level 270, unrestricted.
0: Climb flight level 270, and just confirm, was that direct Gorto, Felix, 82 Mike?
1: Direct to Botham.
0: Roger, direct Botham, Felix, 82 Mike, and no speed, thanks.
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0: 3 Alpha Yankee, descend to flight level 80.
1: Descend flight level 80, Ryanair 3 Alpha Yankee.
0: Ryanair 3 Alpha Yankee, contact Shannon and approach 121.405, all the best.
1: 121.405, Ryanair 3 Alpha Yankee, bye.
2: 2, taxi Charlie Bravo, Hotel 1, Hotel 2, Echo 3 in the southeast back, hold short of runway 24.
1: Got a first Canadian Ryanair 3 Alpha Yankee, descending flight level 80. Inbound Kerm, Infest Quebec, Unit 1016.
3: Ryanair 3 Alpha Yankee, approach, good evening, radar contact. You're number 1 for the ILS, runway 24, channel information, Quebec in turn. Descent 4,000 feet, the QNH is 1015, X Pascal, and no speed restriction in the descent.
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3: Ryanair 3 Alpha Yankee, do you want to continue in the arrival, sectors, or can I offer you Gillog and Roswell?
1: We'll take Gillog, Roswell, Ryanair 3 Alpha Yankee.
3: Ryanair 3 Alpha Yankee, clear Gillog and Roswell to establish localizer at Roswell. Just revise, there is company traffic 737 doing left-hand visual circle training at the moment. You'll fit in amongst that traffic, so keep your updates on your position.
1: Gillog, Roswell, establish localizer at Roswell, copy the company traffic, Ryanair 3 Alpha Yankee.

0: good evening, or good afternoon. I was Coast Guard in 117 and hand over from Waterford. We're level 1000 offshore. Need to operate with a boat about 20 miles west of Waterford. We'll be operating now above 1000 feet. We'll call you timing about that. We will be remaining within the Irish Empire.
1: Coast Guard Island 117, that's all copy. Thank you. The Shannon Regional QNH now 1015, Hex Pascal.
0: 015 Regional QNH, now 1015.
2: Delta 2, we'll short of runway 24. Traffic taxi and outbound on the Delta, on Hotel 2, just hold short of the Delta, so that's traffic.
3: Carolina, minor 1, Tango, turn on to 1124, for the Negro.
2: 30 degrees, 12 knots, runway 24, you're clear, touch and go left hand.
3: Clear to go, and is it possible to do a right hand traffic as well on left hand, the close, the cockpit, and three right?
2: Yeah, no problem. Right in circuit.
3: Circuit.

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0: 3 Charlie. Flying 150 in Bamba.
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0: Lima, Mike Whiskey, that's Alpha Tango Hotel, short of runway 24.
1: Hotel, runway 24, Mike Whiskey.
2: Runway 1, Tango, we've hit IMC, I'm afraid. Can we take a radar vector, please?
0: Runway 1, Tango, no problem at all. Turn left onto the northeast track and climb altitude 3,000 feet. QNH is 1015, effective Pascal.
1: Okay, 1015, northeast track, climb to 3,000 feet, fine, 1 Tango.
3: Runway 3, Alpha Yankee, descend 3,000 feet.
4: You said 3,000 feet, right there, 3 Alpha Yankee.
0: Mike Whiskey, cancel the Osgar 3 Bravo departure on from 24. And the new departure instructions there is to track the 1 meter civil center line. Stop time altitude 5,000.
1: Roger, cancel the instrument departure and climb on extended 1 way center line, 1 way 24, up to 5,000 feet. Mike, leave it in, but Mike Whiskey, Walker.
0: Mike Whiskey, readback is correct. Do you need a minute to reset FMC? Are you ready to go now?
1: Yeah, just give us 10 seconds, Mike Whiskey.
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4: Cleared ILS, runway 24, we'll call right here, 3 Alpha Yankee.
5: Mike, 5,000 feet, QNH1012, just leaving the boundary at Sergo, requesting traffic there, that's like a Todd Airspace, direct Erdem.
6: November 616, Charlie Mike, Shannon Information, Losey, Northern QNH 1012 hectopascals. I have no known traffic to affect in the FIR.
0: That's 405.
1: 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Fine, Mike Whiskey, holding Delta 2, ready for the punch.
0: Mike Whiskey, that's copy, thank you. 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
3: Winner, 1 Tango, approach, good, day to you again, radar like contact, 3,000 feet on QNH 1015 is approved, and you can turn right onto a heading of 050.
1: Turn right, 050 degrees, Ryanair, 1 Tango.
7: Go for flight level 900, correct, Savanta.
8: Showing 32, J Smartman, radar contact, continue climb to flight level 230, unrestricted.
7: Roger, continue climb to flight level 230, Shamrock, A3.
8: KLM 903 Charlie, climb to flight level 310.
9: Flight 210, get back to Charlie.
0: Mike Whiskey, surfing 240 degrees, 13 knots, running 24, clear for takeoff.
1: Let's hang up on my 24, Mike Whiskey.
6: 8.705.
7: Clear back to Atlanta, 118, decimal 705, after 398, thank you, bye-bye.
10: Shannon Tower, hello, Alpha 298 Yankee, squawking 2631, approaching the zone boundary 4, touching
0: over. 29 Yankee, that's up today 2, cleared into the Shannon control zone, maintain via 400 above 1500 feet, Shannon QNH is 1015 hectopascals, and route to Adair, report Adair.
7: Dear Central, the control zone is not above 1,500 feet, QNH is 1015 and route to Adair, that's 390 Yankee.
0: That's it, cloud is broken, 1,700 feet, some light resolution moving through the field, and net visibility is 10 kilometers.
7: Copy that, that's 390 Yankee.
0: For 275 Kilo Hotel, thank you, Delta 1, Delta 2, hold short of runway 24.
3: Tango, turn right, heading 15.
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1: Yankee, surface tower, left runway 24.
0: Runway 3, off Yankee Tower, get it, you continue approach, surface wind is 240 degrees, 15.
1: Continue approach, runway 3, off Yankee.
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3: Mike, Lima Lima, Mike Whiskey, approach, good day to you, radar contact, climb flight level 130, and turn right heading 350 degrees.
11: Okay, climb flight 130, right heading 350 degrees, Mike, Mike Whiskey.
3: Right, one tango, turn right heading 210.
4: Turn right 210, Ryan, one tango.

0: Charlie Kilo 7, into the power construction when you're ready. This is Bob 5, Yellow Lift Off. Number 275 Kilo 7, cancel the standard departure and give the power construction off runway 24. After departure, track the runway extended center line. Top climb altitude 5,000 feet.
1: Yeah, after departure, runway center line, stop altitude at 5,000 feet, 275 Kilo 7.
0: November 275 Kilo Hotel, readback is correct, and contact me on the tower frequency now, 118-1705.
1: Okay, more on that.
0: Great. And Rescue 7, continue with Airfield Patrol, Fleet Delta 2, Taxi Bravo and Charlie, for Shuttle 1-8-2-4.
1: Okay, as the right hand to the car page, too low, that's here for you.
2: Okay, that's good, that's not sure.
1: Thank you very much, Ryan, one second.
2: Right heading at 045.
1: I think 045, Mike Whiskey. Due to weather condition, we'd like to turn right in route to 1 mile on top of 98.
0: We want to deviate for weather.
1: Hey, for Mount Tad, 290 Yankee, and I would like to get to Jack Garvin.
0: 9 Yankee, that's copy. So you can deviate to for weather avoidance at your discretion. Right turn is approved, and report on track to Dunn.
1: Report on track to Dunn Garvin, Mount Tad, 290 Yankee.
2: Mike Whiskey, resume on navigation now to Oscar.
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0: Tango channel.
1: Good, Romeo Tango, and we've just established on the ILS from IT4.
0: 51 Tango, thank you for that. Okay, just to update you, the VFR traffic that was approaching from the south was about 9 miles south of the airfield. He's turned back now due to weather. He's included for Cork, so the left-hand circuit will be available for you on after the touch and go, but like I said, you can make your decision as you get close to the airfield.
1: Thank you very much. Yeah, we'll try the left hand. If not, we'll be speaking to you for the one last radar that's passing through to you. Fine, one tango.
0: Fine, one tango. I'll copy Paul. I've just passed on power as well. You can contact them now on 118.705.
1: Thank you very much. Contact our 118.705. Ryan, one tango.
2: 90 seconds for complete. You do have traffic once the traffic, once you clear the traffic, we'll get you number.
1: Okay, that'll work then.
3: Jargo, afternoon, it's Mike Kelly, Mike Whiskey, with climate flyer 130, direct to Oscar.
4: Mike, you mean Mike Whiskey, low ready contact, climb 27170, unrestricted.
3: Climate flyer 170, more hearts up, Mike Whiskey.
1: Thank you, Kenny Birch, I was 1000 feet, I would like to look for the left hand side here.
2: Different, you can plan for that. The light drizzle is moved through the field, the south side looks a little bit better, so plan for the left hand.
1: Thank you very much. That's 39 Yankee, on flight to the department. That's 1,500 feet.
2: That's 39 Yankee, that's copy.
5: Shannon, D.E.V. Shamrock 49 Delta with you, passing flight level 302, descending flight level 2102, text 250 now.
6: Sure, 49 Delta, hello. Ready contact, descending flight level 170.
5: Descending flight level 170, Shamrock 49 Delta.
2: One tango surface wind 250 degrees 14 knots, runway 24, straight touch and go left hand circuit.
1: Okay, switch and go left hand circuit, Ryan, one tango.

0: Tower, have you got the lights on max intensity right now, one tango? Yes, please, right now, one tango. Respect, thank you. 29 Yankee, contact Channel Flight Formation 127, that's 15.
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0: Hello, we have 29 Yankee, East Coast India, 2631 at 2000 feet, KH 1215, reaching to Dr. Arvin.
1: Episode 29 Yankee, hello, the contact correction information. QNH 1015, next about theology, next report, Dome Cavern.
0: QNH 1015, and next report, Dan Jarvin, concern after 29 Yankee.
1: Hey, from next report, Dome Cavern.
0: Next report, Dan Jarvin, after 29 Yankee.
2: A very good afternoon to you. This is the Obelix 1 Mike Alpha, climbing flight level 90 out of Cork.
1: Obelix 1 Mike Alpha, hello, ready contact, continue climbing flight level 230.

0: November 275 Kilo Hotel. Runway traffic set 3-7 is joining left hand visual circuit 724. Surface wind is 250 degrees, 15 knots. Runway 24, you're clear for takeoff.
1: 24, clear for takeoff, 275 Kilo Hotel.

0: one. Tango, left hand downwind, Bravo 24, request low bridge go out.
1: Bravo 1 Tango, roger, cleared left base and final report 25.
0: Clear left base, final report, and final one at 1 Tango.
2: Southbound number 3 Monster, over Lisbon, make over.

0: 39 Yankee.
1: I'm sorry, 39 Yankee, after that.
0: There is traffic operating in around Care after 57 November call signs, that's the 172, currently around 2,500 feet.
1: That's copied after 39 Yankee, we'll look out for him, we're going to TPR at 2,000.
2: Information at 57 November, just for traffic information, we'll be operating between 1,000 and 3,000 feet on the between Tahir and Conway.
0: Sure, thank you. Did you copy that?
1: Copy that, that's in 99.
3: Down to get we're on a 5 up Tango 51 Flatterbot 90 on a pick zip departure.
0: After question, Reiner, 5 up Tango, confirm to walk.
3: Squawking 7640
0: Rhino 5 up Tango. Rhino 5 up Tango, ready contact, continue climb to flight level 230 on restricts.
3: On restricts, climb flight level 230 Rhino 5 up Tango, thanks.
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0: Departure November 275, Kilo Hotel, on the left turn, 4600, climbing flight level 130.
1: November 275, Kilo Hotel, lower to contact stage to let go, climb 2, flight level 230, unrestricted.
0: Direct let go, 230, unrestricted, 275, Kilo Hotel.
2: We will take the left-hand circuit again.

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1: Cricket 3-0,
0: Yankee. Sending flight 250, expect.
1: Cricket 3-0, Yankee, ready contact, time 2, flight level 210, unrestricted.
0: Flight level 210, unrestricted, Cricket 3-0.
1: Flight level 160, Zulu, you call.
0: Excellent, good afternoon, descending flight level 250, expect.
1: Flight 160, Zulu, hello, ready contact, standby for north.

0: Runway 5 up, Tango, turn left 5 degrees.
1: Left turn 5 degrees, runway 5 up, Tango.
0: November 275, Kilo Hotel, climb 25310.
2: Climb the flight level 310, 275 Kilo Hotel.
0: Runway 1607, descend 25140.
2: That's fine, that was the runway 160 Zulu.
0: Runway 160 Zulu, descend 25140.
2: Flight level 140,
0: runway 160. Obelix 1, mic up, contact Shannon 134.630.
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4: Shannon, we're at 99 Uniform Papa, hello, passing 71, climbing 90.
0: Runway 99 Uniform Papa, hello, ready contact clear to Tulsa, climb to flight level 230, unrestricted.
4: Direct Tulsa, climbing 239 Uniform Papa.
5: Tango Farm, continue for the track, climb 3,000 feet, QNH 1015, exit on Galaxy.
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5: Rescue 7 Tower, proceed on to runway 24, 4-phase vacation, about 3 minutes.
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0: 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And 160 Zulu, descend to flight level 100.
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2: Contact Tower 18705, Line 81, Tango, thank you. Tower, good day, Line 81, Tango again. That was on S1, ILS 124, and I'm on final for a full stop.
4: The approach to the wind is 250 degrees 16 knots. There is a rolling section for this.
2: Continue approach, Line 81, Tango.
5: All Rescue 7 is ready to vacate, unprotected at Delta 2.
4: Rescue 7, that's cover. Thanks. Vacate on Delta 2, wind vacated, contact on the ground frequency, 121.8005.
5: That's copy, tower vacated on Delta 2 and contact on ground frequency, 118.5. Rescue 7, thank you.
0: Juliet Yankee, yellow, ready contact, by heading 065, climb to level 230, unrestricted.
6: 065, climb to level 230, unrestricted.
4: 1, report to get back to you. Okay, that's copied. Inbound liner traffic will be landing to vacate on Delta, so we'll short of taxi off at once they're clear. I'll get you on to some inspection.

0: 930 Yankee 2 to Scary.
1: Scary, stand by, 930. Can we continue to Denver for about 10 miles before going to Scary for Central Engine?
0: Just confirm, so another 10 miles on the way to Bamba and then turn to Scary?
1: No, we're going to Scary 10 miles before Bamba.
0: That's approved.
2: 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For low level work complete, Waterford for QSI.
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2: 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We will be landing on at 183 for local time.
3: Coast Guard 117, roger. You can continue at Waterford Tower now, 129 or less than 850.
2: 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Coast Guard 117.
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0: 5-6 Juliet Yankee, turn right 10 degrees.
1: Turn right 10 degrees, 5-6 Juliet Yankee.
2: Turn control, good afternoon, I now 19 LV going to 3000 or 4005, another seat on the golf table, I would departure.
0: Runner 19 Victor Yankee, hello, come from Squawk.
2: Squawk in 3410, I now 19 LV going to.
0: Runner 19 Victor Yankee, radar contact, climb flight level 230, unrestricted.
2: Runner 66, climb flight level 230, I now 19 LV going to.
1: Runner hello, runner 5-6-0, bus runner 165.
0: I'm 5-0 Kilo Kilo, ready contact time to flight level 230, unrestricted.
1: I'm 230, Region, I'm 5-0 Kilo.
0: 93 Sierra Kilo, climb flight level 310, clear to Dexon. Runner 93 Sierra Kilo, clear to Dexon, climb flight level 310.

0: now good afternoon, Ryanair 5-1 Quebec Zulu, passing level at 5-1, contact level at 9-0, sorry.
1: Ryanair 5-1 Quebec Zulu, hello, ready contact, 95-0-2-3-0, unrestricted, clear to Tilta.
0: Ryanair 5-1 Quebec 2-3-0, unrestricted, and Tilta, Ryanair 5-1 Quebec 2.
2: Hello, Ryanair 93-0, passing level 108, climb level 150, direct Airbook, Swedish Book 7655.
1: Ryanair 93-0, ready contact, climb level 310, clear to Dexon.
2: Climb level 1, correction 310, clear to Dexon, Ryanair 93-0.
1: Ryanair 560, Yankee, resume navigation to Bamba.
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1: Ryanair 19-0, Yankee, clear to NGX.
4: Right, Andrex, fine, hour 9, Avic, thank you.
1: Ryanair 50, Kilo, Kilo, climb flight level 270.
2: Flight 270, 50, Kilo, Kilo.
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3: Decimal 9005, thank you for that.

Mariner 776 Golf. Good evening, you're clear to Malaga. Flight your flight plan route, flight level 370, squawk 0547, and you depart instruction off runway 24. After departure, track the runway extend centerline, stop climb altitude 5,600.

7 Tango Golf, Leback, correct information here is current Shannock unit is 1015 hectopascal, and you have an outbound CTRT of time 1736. Okay, with the start of 36, the latest airborne will be time 46, would that suit you?

0: Okay.
1: 330 Yankee, yeah, that's proof.
0: Okay, that's copied. Do you know what, I'm going to just sit tight on it for a moment, because if we delay your flight plan, you might be hit with a larger slot time. So, you just give me a call back when you're fully ready. Sometimes, if I ask nicely, they will give me an extension, but just give me a call as we get closer to this time, and we'll see, we'll take it from there.

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2: Temperature check is 20 degrees, surface wind is 250 degrees 139.

0: Good evening. Ryanair 6 Fox Alpha Sierra, just passing 2,900 feet now, climbing flight level 110 on the Shannon 3 Bravo, and we're squawking 3601.
1: Ryanair 6 Fox Alpha, low ready contact, continue climb to flight level 170, unrestricted.
0: Today climb flight level 170, unrestricted, Ryanair 6 Fox Alpha Sierra.

0: Bravo again, FTAR 290 Yankee, climbing 2631 at 1900 feet, I'm finished 1016. And we would like to route to Arklow following the coast, and we're currently above my threshold in Dern Common.
1: FTAR 290 Yankee information, hello again, Shannon QNH 1015 hectopascals, and just stand by for a transit of the water zone.
0: Shannon QNH 1015 and stand by for the transit of the water zone. FTAR 290 Yankee.

0: Aptitude on Yankee, Watford Tower, 129.850. Talk to the other side.
1: Watford Tower, 129.850. 29er Yankee, you on the other side, thank you.
0: Okay.
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0: Flight level 200, Mike Whiskey November.
1: Ryanair 6 Foxtrot Delta after Shannon cleared to Durham.
2: Shannon cleared to Durham, Ryanair 6 Foxtrot Delta.

0: Mike was in November. Yeah, we never called in. We have information. 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
1: Represent Mike Delta Alpha with you, November.
0: Hey, firm, I forgot to give you the fact that we had the 8. Mike was in November.
1: Roger, that's up.

0: 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I am 80 Kilo Papa Python 3000, climbing set level 980 on Elder 3000.
1: 80 Kilo Papa, hello, control squawk.
0: Squawk 0524.
1: 80 Kilo Papa, ready contact, climb to flight level 230, unrestricted, clear to Tulsa.
0: Unrestricted climb set level 230, direct Tulsa, Ryan, 80 Kilo Papa.
1: Mike, we see November descent, flight level 80.
2: Flight level 80, Mike,
1: we see November.
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1: Approach now, 121.405, Mike, Whiskey November is on. Shannon approach, good evening, Mike Delta Alpha, Whiskey November, descending flight level 80 for DIRAG. We have information here, QNH 1015, King Air 250.
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0: 717 Charlie, ready contact to Bamba, climb to flight level 170.
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1: Ryanair 6 Fox Hotel, descend flight level 170.
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0: Charlie Low, ready contact, continue climb to flight level 270 unrestricted. Right, 6-5 without contact, Dublin 135.655.
1: 135.655, runway 6-5 without contact.
2: Hello again, up at 298 Yankee, is walking 2631 at 2000 feet, finish 1015. Just at the exit of the Waterford Zone boundary, going further east along the coast, Yellow Clay for navigation.
3: Up 298 Yankee, information, Lord Hugh, QNH check. Is confirmed moving to Arklow?
2: Hey, very much, at 298 Yankee.
3: Roger, after Arklow, back to Cork.
2: So back to the car at 298 Yankee.
3: Roger, when you have his estimate for Arklow, please.
2: I stand by at 298 Yankee.

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1: 119 decimal 905, goodbye Ryanair, Fox.
0: Shamrock 7, Tango Echo, maintain 250 knots, that's Dublin's request.
2: Okay, back to 250, Dublin's request, Shamrock 7, Tango Echo.

0: 27. Okay, I'll copy that. When your traffic pushed on the apron, we'll be taxing outbound shortly. Can you set Delta 2 on to taxi 27 and then cross Hotel 1 back to the apron? That's great, thanks. Taxi, sorry, proceed Delta 2, taxi 27 and Hotel 1, report to get it back to the apron. Taxi Delta 1, Delta 2, hold short of runway 24.
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0: Mike Whiskey, November, continue descent to 3,000 feet, clear down approach runway 24, okay,
2: understood. Descent to 3,000 feet, and report status and we're clear for the approach. 24, Mike Whiskey, November.
3: After 29 Yankee information.
0: After 29 Yankee, go ahead.
3: 29 Yankee, you can remain this frequency and next report, Arklow.
0: Main 90 frequency and next report, Arklow. 29 Yankee.
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0: Charles, contacting the tower frequency 118.705. Runner 6353, surface wind 250 degrees, 13 knots, 1924, careful takeoff.
1: Just taking from a 24 line of 50.
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0: Runner 775 Golf, that's copy, we'll short of 1924.
2: We'll short of 4, Runner 775 Golf, rather.
0: Mike 6 November, localized, established 14 miles.
3: Mike 6 November, for the Muslim Dutch town, contact tower 118, this month, 705, correct.
0: Roger, Tower now, 118705, Mike 6 November, long pole.
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2: 1 3 miles.
0: Mike Delta Alpha Whiskey November Tower Grid, you continue approach. Surface wind is 250 degrees 129.
2: Continue, Mike Whiskey November.
0: Alright, that's 7 times clock. Just got a little bit of rig room on that slot time, 46 is the slot time now. Hold for the room in 24.
2: That's coming home 32 4 7 times clock.
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0: Turn left 090, runner 6353.
1: Runner 77, Tango Golf, surface wind 2.0 degrees, 14 knots, runway 24, 6.
0: Take off runway 24, runner 77, Tango Golf.

0: Delta Alpha Whiskey November. Surface wind is 250 degrees, 15 knots, runway 24, clear to land.
1: Clear to land, 24, Mike Whiskey November.
0: Binary 77, thank you, Golf. Contact Shannon Approach 121.405. I'll see you later.
1: 121.405, Binary 77, thank you, Golf. 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

0: 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Good evening, Ryanair 77 Tango Golf. Passing 2,000, climbing 5,000, tracking runway extended central line, runway 24 Shannon.
1: Ryanair 77 Tango Golf. Good evening, Shannon Apollo. Try to contact somebody at flight flight level 130.
0: Continue climb flight level 130, Ryanair 77 Tango Golf.
1: 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Clear dark pool.
2: 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Absolute on Yankee, roger, would you like to transit Waterford?
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4: Ryanair 653, we're climbing flight level 150, Dirk Dixon.
2: Ryanair 6353, ready to contact, climb flight level 290.
4: Climb over 290, Ryanair 6353, thank you.
2: 0043, descend to flight level 100. Descend to
6: flight level
2: 100,
6: 0043.
0: Shadow View, Ryanair 77 Tango Golf, climbing flight level 130, Tulsa.
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0: After 29 Yankee, information.
1: After 29 Yankee, go ahead.
0: Okay, Waterford closed until time 1815 Zulu, so it will be Class G, and report the estimate for Cork when you have it, please.
1: That's copy for Waterford being Class G, estimate for Cork 1843 Zulu after 29 AM.
0: 1843 copies, next report to the Mule.
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0: 1015 now, just standard gas pipeline patrol by Mitchell Pan. Everything is right now to Chiropractic Heliport, remaining East Pacific Clear Control, and we have 2645 Squawk.
1: Exactly, two roger, that's all copy, thanks, and on our traffic effect, next report, Woodford.
0: Commercial, exactly, two.
2: Whiskey November, vacated by Alpha, contacting at the ground frequency 121.805.
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1: Fastnet Lighthouse. Absolutely, thank you. 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
0: Next one, Skellig. We'll probably operate up to Bear Island and back to Cork after this.
1: Roger, next port returning to Cork.

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0: Ryanair 31, Uniform Zulu, Shannon Control, good evening. Climb flight with 290 and just hit a passing level.
1: Passing 173, climb 290 and hit 310.
0: Thank you, that checks cleared to Banza.

Jensen 4, Delta Shannon Control, good evening. Confirm the passing level. 4 Delta, thank you, you're identified. And at Donegal's request, you can route now to Delta Lima 106.

0: Jensen 4 Delta, contact Donegal Tower, 129.805, radar service terminates by now. Summer 723, good evening, identify, continue, be sent to flight over 100.
1: Flight over 100, 723.

morning, ground. Good evening. Okay, no problem at all. Can you check this in, or are you looking for an omnidirectional departure? Okay, no problem. UPS 249, you're cleared to Dublin departure from 24 on the 18 3 Bravo departure. Climb altitude 5,000 feet. Squawk 3603.

airline. It's Romeo 2 Foxtrot departure, and the departure set is Bikini 3 Bravo. Alpha, Golf, India, November, India, 3 Bravo, departure. Climb in altitude 5,000 feet, squawk 360. Back is correct. Information Victor's current Q&H is 1015 and 2 1.

piece of ground. Rescue 7, proceed on taxi alpha, hold short of runway 24, contact me on the tower frequency, 118.705.

0: ground, sorry, tower rescue 7 on Alpha.
1: Rescue 7, proceed on to runway 24, lift and out, report ready to take it.
0: Tower, just for information, there's a lot of house mountains along here by Alpha. It's okay, I'm just going to set a shot off.
1: Different, that's fine, and when you're ready, proceed on to runway 24, and just advise when you're ready to take it. Nothing to affect the inspection at the moment.
0: That's copied. I'll see the boards here and I'll proceed on to 0624 and report right to vacate. Rescue 7.

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1: You've got 249, your pushback and setup is approved. Tag. Runway 24 for the battery mechanic, 1015, thank you, Pascal.
0: They said approach, next door for runway 242.

0: Roger,
1: UPS 249, assistance. UPS 249, taxi, Delta 1, Delta 2, hold short of runway 24.
0: Delta 2, hold short 24, UPS 249.
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0: 555.
1: That's good, thank you, we get on here, 555. Postman 1, thank you, Quebec. Ground, good evening to you. Clear to Leipzig. Departure from runway 24 on the Agini 3 Bravo departure. Climb altitude 5,000 feet. Squawk 3401.
0: Clear to Leipzig, Agini 3 Bravo, 5,000 feet. Squawk 3401. Postman 1,
1: thank you. Postman 1, thank you. Quebec, read back correct. Information, Victor's current Shannon QNH is 1015 hectopascals.
0: Information, Victor's current QNH 1015. Postman 1, thank you.
1: Rescue 7, take it onto Delta 2 and then continue onto the 2-3 and to hold short of Delta 2 at traffic out Bronx, UPS 767. Rescue 7, you can contact me on the ground frequency note 121-8805.

0: evening, Ryanair 27 Uniform, Charlie, passing 316, the front hole 200, about to bearing.
1: Ryanair 27 Uniform, Charlie, Shannon, I got 8, you identify, continue to send flight level 80.
0: Send flight level 80, Ryanair 27 Uniform, Charlie.

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This is

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No, please go to 2 and 1, taxi Charlie Bravo, 4 Sierra 1 and 2, Echo 3, 75, 4 short of 1 and 2. 1.

0: 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UPS 249 is 2,000, climbing 5,000 on the Agani 3 Bravo.
1: UPS 249, Shannon, I got H2, identify, continue climb to level 170.
0: Continue up to 170, UPS 249.

0: Very good evening, Shamrock 3 Yankee Romeo, descending to route 2204.
1: Shamrock 3 Yankee Romeo, Shannon, I got 82, you're identified, route 2 Derag, descent flight level 80.
0: Put your eye, Derag, descending to level 80, Shamrock 3 Yankee Romeo.

0: Right, S7 Hotel Golf, Shannon, I got 8-2, you're identified. Continue climb to level 310, route to Tulsa.
1: Continue climb to level 310, and then Tulsa, Ryanair, Hotel Golf.

0: Shiner 4 X-ray Whiskey, climbing flight level 160 to Pelic.
1: Shiner 4 X-ray Whiskey, Shannon, good day to you. Identify, continue climb to level 240, route to Tubin.
0: Flight level 240, continue to Tubin, Shiner 4 X-ray Whiskey.

0: Now 27 uniform Charlie, contact Shandor Approach, frequency 121.405. Goodbye.
1: 121.405, very good evening, 27 uniform Charlie. Shandor, good evening, 27 uniform Charlie, passing 162 from Flight of Lake here, about to Derek, uniform KNH1015.
2: From Charlie, good evening, Shannon Rose, radar contact number 1 for IRS approach on way 24 in information. Victor, clear, direct, Roswell.
1: That's Roswell, we'll get Victor, radar, 27, Charlie.
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0: Confirm, Gemstone 38, Juliet Lima. Roger, good day to you. You identify, continue climb to level 170.
4: Level 170.
0: Juliet Lima, confirm, pass the level.
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0: Just copied route to rotate.

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0: Shamrock 3 Yankee Romeo, contact Shannon approach, frequency 121, decimal 405. Goodbye.
1: 121-405, Shamrock 3 Yankee Romeo, goodbye. Good evening, Shamrock 3 Yankee Romeo, descending travel 80, Derek.
2: Shamrock 3 Yankee Romeo, good evening, Shannon approach, radio contact number 24, last approach on 24, intermission Victor, no delay.
1: No delay, we grab Victor and Farmer 24, Shamrock 3 Yankee Romeo.
0: Echo to HU, you identified, continue climb to level 280, route to Ernan.
1: Victor, Ernan, time for level 280, Shamrock 3 Yankee Romeo.

0: Juliet, you 7 Uniform Charlie, Tosca Duty, set to 3,000 feet, clear RS approach runway 24, report established.
1: Turn out 2 3 clear RS approach runway 24, report established, runway 24.

0: Director. Roger, Rescue 7C to Delta 2, Delta 1, 4 feet back to me. Do some in the uniform, Charlie, 9 of my touchdown, contact Star, weather 118, this most of them in 05, good evening. Travel 3X, Romeo, continue to descend to 4,000 feet, QNH 1015, take the body call.
1: Roger, is in the 4th phase, this is QNH 1015, show up, 3X, Romeo.
0: 2530 degrees, 14 knots, runway 24, clear to land.
2: Clear to land, 424, 27, here's Charlie.

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1: Shuttle 3 Yankee Romeo, continue descent to 3,000 feet, clear RS approach, runway 24, approach
0: descent. RS descent 3,000 feet, clear RS approach, runway 24, and we go to 10 kilometers.

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1: Contact outlet on 8 7 7 0 5, short 343 Yankee Romeo, good day. Sorry, good evening, Shamrock 3, Yankee Romeo, fully established, LS24.
0: Romeo, good evening, wind 25 degrees, 15 knots, Romeo 24, clear to land.
1: Yankee Romeo 24, Shamrock 2, Yankee Romeo.
0: Rescue 7, proceed onto the Punta Road, hold short of Romeo 24.

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1: 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Shannon, good evening. Postman 1 Tango Quebec, climbing 5,000 feet, passing 2,700 now.
2: Postman 1 Tango Quebec, ready contact. Here's to Liffey, climb to flight level 270, unrestricted.
1: Liffey, flight level 270, unrestricted. Postman 1 Tango Quebec.

Eagle, 9 on November, November, on good evening, cleared to Dublin. Departure off runway 24 on Oscar 3 Bravo departure, climb altitude 5,000 feet, Gawk 3601. French Force 9 or November, November, read back correct information. Whiskey is current, Shannon QNH 1015, thanks for that.

0: Push it out into 115, Shannon, good evening. Okay, copy. Push it out in 115, engine startup is approved for a special V4 clearance through the zone. Information, Whiskey's current Shannon QNH is 1015, hectopascal, and runway 24 is active. Your squawk is 2615, and cloud is overcast at 700 feet, and it's going to 8 kilometers.
1: 200 to Berak.
2: At 2-0, Delta Bravo, ready contact, descend, flight level 80.
1: Descent level 80, runway 2-0, Delta Bravo.

0: 297 200, direct to Bapal.
1: 297, long way to contact, descend 2 flight level 100.

0: 24th, 9 of November, November, traffic tanks contacting the tower frequency 118.705.
1: Line up runway 24.
2: Line up

0: Mind in November, November to surface wind 260 degrees, 1 6 knots, runway 24, just take off.
1: Cross off, take off runway 24, runway 24, runway 24, runway 24.
0: Course, get out of 115, you've got. Okay, just an update on the weather conditions. Met visibility 6 kilometres in light drizzle. The cloud now is overcast at 400 feet with a tempo vis of, the trend of tempo vis of 3,000 metres. Can you just accept an I-4 departure?
2: 405.
1: 121-405, and that's a 0-0-7 Bravo. Bye-bye.
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0: 121-1405, crash post 9 November, November, bye.
2: Coast Guard Ireland 118, the Northern QNH 1012 hectopascals.
3: 1012 and bucket 5, so Coast Guard 118 will be operating west of the speed area.
2: Coast Guard Ireland 118, that was slightly broken. Operating west of the Sleeve League area, confirm?
3: Confirm, west of the Sleeve League area, Coast Guard 118.
2: And approximately how long is your detail?
3: Barrett,
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3: 147, good evening, transport 9 November.
2: Ryan 20 Delta Bravo, continue descent to 3,000 feet, clear out approach runway 24, above the establishment.
4: Descent 3,000 feet, clear out 24, wave Corona 20 Delta Bravo.
3: To Oscar.
1: French Force 9 in November, ready contact time, flight level 170.
3: Flight level 170, French Force 9, November.

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2: Before chance to pick up an RV track,
3: yeah, that sounds good, and just preemptively, if we do go in reverse, we can track perpendicular, etc.
2: Okay, copy, thanks. And rescue 115, is there to line up runway 24?
3: Sit down, Bravo 24, rescue 115.
1: Good evening, runway 20, Delta Bravo on the ILS, runway 24.
2: Runner 20, Delta Bravo, hotel, good evening. Could you continue approach runway 24, could you reduce back to final approach speed with rescue chopper to get airborne?
1: Okay, continue minimum approach speed, runner 20, Delta Bravo.
2: Rescue 115, surface wind 260 degrees, 17 knots, runway 24, you're clear to take off with the right turn out to take up the northerly track initially, special default.
3: Just go with the right turn northerly track and just an altitude restriction.
2: Okay, not above 1,500 feet.

0: Zulu Delta Bravo, surface wind 260 degrees 15 knots, runway 24, clear to land.
1: Runway 24, clear for that front at 20 Delta Bravo. Charles, you're 5, that's how we through 300, so we're just going in reverse, can we climb on a 330 track?
0: Rescue 115, a firm track at 330 degrees, and continue climbing to, what's your request for altitude?
1: 3,000,
0: Rescue 115, 3,000 feet approved, QNH 1015, hit the back.

0: 9 November, November, descent flight level 170.
1: Descent flight level 170, transport 9 November, November.

0: Dublin 135, decimal 655.
1: 135, 655, transport 9, November, bye-bye.
2: Ryanair 20 Delta Bravo 58, flying thanks for you. I'll see you parking time 32.
0: Alpha 32, Ryanair 20 Delta Bravo.
2: Yet it's good evening, just a little bit early for the clearance. I don't have your flight plan details yet, so once I receive the flight plan, I'll call you back. Okay.
0: Okay.
2: Rescue 7, C, Delta 2, Delta 1, report vacated. Thanks. That's it. Firm, speed on to Delta 2, hold short for me 24, contact me on the tower frequency 118.705.

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1: 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Sorry, it's your phone.
0: Rescue 7 holding on, please. Rescue 7, proceed on to runway 24, listen out, report ready to vacate.
1: Copy that, sir. Proceeding on to 624, listen out, and report ready to vacate. Rescue 7.

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1: 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Data towards Aeronaut, not above 3,000 feet. Correction, at 3,000 feet, IFO.
0: With 3,000 feet, IFO, currently tracking waypoint 0 min for a left turn into the Aeronaut, so that's okay.
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1: Shamrock Air 3 at 8, just let your flight plan details now when you're ready to copy.
2: Yes, we're ready to be motivated.
1: Shamrock 3 at 8, you're cleared to London Heathrow departure on runway 24 on the Abu Dhabi 3 Bravo departure, same altitude 5,000 feet. Book 5142. Squawk is 5142 and information next is going to be 1015 at 7.
2: For Delta London, via runway 24, we get BD for Abu Dhabi 3 Bravo departure, same as 5142, finish 1015, and we'll start to 8 at 8, 8 at 8.
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0: Tundra 217, descend 2, flight level 330.

0: good evening, Ryanair 97 Delta Uniform, passing level 299, descending level 210, inbound 210.
1: Ryanair 97 Delta Uniform, ready to contact descent, first level 170.
0: Descent flight level 170, Ryanair 97 Delta Uniform.
1: Under 217, just be advised that one item of traffic is 1,000 feet below your cleared level, but the restriction will be 270 for both of them.
0: Okay, no problem. 270 for both of them. We have that.

0: 115, which is approaching the Shannon boundary. You want us to stay with you or go to 1275?
1: Mike 115, hang on back to Shannon information 127.5, good evening.
0: Shannon information 1275, cheers.
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0: 1015 is set. We're level 3,000 feet outbound to a position just south of Blackhead, and we'll be landing down into Galway Bay into the Aran Islands. We'll call you top of this end.
2: Thank you, one, very much, thank you.

0: 27, we got the traffic flow 6 5 feet, we should correct 270.
1: 27, thank you, and you clear that traffic now, defense flight level 270, speed level by Bolton.

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1: That's 3 Hotel, descend to flight level 100.
2: Flight level 100, runway 3 Hotel.

0: And good evening, Alpha 98 Zulu Uniform, level 330, inbound Everett.
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Apex, the Delta 1 Delta 2, hold short runway 24.

0: California 3, Hotel, contact Clark Approach, 119 or decimal niner, and clear to Barnu.
1: 119
0: and 9, what was your
1: 3 Ryanair for your time? Clear to Barnu. Clear
2: to Barnu, Ryanair for your time. Shannon Center, hello, Emirates 5, Victor Super, flight level 370, approaching Dogal.
0: Emirates 5, Victor, hello, confirm Squawk.
2: Squawk 1150, Emirates 5, Victor.
0: Emirates 5, Victor, radio contact cleared from Dogal to Bochum.
2: Cleared from Dogal to Bochum, Emirates 5, Victor.

0: clearance is Shannon destination. Flight time is flight level 370, squawk 4630.
1: Squawk 4630, flight level 370, right now 80 for Fiddle.
0: Affirm and confirm flight plan route.
1: Flight plan route, Baku 3 Bravo.
0: Negative, your company pilot is not taking standard mission departure. I'm giving you an omnidirectional, so just confirm flight plan route 370 and the squawk.
1: Alpha route to Krakow and fire heading. Climb 5000, squawk 4630, Rhino 80 for Fiddle.
0: Foxtrot negative, I'll come back to maintain listening watch. Break, break, Shamrock 388, surface wind 250.16 knots, runway 24, clear to take off on the Avenue 3 Bravo departure.
2: Surface takeoff, 24, Avenue 3 Bravo, Shamrock 388.
0: Rescue 7, are you ready to take a clear tow forward? Doug, thank you. It's Delta 1, Delta 2, Hangar 5, report all vacated. Hangar 5. A0 Fox Golf, Grant.
1: Airliner, A0 Fox Golf.
0: Yes, it says the company policy not to take the standard route to departure instructions. So, what's been agreed that we give you the departure, the clearances and departure instructions to two different transmissions, as not to confuse them. So, I'm going to give you the domestic clearance first, read that back as given, and then I'll give you the departure instructions. Is that okay?
1: I copied right now, A0 Fox Golf.
0: A0 Fox Golf, okay, the domestic clearance is Shannon destination. Flight plan route, flight level 370, squawk 4630.
1: Shannon flight level 3, flight level 370, squawk 4630, right now, is that possible?
0: Okay, from the flight plan route.
1: Flight plan route 370, right now, is that possible?
0: A0 Fox Golf, affirm, and just want to confirm that that is not a clearance decline to flight level 370. The clearance at 370, my next transmission will confirm that. Okay.
1: SpaceX, right now, A0 Fox Golf.
0: Shamrock 388, Shannon 124.07, all about.
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0: And Reiner, A0 Fox Golf, your departure instruction will be track extended center line, 5,000 feet, not climb above 5,000 feet.
1: All right, heading 5,000 feet, Reiner, A0 Fox Golf.
0: Affirm, read back is correct. Are you happy with those instructions that you understand?
1: Absolutely happy, thank you, Ryan. Is there a problem?
0: No problem at all. It's not easy, I know. And you can call me ready for pushing that.
1: You guys are just the only ones who are doing this way. The brother, it's a problem.
0: Yeah, and you're the only company that doesn't take any challenges.
1: Thanks.

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0: Direct to Samba, runway 7, correction Pampa, runway 74, whiskey.

0: Control afternoon, Turkish 6627 heavy, maintaining level 353 approaching dawn.
1: Turkish 6627 low, confirm squawk.
0: Squawking 5203, Turkish 6627.
1: Thank you, stand by for radar.
0: Turkish 6627, we got an MA for the route change. Now we are proceeding to Delta Sky Golf Alpha. Next will be Backset. Confirm routing after Backset.
1: I'll have that for you in 2 minutes. I'll be able to give you a direct then.
0: Okay, thank you, Turkish 6627.
2: Frontier Qatari 8140, heavy, flight level 340, 20 miles from Dogal, on squawk 2246.
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1: the second level 200
0: foot. 96 Golf, Golf. Hello, I actually have some traffic for you. You can contact Dublin 135.655.
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1: 8 Fox Charles, hello again, pushing start to crew for runway 24. It's Yankee, current location, QNH 1015,
0: thanks, Pascal, and further. Bush has approved, 10-4 runway 24, is making Yankee, QNH 1015, runway 24 to go.

0: Qatar Air India 44 Kilo. Good evening, maintaining flight level 320.
1: Air India 44 Kilo, hello, confirm squawk. Air 44 Kilo, confirm squawk.
0: Squawk 2257 Air India 44 Kilo.
1: Thank you, standby for radar.

0: 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Scutari 30 Juliet Heavy, flight level 330, Squawk 1161.
1: Terry 30 Juliet, low, standby for radar.

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1: Zero Fox Charlie, thank you. Delta 1, Delta 2, to hold short, runway 24.
0: Delta 1, Delta 2, to hold short, runway 24, Ryanair, is your first call?
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0: 1 minute, 705, on Delta 2, Ryanair, is your first call, please.
1: Echo 35, I'm sorry, I was on the phone to the next sector when you called patrol, is it? Start with the Echoes and Hotel 1, hold short of the protection, and I'm going to leave the star bars off there just because I've taxi the taxi in front. Is that okay? I'm going to call on Hotel
2: 30 Juliet, ready to contact you to NJ.
0: Thank you, 30 Juliet.
2: Yeah, 4 kilo, would you like level change?
3: Inform request flight level 330 at India, 4 kilo.
2: India, 4 kilo, climb 2, flight level 330.
3: Climb flight level 330 at India, 4 kilo.
2: Qatari 8140, would you like level change?
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2: Qatari 8140, climb 2, flight level 350.
4: Level 350, Qatari 8140.

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1: Hey, stand back radar.

0: set. Hang on, fire side, Delta 2, Delta 1, TF, go back in. Five, you continue with Hotel 2, Delta 2, and Charlie Hall, short runway 2419. Confirm and exit on me on Delta 2 on the tower frequency, one minute, 705, hold it, short runway 2419. Zero Fox, call tower, you want frequency? Ryanair 80 Foxtrot Tower, hello to you, continue taxi to line up runway 24. Just wanted to confirm your departure instructions again. After departure, it is traffic in event line 5,000 feet, not above 5,000 feet.
1: Traffic services line 5,000 feet, not above 5,000 feet, Ryanair 80 Foxtrot.
0: 80 Foxtrot, the readback correct, surface wind 250 degrees, 13 knots, runway 24 on line up, clear take off, land instructions.
1: Take off, runway 24, climb into instructions, Ryanair 80 Foxtrot.
0: Back at you.

0: 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It's Emirates 232, Super Level 370, approaching Dogal, Squawk 1157.
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1: 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Right here, 4-0. Anatomy 11 Echo, good evening, level 350.
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0: 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It's APN 501 heavy level 370.
1: From Ethiopian 501.
0: Confirm maintaining level 370 for position Doga.
1: Ethiopian 501, confirm squawk.
0: Yes, 501, maintaining level 370.
1: And confirm your squawk.
0: Squawking 5224.
1: Thank you. Stand by for radar.
0: Yes, 5-0.

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0: 553.
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1: Sorry, you were very quiet there. Can you just repeat again for Virgin 25 Bravo?
0: Virgin 25 Bravo, how'd you read that?
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1: Sorry, again, you were unreadable, Virgin 25 Bravo. Are we RCPDLC?

0: Virgin 25 Bravo, how do you read this?
1: Yeah, read you front 3 again, but you'd like to pass the message on?
0: Virgin 25 Bravo, over Pico, HF 4651.
1: Sorry again, that's unreadable. It's just breaking up right at the end of Virgin 25 Bravo.
0: Number 239. Fever 239er. 239, go ahead. 2239, can you pass a message to Virgin 25 Bravo to contact Shamik on HF 4651?
2: Yeah, we'll do it on this frequency.
0: April.
2: Yeah, okay, stand by.
1: Virgin 25 Bravo, we've heard that now, and actually that was strength 5, so I'm not sure what's happened, but thank you very much.
0: Oh, that's great, thank you.

0: Air Portugal 1325, climbing flight level 190, direct to B-Pen.
1: Air Portugal 1325, ready contact, sign Sergeant 230, unrestricted.
0: Continue climb, flight level 230, unrestricted. Request final level 370, Air Portugal 1325.
1: Roger.

0: 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Can you accept 50380?
1: MS
0: 232, thank you. Climb to flight level 380.
1: Climb to level 380, MS 232.

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0: Day, County 262, checking out 5 level 340.
1: County 262, Shannon Control, good day, radar contact cleared to Sunus.

0: 2 to 4 Lima, passing flight level 48, climbing flight level 90, inbound Tisla.
1: Ryanair 26 Uniform Lima, Shannon Control, good evening, identified, cleared to Botham, climb to flight level 190.
0: Set Botham, climb flight level 190, Ryanair 26 Uniform Lima.
1: And free speed.
0: Free speed, Ryanair 26 Uniform Lima. Shannon, good evening, it's Ryanair 22 Sierra Mike, standing flight over 200, strike bound at 250 knots.
1: Ryanair 22 Sierra Mike, Shannon Control, good evening, identified. Air India 11 Echo, contact London, 132.860, goodbye.
2: 132.860, London, Air India 11 Echo, good day.

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1: That's no chain of command with a vessel west of Iron Moor Road, in fact, Michael. And we're estimating that clear in approximately.
0: Cutscar 118, I've copied no known traffic to effect, report 20 miles from Figo, please.

0: 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This is Shaman 497, descending flight level 2, and 027.
1: Shaman 497, channel control, good day. Identify clear to Durham, descend to flight number 170.
0: Descend flight level 170 to Durham, Shaman 497.
1: Ryanair 26 uniform, Lima, flying to flight level 250.
2: Flight level 250, Ryanair 26 uniform, Lima.

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1: Air India 188, channel control, good day, confirm your squawking flight level.
0: Xenon Air India maintaining, Air India 188 maintaining 350, squawk 1152 on CPDLC.
1: Air India 188, thank you, radar contact cleared from Resno to Lithgow.
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2: Good evening, climbing air 1500, passing level 108, climbing level 160, inbound to Telig.
1: Climbing air 1500, Shannon Control, good evening, identified climb unrestricted to flight level 320.
2: Climb unrestricted, flight level 320, and we just received oceanic clearance now at level 380, climbing air 1500.
1: Roger. Ryanair 26 uniform Lima contact Scottish 133.050, goodbye.
2: 133.050,

0: Ghana, Ethiopian 519er, good evening, level 370.
1: Ethiopian 519er, Ghana Control, good evening, identified, cleared from Nevin to Morag. Are you requesting higher level?
0: To request Japan 519.
1: Excuse me, taken.
0: I will request higher level of third portion, Morag, Ethiopian 519.
1: Okay, would you be able 1,000 feet higher?
0: Confirm now.
1: And in 5 minutes or so?
0: Yes, we are able to higher level get 519.
1: Thank you. Maintain flight level 370. Call you back after Nevin.
0: Ethiopian 519.
2: Shannon, wonderful. Good evening, Mr. Carlock 67 Alley. West flight level 370. Approaching position is being there. And just about 2 minutes ago, if you could just quit on us, we send the ready to log in.
1: Cargolux 67, Shannon Control, good day. Radar contact. 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
3: 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Turkish 41 Juliet, heavy level 390.
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1: 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Descent to flight level 100.
4: Descent to flight level 100,
1: Cargolux 67, radar contact clear, present position to Norla.
2: Okay, so we go present position to Morag, confirm.
1: Negative to Norla, November, Oscar, Romeo, Lima, Alpha.
2: We don't have that on our flight line.
1: Okay, stand by.

0: Radar, good evening, Luminaire 5412, this is sending flight level 220 on course to Zoot.
1: Luminaire 541, Juliet, channel control, good day, identified descent flight number 170.
0: Descending flight number 170, Luminaire 541, Juliet. And Luminaire 541, Juliet, the previous sector advised us to reduce the speed to 250, not on convert.
1: Affirm when you can, please, this for sequencing.
0: Yeah, okay, but you can 250. Yeah. 5412 then.
1: Cargo 67, yeah, the only flight plan I can find for you is next position Norla, November, Oscar, Romeo, Lima, Alpha, and I can give you the rest of the route. I have to get you to the other side of London then.
2: We got a new flight plan before we had the oceanic entry. So our next points are that we have confirmed and also acknowledged by Gander ATC was Cochin, now Morag, Nuchu, Allahabad, Biggin.
1: Okay, stand by. So confirmed destination?
2: Flight number.
1: Yeah, I have two flight plans actually. And the Luxembourg one is the one I'm giving you, but the other one has a destination, Lima India, Mike Charlie, is at Milan, I guess?
2: Yeah, that was grabbed by the company.
1: Okay.
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0: dark night, if it's possible, I would like to continue on the clear pipeline. Yeah, a bit of mess anyways already, with change of destination, everything. That's cool with you, which is just to the new route.
1: Cargo 6-7, continue to Morag for now. We're just finding out what the central version is in Brussels.
0: All right. Yeah, we're about Morag.
1: Gunning 262 at Sonos Contact, Shamwick Radio, HF 4651, radar service terminates. Goodbye.
0: We're contacting Shamwick on 4651 for Gunning 262. Goodbye.
1: Luminaire 541, Julia, contact Dublin 135, decimal 655. Goodbye.
2: Luminaire 541, Julia, please say again the frequency for?
1: 541, Julia, that's Dublin on 135, decimal 655.
2: 135, 655, Luminaire 541, Julia. Good night.

0: 6-7 Sagan, the first point after Morag on your flight plan.
1: That's new to November Uniform Charlie Hotel Uniform. AZ-75 Quebec Whiskey,
0: Chris. AZ-75 Quebec Whiskey, descent to flight level 250.
1: Descent to flight level 250, AZ-75 Quebec Whiskey.

CanLab 1131, China Control, good evening. Identified descent to flight level 100. 1131, clear to ATLAM.

0: Echo Bravo, sounding control, good day, identified, cleared to Bambach, line to flight level 290.
1: Bambach, Bambach, 290.
0: Just confirm passing level.

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1: Egypt Air 9R6, Shannon Control, good day. Radar contact cleared from Dogal to Morag.
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1: And you're probably aware, caution company 986 and 988, about 4 minutes behind you.

0: 667 finally got something back from Brussels, so you're cleared Morag, Nuchu, Lima 607 to Conan, Upper Lima 607 to Rambat. Does that match what you have?
1: We got a bunch of direct points from Nuchu onwards, so there are no airways connected to it. So Nuchu and then it's Allahat, direct Biggin, direct Conan, direct Cockney.
0: Roger, I'll point it out to London as you approach, and they can clarify once in contact with them, but Morag and Nuchu anyway.
1: Yeah, exactly. So we're good for now with Morag and Nuchu, and then we'll figure the rest out with London. They'll probably just give us a direct to begin our copy anyway.
0: Ryanair 1, Tango Quebec, Shannon Control, good day. Identified to climb unrestricted to flight level 290. Cargo at 67 for coverage, call me 134.260.
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0: DLM 1131, descent to flight level 80.
1: 80, okay, I'm on you.
0: 1131, contact Cork Approach 119.19005. Goodbye.
1: 19905, get him 1131, bye bye.

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1: Egypt Air 986, shunting control, good day, red air contact, cleared from Dogal to Morag.
0: From Dogal to Morag, confirm.
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0: Niner 88, be maintaining flight level 370.
1: Egypt Air Niner 88, Shannon Control, good day, radar contact. Cleared from Dogal to Morag.
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0: Mexican 115, Shannon Information, are you looking for ILS back into Shannon?
1: Affirm, sir. We're just climbing to maintain 3,000 feet. We're squawking, 2643.
0: Thank you, standby.

0: 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Goodbye.
1: 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Shannon approach. Rescue 115. Any reason?
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2: If we're approximately 3-2 track miles to touchdown, and left just to approach view to get closer to Russia, we'll advise.
3: 115, understood. We're low priority, sir, just returning to base.
2: Understood, myself to effect, and you went straight to the hangar confirm, or you appreciate it?
3: No, no, we're straight to the hangar, post and drop.
2: Roger, you happy to vacate by Delta 2?
3: Yeah, if that works for you, that'll be fine.
2: Roger, I have clear report for you to get closer to Roger, I'll call you back.
3: 115.
0: 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Easy 87 Mike Yankee, Shannon Control, good day, identified when ready, descent to flight level 270, be level crossing Botham.
3: When ready, descent level 270, level crossing Botham, easy 87 Mike Yankee.

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1: 900 miles to touchdown, contact tower. 118, decimal 705, next.
0: Over the tower, 118705, rescue 115.
2: Descent flight level 200.
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1: Easy 18 Hotel Whiskey, channel control, good evening, identified descent to flight level 250.
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2: Shining, good evening, Shamrock 725, Santa level 2, home first,
1: Shamrock 725, Shining Control, good evening, identified descent to flight level 100.
2: Descent to flight level 100, Shamrock 725.

0: 36, heading for number 200, Westbound.
1: Shamrock 836, Johnny Control, good evening, identify.
0: Kilo,
1: Shannon Control, get ahead and flight. Continue the heading, continue descent to flight level 180.
0: We'll continue descent to flight level 180 on Shannon Control.
2: Hello, that's Alpha Foxtrot. This is the flight level 220. All right, heading 351.
1: Ryanair 2, Alpha Foxtrot, Shannon Control, get ahead and flight. Resume on navigation to Durham, descent to flight level 200.
2: Even the same 200 and go for a shot.

0: 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Gloria Tower. Speed under runway 24 for control, no traffic observation report, ready to take it, Rescue 7.
1: Line there, 2 Alpha Fox, descent flight level 150.
0: Hello, 150, Alpha Fox.

0: Hello, 010, Shannon Control, good evening, radar contact cleared from Venner to Morag.
1: Venner Morag, and I'll be on Venner.

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1: Direct Derek, November 3618, Kilo.
0: November 18 Kilo, descend to flight level 80.
1: Descend to flight level 80, November 3620, Kilo.
0: That'll be lowest level until 30, Shannon DME, get on controlled airspace below.

0: 10-0. Are you able 1,000 feet higher for directional level?
1: Say again, please.
0: Hello, 010. Are you able 1,000 feet higher for directional level?
1: Directional level confirmed.
0: And an odd level for EFAN flights. Are you able 1,000 feet higher?
1: Possible.
0: Hello, 010, roger. Descend to flight level 370.
1: 370,
2: Hello, Ryanair 93, Bravo November, descending flight level 240 to 1174, Nick.
0: Ryanair 93, Bravo November, Shannon Control, good evening, identified. Shamrock 833, contact Cork Approach, 119er, that's 1905, goodbye.
3: 119-905, very good, thank you, Shamrock 833.
1: 7996. Any reports of turbulence along our route?
4: Mike, 7986.
0: Okay, you're talking to each other. Egypt Air 9 Air 9 Air 6. Negative. No report.
1: You're reporting light choppers to flight level 37.
0: Thank you. Egypt Air 988. You copy?
1: Affirm. Egypt Air 988. Thank you.
0: Ryanair 93, Bravo November, cleared to ATLAM, descend to flight level 140.
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0: Delos 028, heavy flight level 380, CPDLC.
1: Delos 028, Shannon Control, good evening, radar contact cleared from Dogal to Morag.
0: Dogal to Morag, Delos 028, thank you.
1: Number 3618, Kilo, contact Shannon Approach, 121.405, goodbye.
0: 121.405, good night, November 3620, Kilo. Shannon Approach, good evening, November 3620, Kilo is with you, descending flight level 80.
2: November 3618 Kilo, Shannon Approach. Good evening. Identify the number 1 for less approach runway 24 information. Bravo is current.
0: November 3620 Kilo.

0: Dernière flight, Fox 3, flight level 220 to Zurich. And,
1: 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Ryanair 5, Foxtrot, Channel Control, good evening, identified. Descent to flight level 160, standby.
0: Descent to flight level 160, Ryanair 5, Foxtrot.

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1: Flight level 100,
0: Ryanair 5 Foxtrot, clear to ATLAM.
1: ATLAM, Ryanair 5 Foxtrot, thank you.

0: Easy 78 Zulu Romeo, shot in control, good day, identified, cleared to tie pods, descend to flight level 270.
1: Cleared to tie pods, descend flight level 270, Easy 78 Zulu Romeo.
0: Ryanair 93, Bravo November, contact Cork Approach 119.905, goodbye.

0: Lithium 575 and LL010 light drop reported on your route over the island of Ireland at flight level 370.
1: 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Lithium 575.
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0: 28, are you able, 1,000 feet higher?
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0: Loud 028, we should pick up altitude 1,000 above or low.
1: Affirm, there is reports of light to moderate chop 370 and 390 over the island of Ireland.
0: Yes?
1: Actually, the 39, the report was only light, 37 light to moderate.
0: In that case, if needed, we can climb 390, allow 028.
1: Roger, maintain 380 for now.
0: Kenny, 380, thank you.
1: Ryanair, 5 Foxtrot, descent to flight level 100.
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3: 133.050, Zulu Romeo, bye-bye.
0: Thank you,

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1: FL 250,
2: 86 Romeo. November 3618 Kilo, continue descent 3000 feet.
1: Continue descent 3000 feet, November 3618 Kilo.
0: Four, Shannon Control, good day. Radar contact cleared from Resno to Boeing.

0: Turkish 4 radar contact cleared from Retno to Boeing. Bravo, Oscar, Yankee, November, Echo.
1: 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Thank you.
2: Report established.
3: Cleared ILS runway 24, we'll report established, November 3620.

0: Japan, November 3618 Kilo, established on the LS localizer, runway 24.
1: November 3618 Kilo, roger, 1492 touchdown, contact tower, 118, position 705, bye.
0: 4 miles from touchdown, we'll contact tower on 121.805, November 3618 Kilo.
1: The frequency is 118.705.
0: 118.705, November 3618 Kilo.
1: Correct, bye.

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0: And November 361 8 kilo, are you on frequency?
1: November 3618 kilo, tower calling, do you read?
2: November 3618 kilo, we are with no tower frequency.
1: 3618 kilo, thank you. Surface wind 270 degrees 15 knots, continue approach. Number 1, report 40 units.
2: We're number 1, call your 40 units, November 3618 kilo.
3: And hello, good evening. Elala 018, level 390.
4: Elala 018, Shannon Control, good evening. Radar contact cleared from Dogal to Bofum.
3: Dogal then Bofum, Elala 018.

0: 9R7 Juliet Bravo, flight level 360, roll test.
1: Ryanair 7 Juliet Bravo, Shannon Control, good evening, identified. Ryanair 8 November Lima, Shannon Control, good evening, identified. Descent to flight level 100.
2: Flight level 100, Ryanair 8 November Lima.
0: And tower number 3618 Kilo, we're 4 miles out.

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1: 010.
0: Plus level 390.
1: Hello, 010, A-frame function flight level 390.
0: Plan level 390, allow 010.
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2: 78 Charlie Golf.
3: 22,
4: 22, 22. A-frame, November 3618.
3: Roger, proceed on the way. I think there's a Martian flight there waiting for you already. You've got further instructions, and I'll talk to you later.
4: Right, we'll talk to you. 22, we'll talk later. Thank you, November 3618.

0: 278 Charlie Golf, descent to flight level 270.
1: 270 278 Charlie Golf.
0: Ryanair 8 November Lima, contact Cork approach 119 air, F19005. Goodbye.
1: 119
0: Ryanair 7 Juliet Bravo, descent to flight level 330.
1: Flight level 330, Ryanair 7 Juliet Bravo.
0: Easy 78 Charlie Golf, contact Scottish 133.050. Goodbye.
1: 133.050, goodbye, 78 Charlie Golf. Hello, Easy 78 Charlie Golf, 75270 to Mersey.
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0: 12, hello Turkish 84 uniform, heavy maintaining flight level 370, experience moderate turbulence.
1: Turkish 84 uniform, Shannon Control, good day, radar contact cleared from Itari to Liffey.
0: From Itari to Liffey, Turkish 84 uniform.
1: Turkish 4, Shannon, any turbulence?
2: No, negative, Turkish 4 heavy.
1: Thank you. 84 uniform, I've had no reports in that part of the airspace, only light turbulence over the island of Ireland, and your company traffic is 180 miles ahead at flight level 350, report smooth, he came in a half a degree south of you. Carrier wave only.

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1: ATR-8, Mike Yankee, Shannon, confirm your squawk on flight level.
0: We are now squawk 1154, maintaining flight level at 370.
1: Thank you, stand by for radar.

0: and 8 Mike Yankee, 787, 2 degrees, 90 miles south of you, reports moderate turbulence at your level.
1: The moderate turbulence report in front of us at 8 Mike Yankee.
0: It's actually 90 miles south of the sunnet, so 2 degrees south of you on the track.

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1: Mike Yankee.
0: In this case, is it possible to coordinate for us direct to AMLAT? It will take left on the turbulence.
1: I will have that once I have radar after, so now stand by.
0: Wait a minute.

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1: Radar contact and direct to AMLAT, thank you, Etihad 8 Mike Yankee.

0: Shannon Copper with a Turkish Niner Lima Charlie heavy flight level 390 to Atari.
1: Turkish Niner Lima Charlie, Shannon Control, good day, radar contact cleared from Atari to Liffey.
0: Atari to Liffey, thank you, Turkish Niner Lima Charlie.
1: And company traffic 60 miles ahead, reported moderate turbulence at 370 in around your position. Do you have any turbulence?
0: Riding smooth, thank you for information. Copy, thank you, Turkish Niner Lima Charlie.
1: 84 uniform, that's complete traffic 60 miles behind, report smooth at 39.
0: Thank you very much, it's available, we need to climb 390.
1: Turkish 84 uniform, affirm, climb to flight level 390.
0: Climbing 390, Turkish 84 uniform.
2: Shannon 393 Mike Alpha, sending flight level 230 to Airbox.
1: Reiner 3 Mike Alpha, Shannon Control, good day, identified descent to flight level 200.
2: Flight level 200, Reiner 3 Mike Alpha.

0: Channex 1 Golf Hotel. Alpha 390 inbound to Rotor.
1: Channex 1 Golf Hotel, Channel Control, good evening, head up flight. Ryanair 3 Mike Alpha, contact Dublin 135.6555. Goodbye.

0: 6-8-4 uniform, flight level 390 and represent 370 occasional light jumps.
1: Thank you.

0: Turkish 9 Lima Charlie, do you copy that from company? Occasional light chop at 3960 miles ahead.
1: Copy, sir, Turkish 9 Lima Charlie.

Good evening, November 36, 18, 0, 4,

0: say again, what's your route departure, please, for Global 102?
1: 3618, you know, way back is correct. You started your discretion on the time to approve. Yes, Mr. Chan, we've got local chance. You need to have the 015 in the past comments. I've said 1-2-4 is in the next one, which we can see.
0: Okay, we have information, Charlie 1015. Start our discretion and next port of taxi. Thank you, Global 3618 Kilo. And for the Oceanic, I can get that on the ground now?
1: No one is here in the on the ground. You can get it now.
2: There was moderate turbulence reported at 90 miles north, the track, 2 degrees north of you at 370, just crossing 15 west.
3: Okay, thank you very much. 350 a little bit, and after that we'll call you again. Thank you.

0: Serbia 5139 is reported smoother. If you're able, if I could do it after the traffic inference split away.
1: Oh yeah, took heavy for 3903. 370 is the maximum. Thank you very much. We stay on 350 half an hour and just try again later if there is another route. Thank you.

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1: MS 9936, flight control, hello to you, confirm, squawk.
0: Squawking 6020, flight level 350, regional 2307.
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0: control is today, Turkish 84 Uniform Navy, maintaining flight level 390, approaching Liffey.
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1: 35,
2: 655, 7, 6 Hotel, come on. Thank you, Evening Runner 56 November Juliet, sending cycle 1202 Kellogg.
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0: Ground Control, good evening. Turkish Niner Lima Charlie Heavy, maintaining flight level 390.
1: Turkish Niner Lima Charlie, come and thank you.

0: Ryanair 56 November Juliet, contact Shannon, approach 121.4, bye now.
1: 121.405, Ryanair 956 November Juliet.
0: 56 November Juliet, correction, Shannon, approach frequency 121.405.
1: Yeah, copy, 56 November Juliet.
0: Bye, thanks.
1: Ryanair 56 November Juliet, 25 to Lancer, inbound Kilo, we have Charlie 1015, 737-8200.

0: And RFI-6 November Juliet, shall approach tonight, identify the number one for RF approach from with 4 information, then Paris Courant.
1: Copy that, Delta RFI-6 November Juliet.
2: Roger, taxi have the line up runway 24, 36, 18 kilo.
0: Here, Roger is approved.
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3: Easy 68 November Charlie, Sierra Level 370, Rotor.
4: Easy 68 November Charlie, Sierra Control, thank you, we're out of contact.
1: Altitude restriction at Gillock.
0: Affirm no altitude restriction over Gillock, descend 4000 feet, can reach 1015 X Pascal.
1: No restriction, get out 4000 feet, 1015, 5, 5, 6, November, Juliet. Thank you.

Okay, clear takeoff 24, the 3 Bravo departure, remind you, the 6-5, 2.

0: Kilo, continue climb flight level 200. Continue climb flight level 200, November 365, get up.
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2: Ryanair 26 November, Juliet to descend 3,000 feet.
3: Altitude 2,000 feet, Ryanair 56 November to.
0: Sam Control, good evening. November 361, 8 kilo, passing 3,900 feet, climbing flight level 200.
4: November 361, 8 kilo, Sam Control, hello to you. Radar contact, climb to. Flight level 400, direct to Doga.
0: Climb flight level 400, direct Doga, 3618 kilo.
2: And we're in FSC, November Juliet, you're clear for support runway 24, report established.
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0: Status Hill, Red Air 9, Lima Uniform Flight 0370, look up.
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0: student if it's just like they offer you 2828
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2: Leaving Flight 26,
1: Shannon Control, passing Flight 7307. Shamrock 56, Shannon Control, good evening, identified, sent to Flight Level 200. 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
2: Good morning, TomJet 77 Victor. Flight level 370, direct Rotterdam.
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1: Roger, when ready, descend flight level 250, I'm about to start descent by Easy 45 November, Delta.
0: Understood, thanks.
2: Shannon, November 3618 Kilo, we're past 300 now, still nothing on 123.905.
0: Roger, thank you. And Sherry, if you can pass me your details there, confirm your requested level, your max able level, and requested Mach number.
2: Roger, we'll be requested flight level 400 for the crossing, max decimal 85, we'll be able 85.
0: Roger, thank you. And is flight level 400 your maximum able flight level?
2: A firm for now, 3 to 20.
0: Sure, Roger.

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0: 405, thanks. November 3618 Kilo, I have a copy of your Oceanic clearance if you're ready to copy.
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0: 3618 Kilo, Shannon clears you from Shannon to destination Kilo Tango Echo Bravo via Dogal, Mach decimal 85, flight level 400. After Dogal, random track on the following point, 55 North, 020 West. 55 North 030 West, 55 North 040 West, 53 North 050 West, Recal, that's Romeo India Kilo Alpha Lima, over.
2: What's your number, random route, 55 North, 020 West, 55 North, 030 West, 55, 040, station 3, 050, Recal.
0: Number 561, 3618 Kilo, thank you, Rebecca's first.

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0: Lander 5-0, Whiskey Mike, Shannon Control, that's the day 2, radar contact.
1: 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Qatari 8171, flight level 350, Ambush squawking 2231.
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0: 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Tomjet 9 November Tango Heavy, flight level 430.
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0: 1-8705, 87 Charlie Golf. 87 Charlie Golf, 8 miles.
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0: Right down 247 Charlie Golf, just wait to just die down to the strength 2 there, last
3: minute. 87 Charlie Golf, that any better?
0: 5 to 5 now, thanks.

check, please. 260 degrees, 11. Set. Rescue 7 back in here. Thank you.

0: Right, 87 Charlie Bravo, confirm we are cleared to land.
1: Big old Beta, just within 260 degrees 11 knots, runway 24 cleared to land.
0: Land 24, excellent, 87 Charlie Golf.
2: Tom Jet 9, November Tango, when ready, descend to flight level 330, be level crossing Botham.
3: When ready, descend flight level 330, level Botham. Tom Jet 9, November Tango.

0: 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Good morning, Skyhawk 102, fly level 3900.
1: 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Skyhawk 102, Squawk 2256.
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1: From Reznor to Nybog, Garbazirato.
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1: 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Thank you, goodbye.

0: 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Goodbye.
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